0: From before dawn till way after dusk, she's with me. 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

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That's where you are. Check the time. 5 minutes past five already. And we are set to kick off this beautiful Thursday morning with wonderful programs coming your way from your darling station. I'm Sunday Imona. I'm not alone. I've got my producer with me, and that's Chichi Okolo. And together we're going to be doing this, bringing you our programs. And hopefully they'll put smiles on your faces, right? On your face. You. Yeah, you listening to me right now. Welcome. Welcome to today. It's the 8th day of, oh well, October. I almost said September. The 8th day. All right, so let's get to it. What are we starting with this beautiful morning? I hope you had a wonderful night rest, and I hope that drinkable water is not far from you, because if you can reach out to get some and just start sipping, you'd be doing yourself a great deal of good at this point in time. Sipping water in the morning does wonders for the body. Today being the 8th day, it's a day of power, authority, material mystery, and karmic balance. So that's for those who kind of read meanings into numbers. The numerology of 8, you know, it's all of that. Power, authority, and so on. Often called the CEO number, 8 focuses on results, wealth building, business management, and turning abstract ideas into concrete realities. Yes. You also have the description, infinite shape, yeah, visually mirroring the infinite symbol of infinity. When you turn it sideways, it becomes infinity, you know, and it represents cyclical power, continuity, and the endless loop of cause and effect. And finally, there's this thing called, it's governed by Saturn, right? Shani, the planet of discipline, time, karma, and hard end success. All of this is what 8 stands for. And for those whose personality revolves around it, you have the likes of discipline, ambition, capable, and organized traits, resilience, and financial smarts with them. Sometimes can struggle with overly controlling, work-based, rigid, or driven by fear or pride. But then, it's all about learning balance, material ambition, and financial power with spiritual and ethical integrity. And that sums it up for the number 8. Let's get into a program for this beautiful morning. We're starting in a bit with great music. And then we'll go straight up for 20 minutes to 6 when Pastor Elsie Obed will be here with us to kick off the program. Worship Word and Wonders. Remember Lily's International? Oh, yes. She'll be doing justice to the word for this morning. And, of course, likely going to sing. Let's see how that goes. At 6 o'clock, we have Living by the Answer with the Reverend Olushola Ayodele Areogun will be here, and definitely 6 to 6.

0916-257-1214 or 0916-257-1214. And for the SMS, you have it as 0901-133-9791. 0901-133-9791. We'll do the newspaper headlines. Will also be dropping on Facebook, where we want you to go on and drop a message for us. Leave a text and tell us your thoughts, your ideas, what you think, how you think it. You know, just generally let us know your feedback. 7 o'clock, we have the network news, which runs all the way till 8 o'clock, is an hour, the first out of three. And this comprehensive news package features everything happening in the country, from Lagos to Abuja to Kano to Maiduguri, everywhere, right? Within the country and beyond. It's your daily dose of everything. 8 o'clock, we'll be back, and it's all about weather, traffic, update, trends, music, and all of that. Yes. 8:30, the sports crew will be here with update on sports, and that will be today being Thursday, Kelechi Bernard and the Godfather Patrick Ibe. At 9 o'clock, we'll be making a point together. You can reach out to us via 0700-7000-977. Let's talk about a critical burning issue for Make a Point. You will call in at that segment, you know, 9 to 9:30, and we'll get to talk. And that's how we're going to do it. All right. At just 15 minutes to 10, we have a food review. We're going to be looking at some of the best meals to take for recovery. Oh, yes. 10 o'clock, we have the news at 10, and that will be the news in brief. And on the other side, of course, we have Ibegona. Last week, we had the Independent Special, where we had an interview with three distinguished guests talking about Nigeria and our development so far. But, well, Ibegona returns this week. More interesting, exciting, informative, and all about you. You get to call in and talk to us on the program, as always. And of course, Ibegona, it runs for 2 hours. 12 o'clock, we'll bring you the news at 12. And on the other side, the media lounge kicks off. And a quick reminder that at 1 o'clock, you have The Grey, which runs for 30 minutes and leading to sports summits at 1:30, which runs for another 30 minutes to 2 o'clock, when we'll bring you News Reel, that runs for another 30 minutes. And up until 2:30, the cafe kicks off and runs all the way till 4 o'clock. That will be time for the second comprehensive news package for the day, and it runs for 30 minutes, and leading us to Rockathon. And Rockathon actually runs right here at 4:30, runs all the way to 5:30, featuring rock songs right here as your premium rock show. The Rock Boy anchors. We also have at 5:30 the evening drive time, you know, continues. Great music and, of course, updates, trends, the latest news and interactive sessions. I'm going to be stopping there. Stay tuned. You get to find out more of everything else coming up right here on your darling station.

0: 6:20. 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I remain Sunday Mona, and Chichukul is right here. 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

which I mean which other thing provides a solution to all this chaos, to man's pollution. Love so clear like high resolution. If we evolve, then it's man's evolution. He loved me, knowing this of me, I'm guilty. Save me, how he forgave me, so filthy. And he loves me the way that I am. I can do what he planned, if he see that I can. Yo, but the flip side is the most beautiful. He loves you too, but you're most inexcusable. So when you share that Jesus don't care, just turn around, cause he's standing right there.

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It is already 20 minutes to 6 and time for us to join Pastor Elsie Obed for Worship Word and Wonders. Happy listening.

We welcome you in the name of our Lord Jesus Christ to another presentation of Worship, Word and Wonders, brought to you by Lily's International Christian Outreach. We pray in the name of Jesus that this program will be a blessing to you, and that the Word of God will grant you the joy you need for this day, the breakthrough and the miracles. I pray that you operate in the realm of the miraculous. May the gift and spirit of miracles become your reality in this season. In Jesus' name, amen.

at the blessing of restoration. And if we are to aspire to be numbered in open, may God give us the grace to desire to be in the number of those called the restored. The restored. I am in the number of the restored. You are in the number of the restored. Hallelujah. Blessed God forevermore, for he restores. He restores years the locust has eaten. He restores to us the way only he can. And we give him glory. We give him honor. Every way he has restored. And he is restoring. Blessed be God. Brethren, God in his love for us, in love for the restored, blesses them with replenishing what has been diminished. Replenishing what has been diminished or depleted. David is of the restored. And he was able to say in Psalm 23, restoreth my soul. The first level restoration that is worth coveting is the restoration of the soul. Because many things dart, many arrows sort of dart, are thrown as darts into your soul, into expectations and disappointments. Wow, things that you do not expect to happen, the unexpected happens, it's a dart on you. Friends that emerge as frenemies, a dart to your soul. You hear things that you didn't expect to hear, a dart to. Oh, brethren, all the arrows that the enemy throws at our emotions are really arrows at the soul. And it depletes the virtues in our soul. No matter who you are, no matter how strong you are, virtues that God has put in your soul that makes you emotionally, that gives you strength in the inner man. When these arrows come, you survive them, but there's still a wound. There's still a bleeding. There's still a bleeding of virtues. And so some get emotionally tired. They can't relate anymore. They just want to hibernate. But the Lord of restoration has come today. And it's like David, when he experienced restoration and was put in the number of the restored, he wrote for us, for his time and for eternity and for now, he wrote, he restoreth my soul. The restored experience restoration of their emotions. And I pray today that every lost emotional virtue, that the Lord will restore and put me in the number of the restored and put you in the number of the restored in Jesus' name. Thank God our minds and memories cannot take all the arrows. We can't remember them. But the leaks are there. And the Lord of restoration, who to the restored, and put them in the category of the restored. Hallelujah. He is addressing that today in our lives. Today that we experience the restoration of the soul. Everything that's been depleted from you emotionally, I decree divine restoration in the powerful name of Jesus. I pray for that one who is living life in a safe mode, meaning you've so hibernated from everything to be involved in because you don't want to be hurt again. You don't want to be disappointed again. You don't want to be misunderstood again. You don't outcast again. You don't want to be rejected again. You are going through all that. It's like you found your safe place, but I decree from that safe place today. I decree a reintroduction that came out now more vigorously. You will come out now and that stare at you will begin to smile at you because there was what God has done. Oh, brethren, I believe strongly that nothing happens to the Christian. I believe strongly that everything happens to the Christian. For we know, that's what Paul wrote to encourage us before. He said, for we know that all things work together for good to them that love God, to them who are called according to his purpose. So whatever has been thrown at you, it went to strengthen you. And today your coming out has happened in the name of Jesus. Oh, brethren, I pray today that you will receive the word. Psalm 23 says your soul is restored. Oh, you've been battered and abused. You've been misunderstood. You've been labeled. You're tired of explaining yourself. In fact, you're not explaining anymore. I pray today that the God of restoration will not only to know that you're restored, but to experience this and that you will come out shining brighter. Hallelujah. The battlefields you ran away from will see you even victorious. Hallelujah. And they will look at you and say, wow, we ran her out of town.

0: Oh, but you are coming out. Hallelujah. I was having a conversation with a relative yesterday, and I said, you know, it's time for us to activate the song. They say, I think Diana Ross or somebody wrote this song, say, I'm coming out. I want the world to know. I'm coming out of that safe mode in the name of Jesus. You are doing what? You're coming out in the name of Jesus. In my native language, musician wrote, say, oh, all you saw before was nothing. Because now I'm coming out. Hallelujah. Say that to yourself. Say, you're coming out with a greater glory. 18. I think it's the first or second verse. Our Lord in his prayer, first of all, prayed to the Lord. He says, restore to me the glory I had with you before the world was. There was a glory you had with God before the world took you away. Before they arranged you to who you can't recognize anymore. Many have become monsters when they were angels before. The monster cloak is to themselves. There's no fight, but they're ready to fight. Why? Because of the words of yesterday. Today, you throw away the monster coat and wear the Israel coat in the name of Jesus. Come out in the glory you had before the world changed you. May God restore us our organic, authentic nature in the name of Jesus. Huh? Oh, brethren, the restored experience, the what? Vanishing of what has been what? Diminished or depleted in lives. The restored experience, the release of what has ceased. There are things that belong to you in your purpose in life and ceased. Today, in the name of Jesus, by the blood, by the testimony of the word of God, there will be what? A release of what has been seized. Only God knows what has been seized from our lives, and we are managing. Your managing days are over. There is a release of what has been seized. The restored experience, the repossession of what has been lost. The repossession of what has been lost. And I pray today, everything that you've lost in the past, the Lord will cause them, hey, hallelujah, cause them to be what? Restored. Hallelujah. Repossessing what has been lost, release what has been seized, replenish what has been diminished or depleted, that's as the restored in the name of Jesus. And we will then to our original only condition. The authentic you will now come out, and heaven will recognize the one they sent to earth and say, that's my girl and that's my baby. Not what the world has made you, but what God made you. The original God with the Lord before the world came. May that be restored to us as the restored in the powerful name of Jesus. So we understand that this proclamation is scripture-based. I'm not a motivational speaker. If I don't see it in the Bible, don't share it. Hallelujah.
1: 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My God will answer.
2: 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Worship His Majesty King Jesus YouTube channel. You can enjoy the Worship His Majesty programs that have been taking place over the years and our Sunday messages. 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Connect with us there and on Instagram at LC on Instagram. God bless you as you with us. I truly appreciate you for listening to Worship Word and Us. God bless you. May the word of God work in your life in Jesus' name. Amen.

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Beautiful one there, talking about Kim. It says, it's all right. It is all right. Okay, check the time. It's 6 o'clock and time for us to bring you an Instagram. Living by the Answer with the Reverend Olushola Ayodele Ariogun.

0: We welcome you to Living by the Answers by the Dream Center of the Life Voices International Churches. Come and enjoy the teaching ministry of one of God's choicest servants, Reverend Olushola Ayodele. We believe God with you that God's dreams for your life will certainly come to pass, word, and apply the truths in Jesus' name. Stay tuned and get blessed.
1: Praise the Lord. Welcome to another exciting time in the presence and the Word of God. I'm sure you have been waiting for me. I believe God with you today that God's dreams for your life will suddenly come to pass as you hear the Word of God and apply the principles of life in Jesus' name. Father, bless your Word today and cause your kingdom to increase by it in Jesus' name. Amen.

Now let me give you some misconceptions, and then I'll give you five stages of destiny today, and then we're going to close. Do you understand that? When we talk of divine destiny, we're not talking of just that somebody cook up and say, well, that's my destiny. Is that your destiny? Huh? If I think of all the fields in which I could have made the success of my life, I'll be in trouble too. You understand what I'm saying? I was a good sportsman. I have made a very good success out of long distance running. I was a long distance runner in school. 1,500 meters. Okay? I was a good, more beyond average footballer. You know what I'm saying? Some of my colleagues, right from secondary school, they started playing for chemicals. I could have been one of them, but I just was too rebellious to stay in the coaches at that time. And maybe that God allowed that nature so that I wouldn't go in that wrong field. Are you following what I'm saying? I was selected for trials. But as a field, I could have succeeded in academics. I had more than average ability academically. Tested ourselves how less you can read and see how well you can pass. Flirting with disaster. Are you following? When people carry loads of material to exam or reading last minute, we come with mindset alone. You have read. We are ready now. I'm thinking. Okay? So I could have gone in that field. I could have succeeded. When I had to make a choice of what course to read, medicine or arts, I could have gone in any direction. I did literature in. I was not an arts student. I just picked literature as an extra subject. I beat the students there. The literature teacher wanted me to do literature for WAEC. I said no. I did French for WAEC. But I didn't like medicine because I said they read too much after they have graduated. I want to rest. So I went for engineering. But now listen to me. I found myself in any of those fields. Do you understand what I'm saying? But then God said to me, this is my destiny. Amen? Now listen to this. My being on the don't misunderstand, because some people think that what I'm saying is that you have to be in destiny. No, there are plenty of pastors that are pastoring without being in destiny. They are jobless. It was jobless to push them to ministry. I feel like some good business sense that pushed them into ministry. There's still people that are sitting and planning. I don't know what drama we were watching. That they asked somebody and said, what is he going to do? He said he will do that. We're going to float a church. Some people collected money. They were telling us it wasn't a drama. It was a real story. Somebody was telling us of a colleague that they retained them in the bank. They gave them $3 million. And they asked somebody, what is this going to float a church? Huh? They said, what do you mean? He said, that's the fastest money-making business. He asked, he's a pastor in Lagos today. I won't mention his name. Over 1,000 members in Lagos. A man without him that collected money from retrenchment in bank and said he will float a church. So you can imagine how many thousands of people he's going to lead into destruction. Person that has a sense of destiny will be preaching the kind of message I'm preaching. Because some people get up and doesn't like me, doesn't have to come. I won't come after you. I hope I'm communicating something to you. So you understand that there are people that are doing this work that is a good. He said he's going to float, and he floated the church. The church is having more than 1,000 members in Lagos. Mention his name now, I'll be sued. But I won't mention the name. He said that's the fastest money making venture. Can you imagine that? Huh? Hello? Some of you that you're looking at this, some of you, the devil is telling you and say, you better examine that. one of my friends, the young, told us and said, you these boys, that you are seeing vision, you are seeing revelation, what we do is this. I will go and get Tiro and one rod. Me too, I'll be seeing vision for people. I'll start a church. That's what people have turned church into. The only institution on the earth today that can redeem mankind back to the purpose. Men have hijacked it and turned into a money-making business. I hope I'm communicating something to you. Praise God. So get it and get serious into your heart. Now write these misconceptions down. Do you have an idea of what I'm talking about? The sense of destiny now. Huh? Something that God implanted inside you that is drawing you to something higher than your stomach, something higher than success. And it will not find something till it is connected to God.

0: Okay? That's why it must be educated, because there's a devil to want to give it an expression. You see all kind of crazy churches that have started, the devil gave expression to it. Amen? See, some of the greatest human beings in different fields that started in church, but education for what they were doing. Now, some common missions about destiny, whatever is going to be, will be. That's fatalism. That is wrong. Destiny is not whatever is going to be, is going to be. You are going to have to do something for it to be. Did you get what I'm saying? Fate, F-A-T, is not the same as destiny.
1: Maybe you are here today and you don't have Jesus as Savior, or you used to serve him but you are backslidden, and you are attending Jesus today. I want to become a member of this kingdom. You may have been coming, you enjoy the gift of the kingdom, but attending church service is different from becoming a member. And if you are doing that, put your right hand on your chest and pray after me. Lord Jesus, today I ask sacrifice. You shed your blood for my sins. You gave life for me. I believe that and I accept that. And I submit myself to you to be my Lord and Savior from this day forward and forever. Thank you for accepting me. I receive my sins washed by your blood now. I become a child of God by your word and by your spirit. Thank you. In Jesus' name. I pray. Amen.
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Good morning to you and welcome to newspaper headlines. We are set with the dailies to bring you the latest stories happening in the country. Welcome. I'm Sunday Mona. I'm not alone. My producer is right here with, and that's Chichi Okolo. We'll be doing this together. And the dailies we have so far talk about the Guardian newspaper, the Punch newspaper, The Vanguard and New Telegraph. We'll be touching on each one as we go. Remember, this is how you can join the conversation. All you have to do is make sure you have these numbers set so you can send your WhatsApp message. The Vanguard and New Telegraph. We'll be touching on each one as we go. Remember, this is how you can join the conversation. All you have to do is make sure you have these numbers saved so you can send your WhatsApp messages to 0916-257-114. 0916-257-1214. You can also do SMS to 0901-133-9791. 0901-133-9791. 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

The headlines, we have the Guardian newspaper here with updates. And one of the first headlines you'd notice is the Situation Room. CSOs, parties caught between legality, electoral accountability. Remember, the countdown is... So this one reads, Situation Room. CSOs, parties caught between legality, electoral accountability. We also have NAF pledge civil military aviation authorities strengthened as recovery intensifies. Zamfara will not be defined by Sharia. Integrity says Lawal. Atiku Oblit will give Tinubu 2027 victory. Duke warns. IMF tasks as global debt nears 100% of GDP. U.S. urges UN-AU synergy as 3.6 million Nigerians suffer in IDP camp. We all hate to think that the IDP situation and other human, you know, human angle crisis in the country and in other countries have been used as political pivots to push us. And this other headline here still is on the same requests, saying the urges African unions to unite. 3.6 Nigerians suffer. 3.6 million Nigerians suffer in IDP camps. IMF's government says global debt nears 100% of GDP. In other words, some countries will just make money, send everything to debt servicing. NAFDAC advocates stronger African cooperation on food safety. TUC demands increasing as insecurity keeps farmers off farms. FG vows to arrest non-performing routers. ECOWAS to strengthen statistical system amid data credibility concerns. We really need data on so many things so we can have clarity and better decision-making, bargain. Mbako national emergency in education appoints 690 aides. 690 aides. To whom?

right, more headlines from the Guardian newspaper morning. We are looking at the headlines from the Guardian. These are some of the other headlines. Police recover AK-47, pump action, guns, arrest suspects in Delta State. And MacBan sends cattle movement to Bukuru Market after attacks. We also have Iwa urges Tinubu to act on abandoned Obanewi Okigwe Road project. Police arrest 80 suspects, neutralize Tugos as Lagos robbery operation. Pastors, supporters damage journalists' gadgets at Anambra Court. NDLEA mourns NAF personnel killed in Ondo plane crash. Court jails 3 trafficking 2-year-old boy in Cross River. Experts seek implementation of SATM 8 years after launch. And Bayo Sanwo-Olu Elumelu charge OPS on West Africa's regional integration. Banks, insurers face fresh pressure amidst push for decent work compliance. Shipping line raises surcharge on China's shipments to West Africa. Africa's $400 billion financing persists despite huge capital pool. And leaders optimistic on cross-border trade despite lingering concerns. LSDPC Go launches online payment platform. Rising cost of debt squeezes developing countries.

national break. This is for sports, while NB Margin, presidential aide, speaking. And INEC begins training for supervisors. 10 Nigerian stars to watch after first international break. This is for sports, while NBBF Electoral Committee confirms October 8 deadline. We also have NTTF mourns former national coach Obisanya. May his soul rest in peace. And those are some of the headlines from the Punch newspaper. To wrap it up, we go through the Vanguard, and this one starts with military. DSS police rescue 20 corps members, civilians in Imo State. There's a picture of them right there, looking very sad, you know. Must have seen things in just a few days. Through the Vanguard, and this one starts with military. DSS police rescue 20 corps members, civilians in Imo State. There's a picture of them right there, looking very sad, you know. Must have seen things just a few days in the bush. 2027 will bring petrol price. Okay, I'll bring petrol price down per liter. Donald Duke there. A lot of players are using the petrol thing, you know, as a teaser for their campaign pitch. Yeah, so he's saying he's going to do 300 naira. That'll be great. Spare parts will drop for a bit. Kenya Airways confirms passenger died after medical emergency on Lagos-bound NAF crash. You didn't return from Abuja, Bako's partner. Canada will not allow assisted suicide for those with only mental illness. A little background on that is, in Canada, there's something called euthanasia, where people can actually apply and say, you know what, I am done, I want to go. And the government will assist the person through, after some tests, they help the person to leave, like to not leave the country, leave this world. So they're saying they will not, you know, allow assisted suicide for people with only illness. So it kind of expands. Scary, right? Trump administration. This is touching on the foreign scene. I'll come back home in a bit. Trump administration proposes $70,000 fee for Nigerian other foreign students seeking U.S. jobs. Before now, it was $100,000 that companies would pay the government for foreigners. Now, this one's another one. The United States Homeland Security, DHS, they proposed a $70,000 fee for international students seeking to work in the country in the latest move by Trump administration to tighten rules around foreign students and immigrants. So this fee now is on you if you want to work after schooling. FG can increase workers' salaries without raising minimum wage. TUC. Police parade suspects over Oyo family of six killings. No federal project came to Southeast before Tinubu. He speaking there. On insecurity, Nigeria in state of war. TUC laments. 70,000 wage fails. Decent leaving. Labour speaking there. Army take over old Oyo Park as training ground. 7. Peter Obi made mistake joining NDC. I don't trust Dixon. Henry Shield speaking. And scene 27. Tinubu will win again if Atiku Obi remains the Donald Duke speaking. I'll bring petrol price down to 300 naira per liter. Donald Duke speaking. Makinde organization inaugurates presidential campaign committee. 2027, APC doesn't want candidates to campaign anywhere. Galadima. I'll take a breather. I'll be right back. Stay tuned. Don't we got you covered all the way. This is 90s Metro FM. Remember, this is also newspaper headlines.

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This is 97.7 Manchego time. It is 27 minutes going up to 7 o'clock on your darling station where we got you covered all the way. Hope you are having a swell time. This is newspaper headline and I hope you have numbers so you can send in your messages. You could do so via WhatsApp, which is 0916-257-214. 0916-257-214. If that's too fast, I'll say it's 0916-257-214. We also have 0901-133-979, 0901-133-9791 for the SMS. And I'll start with your messages on WhatsApp. We got a couple of them already. Somebody even sent a message yesterday. What are you trying to say yesterday? Take this one that came in around 3:44. What is going on? 16 minutes to a.m. Okay, what's this? Okay, that's a different message entirely. All right, so Benjamin from Shogunless said, good morning, Metro FM crew. What's this? Okay, that's a different message entirely. So, Benjamin from Shogunless says, good morning, Metro FM crew. 20 core members rescued. Glory be to God. The question now is, when will adoption of core members, school pupils, and others stop? You mean abduction? You wrote adoption. Okay, so when would it stop in our country? Where is the transfer crash? Mr. President promised Nigerians. It's October 1st, transport fare remains high, and Nigeria masses keep suffering. Benjamin from Shogunle there asked a question and wants to know what is happening. We have Steve O'Ferry from Ijaniki with a message, and he says, please thank the president, especially for a promise kept. TNG buses are everywhere now. I take a bus yesterday from Ijaniki to corner of the universe through Mandi Kpaja to Oshodi, the center of the universe, comfortably at very cheap price. Let us call the government also for the behavior of some of our party members from through Edo

Abuja, Borno, etc. for telling party members what will happen to them if they don't support APC. Open threats to non-party members is very everything is fair in politics. If you are not a tenacious member like me, blame yourself for not understanding and enjoying what I just explained. Steve O'Ferry from Janiki. Okay. You're playing with sarcasm. Hmm? All right. Opposed to Pari from Lagos. Good morning, he says. Says good Metro FM and crew. In a true and fair election, Weko and Obi come together or not, APC can't win fair and true election because they don't have anything on the ground to campaign with. Apostle Pari there speaking, and it's a message from Egon Lagos. That's his opinion. He's sharing it and telling us that is what he feels. All right. Got more messages right now. Andrew from Ota is actually here and sent me quite a read. He says, good morning, Mr. Mona and everyone in the studio. Nigeria is the most resilient in Africa. Mr. Emona, police agency is giving us this scorecard. They didn't say it's the most resilient. They're just saying it's more resilient than a lot of other African currencies, right? It's the World Bank. All right, they said that this morning. I think that should be a Punch newspaper. All right, and this message from Ogagbe Andrew goes on, says, my concern is that the APC government may quickly latch this rating for campaign purposes, while many Nigerians see it as nothing more than a mere rating that does not necessarily reflect the reality on the streets. Thumbs up all the combined security forces involved in the rescue of the 20 abducted callers. However, the bigger question remains, how long are we going to living with insecurity in this country? Rescue operations are commendable, but I need sustained measures to prevent these abductions from happening in the first place. On the unfortunate death of a lecturer after the alleged sexual in a hotel, it is another painful reminder of the importance of the fear of God, discipline and self-control, as we must learn to exercise restraint and avoid situations that can destroy our lives, families, reputations and future. It is heartbreaking to imagine shame and pain such an incident has brought upon his family. Ogagbe Andrew from Ota message. Thank you very much. Sharing your view on the various topics this morning. We're still taking messages. If you are yet to send in yours, you can do so immediately. The numbers you can use, 0916-257-1214. 0916-257-1214 for WhatsApp, and for SMS it's 0901-133-9791. 0901-133-9791. A message here from Ikurudu. It's from Adina Wasu. He says, good morning to you in the studio, Peter Obi. Tell us in 2023 that he's going to remove subsidy, and in last two months, he also said the same thing, that is going to remove subsidy. But now he claimed he's going to receive subsidy back. My question, what has changed? And he goes and say, Obi did not have any plan for this nation. He just wanted to grab power at all times in Anambra State. He did not borrow money. Document, he borrowed money. He claimed he did not hold any more document has proven him wrong. Opportunists who will not do anything positive for this country, vote for Obi at your own risk. And my question for Peter Obi, what will be achievement as Anambra governor for 8 years? Peter Obi is the only saint in Nigeria. Obi did not trust anybody, including the judiciary, that returned him when he was impeached by an assembly as a governor. And for rescue of NYC Imo State is a good development from Adishino Wasu. Sharing his thoughts on one of the presidential candidates and what he achieved while he was governor in Anambra.

estate. I have a friend that would say, does Google not work anymore? All right, so different opinions. We're in the countdown period of the elections, and so things like this will be said by about different candidates. You know, everybody is going to be talking about who they prefer over who, and will criticize. That's what democracy is. Martin Sromojo says, one good thing APC government did from inception till date is to expose people whom the youth should see as role models. From religious leaders, politics, etc. Just because they are out to defend the wicked, corrupt and evil practices of APC. Martin Sromojo Alaba sharing his views, his thoughts on situations. 97.07 Metro FM. Grandma B is here. Welcome. And she says, good morning, son, boyfriend, and the Metro FM crew. I greet you all. Job well done. Let me adjust my head a little bit. Thank you very much. Thank you. And she says, I'm very grateful to God Almighty for the rescue of the corpsmen going to Imo State for their orientation. And I also for the joint forces for the good job our leaders should do over the insecurity in this country. She says. Then she concludes by saying, I pray for God's intervention in Nigeria's problems. Grandma B there with an emoji of hands in the prayer form. Amen. Amen. And we got messages. If you haven't sent in yours, you can do so. All right. We got this one in from Steve Omar of Fozo from Kobe. It says, good morning, Sunday and Chichi on station. The fact remains. Okay, the fact that millions of Nigerians are languishing in IDPs across the country, none of the mineral resources which God gave us free is being honestly honest. Yet politicians are only concerned about politics of power grabbing in 2027 and staying put. The hard fact that life has no value at all in this, Steve says. He goes on to say, sadly, these problems and confusion is what the Western countries want of this supposed great Nigeria and other African countries, make them remain beggarly countries. Otherwise, we came on board. IMF has been in charge of Nigeria's economy, loans swelling up at the detriment of the suffering citizens. It's against this backdrop. I maintain that until Nigeria is totally and sincerely restructured for true federal to be operational, or let the federated nationality fully go their different ways, no meaningful peace and unity, progress and development will ever happen. This becomes things have fallen apart and the center can no longer hold. He says he's just thinking out loud. Take it or leave it, he says. And he ends that with a thank you and a praying emoji. That's Steve Fozo there sharing his thoughts on, you know, issues as he sees it, right? M. Ijesha says, good morning, Metro. EFCC to arrest contractors, they should arrest non-performant ministers like that of petroleum, not ADC alone, that will not accept rigging, but Nigerians will not act. I think Obi was looking for a free ticket. That's why I'm coming from ADC to NDC, rather than forming alliance against ADC and Tinubu. I believe Kwankwaso will decamp to APC if Tinubu win, because Kwankwaso is trapped to divide. Okay, is what? Kwankwaso is trapped to divide Atiku and Obi alliance. Emmanuel from Ijesha, giving us what he sees be the strategy according to what he perceives. Thank you very much. And then we got Crash. This one is from Onya from Lagos. He says, thank God the kidnapped NYC members have regained their freedom. And we know how it all happened. Abby, Augustine. No, I don't know how. I don't know how it happened. But I heard about it. He said, where are the kidnappers? Indeed, they were rescued. Oga Donald Duke, tell us another thing you will do if elected. Forget the 300 naira price per liter. You are flashing just to win

have the voters for it won't happen, because need settling up or setting up panel over NAM crash. NCCA, please ground all the planes not airworthy still flying and save us needless crash, I beg. That's a message from Lagos, sent in that one, and that's what he says.

Right, 97.07. Some reactions from Facebook. We got a doctor says Ma Olebara from Owerri. He said Nigeria, the theater good and bad. That should be the theater of good and bad. She says seen and seen, the heard and unheard. This is Nigeria, the land of plenty in the midst of scarcity. There's real saints and alternate demons. Here is a nation of builders and wreckers alike, the ignoble leaders and dealers, governors. It's a nation of looters and national treasury and the wretched. A nation with high ambition but with low motion. So unfortunate. All right, posted this 32 minutes ago. Abdullah Kuchila says, good morning, Mr. Sunday and Mrs. Cheech, together with all the rest of you guys at Metro Station. Please, what is actually needed all over the entire world now is total and honest restructuring of our characters and mindset in loving ourselves, and so that peace and progress will come back to the entire world. May Almighty God, all over the entire world now is total and honest restructuring of our characters and mindset in loving ourselves, and so that peace and progress will come back to the entire world. May Almighty God bless all the good human beings. From Kuchila at Alagbado, Lagos. All right, that's from Abdullah and Kuchila. And then we have a message from Chinedum Okafor. Says, good morning, presenters. Labor unions are the ones that failed in their responsibility. There's no minimum wage that can be sustainable for workers now. The government should control the rising cost of living, he says. Akwari Nwerugu says, good morning, Metro crew, please. Says, please, Metro crew. Two times. Ask Umahi, the Tinubu government has been drawn to the southeast, and it's good that the presidency has acknowledged that President Tinubu made Nigerians more poorer than he met us, and with his acknowledged, he should know that no one will knowingly vote for poverty to continue. That is Akwari Werugu speaking there and sharing his thoughts on how he sees things and how he analyzes them. All right. Okay. So we're still taking more reactions. You can share your thoughts. Let us know what you think about any of the headlines. Sunday John, that's Sunday, is from Ikeja, and he says, good morning. Is it that nobody from APC government can not advise President Tinubu that Nigerians are going through worsening economic hardship? The pains Nigerians are going through is too much. A country God Almighty blessed with a lot. Still, we have leaders who are not supposed to be in affairs of leadership leading us. So unfortunate. Sunday from Ikeja. There was an argument on Twitter. And what was that argument about? The argument was about the statement or question somebody asked. Who is making or who is trying to make the country a one-party state? The presidency or the people refusing to be a part of the electoral process? And that debate went on. I had to put off my phone because people were getting really spicy with their words, getting really angry. And someone I remember did say, half of these people or more don't even have PVCs, and yet they are arguing as if there are polling units on social media. And that goes to say a lot. Tom from Egbeda is here, and he says, good morning, Nigerian. I just come to inform all Nigerians that the candidates in 2027 presidential elections that God would like to work with in order to save Nigeria is Mr. Peter Obi, because President Tinubu has been rejected from his first day in office by God Almighty. Nothing good will ever come out from him.
Thanks to God for the release of the NYC members. Tom from Agbeda there sharing his views. Are you a prophet? You know, people frame things with God said, you know, a lot of the time. And somebody even told me, God said, you're my husband. The speed I ran, you know, I ran, and I don't think I've moved away from somebody as fast as that after that incident. But then you're saying this, you're saying God said. Time will tell. You know, when people speak for God, we just have to take a pinch of salt and just, you know, pinch of salt. Chinedu Odimegu from Akute is here and he says, good morning. Peter Obi was 2-time governor of the year during his tenure in Anambra. Please advise. You said I should advise somebody else to use Google to see the unprecedented progress Peter Obi brought to Anambra State. Obi is not desperate, but to help that person. I am not mentioning names deliberately. I don't want people to start going back and forth on the program. All right. Said to help the person who asked, find out, to help them out of poverty. And Chinedu Odumegwu there from Akute is saying, people should use Google to find out what governors achieves, what Peter Obi achieved when he was 2-time governor of the state of Anambra. Okay. Good morning. This is a message from Elder Agbata. Says, good morning, Sunday. And this is message is sent from Alimosho. This is also addressing people asking what Peter Obi achieved. It says, please stay where you are and cast your vote to APC if you know you and your family are better today than how you were before. This government came to terrorize Nigerians with hardship and stop gallivanting over radios. Okay. Running down, on Obi every time. Okay. That's a message from Elder Agbata saying stay where you are, vote for APC if you feel your family is better off today. And then said stop running down on Peter Obi. Okay. I said it that we're in the election period already. Everybody is speaking for their person, you know, and at this point it's going to be very, we all have to be very cautious, you know, to not forget that we are still neighbors and brothers and, you know, not take it too harsh on ourselves and other people that may disagree with us. Oyediji Rao from Oworo says, good morning, Metro team, Oga Sunday. Obi, Obi, Obi, so many variances when it comes to you. You said, I'll not remove fuel subsidy. Then I'll remove fuel subsidy. I did not leave debt. Debt on major contracts was what I left behind. Remember that a double-minded man is unstable in his ways. We don't need an unstable man to lead us. All right, Oyediji Ralph, what you said... he said he did not, well, let me read that again. So I'll be sure I'll say exactly how you said it. So many variances when it comes to you, you said, as you're referring to Obi, you said, I'll not remove fuel subsidy. Then I'll remove fuel subsidy. Does that mean the person is confused? If you decide to go out in the morning with an umbrella and the weather forecast is different, will you not drop it? You are free to change your mind anytime. It doesn't mean you are unstable. It means you are looking at the times. Whatever is suitable, you do according to what you think is right. So that's basic. But anyway, if you read it that way, that's fine. Still, Martin's from Ojo Alaba says additional was you is okay. I've already jumped into this one. Okay, he said, but that's his opinion. Anyway, I want to ask you, have you been to Anambra before or are you here playing local champion? Okay, game. I don't mean to insult you. Ask you again, is Nigeria better now under Tinubu or best and preferred candidate? If you know Peter Obi's family background and the man in question, even if you were paid, you can't speak ill of him. May God open the eyes of people to face reality. Put sentiment aside. We need more to move forward. Martin's from Ojo Alaba.
there. You guys are turning me to a DJ this morning. Election from Lasu says, I support the statement made by Naji that education budget should be increased to ensure a smooth running of our universities. This will not only increase infrastructures, but conducive learning environment. It is a clarion call. Eleshin from Lasu there, supporting that education call. I'll read my last statement here. Say morning to you in the studio. It's clear now every presidential candidate is using I will bring fuel subsidy down as their strategies. Nigerians, don't be deceived. None of them can return the fuel subsidy because there's opinion. Thank you very much. And for everybody who shared their views this morning and opinions, let's keep the conversation going on. As we wrap it up at this point, I am Sunday Imona, and it's always a pleasure to hear your thoughts and to amplify them here. Thank you for keeping it civil and short. My producer has been Chichi Okolo. We'll now take you to Abuja for the network news. Don't forget, we'll do this again tomorrow. Thank you, and don't go anywhere.

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1: It's 7 o'clock. 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Good morning and thank you for joining us on the news. I am Rachel Bola. This morning I'll be reading with
2: Ovie Kuji. Thanks for joining us. Let's begin with the headlines. Remaining 20 abducted core members in Imo State will gain freedom. Nigeria to fight child malnutrition with $52 million. NAPTIP arrest two suspects for alleged sexual exploitation of underage boys. Zamfara State Education Board trains officers on effective utilization of school-based operational documents. The spotlight is on celebrating the Industrial Training Fund at 55, while the commentary is on Nigeria's outing at 81st UN General Assembly and Africa's quest for a permanent voice on the Security Council.
1: 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Now the news in detail. The Nigeria Police Force, in collaboration with other security agencies, have successfully rescued the remaining 20 prospective NYSC core members who were abducted in Imo State. A statement by the Force Public Relations Officer, Mr. Ani Inedu, says the victims were rescued at Amako Hiaubi Village following sustained and coordinated search and rescue operations by the security agencies. According to the statement, the victims have been taken for medical examination and necessary medical attention as part of the post-rescue process. Meanwhile, efforts are ongoing to apprehend the suspects responsible for the abduction as the police and other security agencies continue to intensify operations towards bringing those responsible to justice.
2: Also, the Imo State Governor, Senator Hope Ozedema, has commended the security agencies for their swift intervention, which led to the release of the core members. A statement by the governor expresses satisfaction with the collaborative efforts of the Oyo and Imo State government to assist.

0: release of the captives. The statement also commends the parents and corps members for their patience and understanding during the trying period. It urges Nigerians to keep faith with the federal government in its effort to address the security challenges facing the country.
1: The Nigerian Navy has reaffirmed its commitment to partnering communities to foster peace, security, and development in the country. The Chief of Naval Staff, Rear Admiral Idiaba, stated this at the inauguration of a community hall and an industrial solar-powered 10,000-liter capacity water storage borehole at Uzobi Umunna in Olu local government area of Imo State. Rear Admiral Abbas said the projects were implemented under the Navy's Quick Impact Project Scheme to address critical community needs and strengthen the bond between the armed forces and the people. He noted that the Nigerian Navy remained committed to strengthening civil-military cooperation and supporting initiatives that promote national development and social cohesion. Rear Admiral Abbas, represented by the Chief of Accounts and Budget, Rear Admiral Omotola Olukoya, called on members of the community to take collective responsibility for protecting and maintaining the projects for the benefit of present and future generations, as well as commended the facilitator of the project, Rear Admiral Chidozie Okeye, for identifying the needs of the community and facilitating the intervention.
0: Nestle and the NBA are entering a new multi-year international marketing partnership, making Milo, Nescau, and Nesquik official partners of the NBA. The agreement, which opens 21 markets across four continents, including Nigeria, is designed to engage fans and inspire youth basketball participation around the world. Nestle's largest international brand collaboration to date reflects the company's strategy to focus on fewer, larger global marketing platforms that can be activated consistently across markets, ensuring local relevance. It will come into effect on January 1st next year. This will include activations across select NBA youth basketball development programs and platforms, including Junior NBA, Junior WNBA, NBA Basketball Schools, Junior NBA, Junior WNBA Coaches Academies, Hard Time to Play, and NBA 3X, and will extend across select NBA events and fan engagement platforms, including NBA Global Games and NBA House. On the partnership, Chief Executive Officer of Nestle Nigeria, Wasim El Husseini, said the collaboration with NBA will connect long-standing commitment to basketball in Nigeria with a truly global platform. NBA Senior Vice President of the Commercial Development and Media, Jimmy Morris, said Nestle is one of the world's most recognizable brands, looking forward to leveraging on its reach and local market presence to connect with fans in new ways and support the continued growth of basketball around the world. The partnership will also activate across Australia, Brazil, Canada, Colombia, France, Germany, Ghana, Italy, Indonesia, Malaysia, Mexico, New Zealand, Singapore, Spain, Thailand, Turkey, and United Kingdom and United States, and Vietnam, with the Philippines joining from October next year.
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3: 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Lectures hold Monday to Friday from 9 to 6 weeks. 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Considered. 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

0: but you don't ever ask waiting to know who don't do safe. 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As we go break the government, say them don't do, waiting them, say them they do, and everything we fit alive. 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Waiting to know who don't do safe. Make you know me some.
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2: Nigeria is stepping up its fight against nutrition with $52 million now available for child nutrition. Vice President Kashim Shettima says the federal government will also push for a new law to protect nutrition funding and ensure accountability. Vice President announced this in Addis Ababa, Ethiopia, at the Nigeria-Ethiopia Nutrition Leadership Exchange Forum. He said Nigeria's $26 million commitment to the fund attracted a matching contribution, bringing the total to $52 million. The Vice President proposed National Food and Nutrition Bill will strengthen the nutrition service initiative and ensure the program continue beyond successive administrations. President Shettima explained that nutrition committee are already in 32 houses of assembly and more than 450 local governments. He said have already also contributed $6.3 million since 23 to prevent and treat malnutrition.
3: Meanwhile, Vice President says government will establish a presidential nutrition investment fund and strengthen financing. He said about 40% of Nigerian children under 5 are affected by stunting, costing the economy an estimated $56 annually. The National Policy on Food and Nutrition targets a reduction stunting to 25% by 2035. Shettima Cement was also working with the private sector to improve access to nutrition and strengthen food fortification. Ethiopian Deputy Prime Minister Tebesgen Tirune said political leadership, financing and accountability are key to tackling malnutrition. He said if there's a quota declaration which targets an end to child stunting by 2030 offers lessons for Nigeria. Meanwhile, Shettima held bilateral talks on stronger cooperation in investment, food security, aviation and security. Shettima Nigeria's commitment to deepening ties with Ethiopia and call for stronger intra-African investment and under the African Free Trade Area.
2: 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Customer service goes beyond courtesy. It involves responsiveness, efficiency, and commitment to putting the citizens at the center of service delivery. The week, therefore, offers an opportunity to reflect on how public institutions can strengthen their relationship with citizens by listening to complaints, addressing service, and continuously improving on services being provided. How professionally served have the Nigerian customers been? And what is the level of efficiency and dignity deployed in providing services to them? And how have adopted by government succeeded in the light of changing digital reform? To answer these questions and more, we have in the studio the team lead of Savicom Office Presidency, Mrs. Lucy Zack Uko. Welcome to Radio Nigeria.
4: Thank you. Good morning, friends. Good morning once again. Thank you for having me.
2: Now, tell them in the light of what this week is dedicated to and by

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1: All right. 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
0: And so we have what we call the e-citizen feedback platform, an opportunity that we took to develop during our engagement with an international initiative, Open Government Partnership. The citizen e-feedback platform provides an opportunity. You know, you cannot talk about service improvement, you know, improve customer experience without talking about technology, because technology improve efficiency. So the e-feedback platform provides an avenue for the citizen to be able to interact and give us feedback, because there's a saying that the taste in the pudding is in the eating. The MDAs can provide services, but it's the citizens that have that service experience that can give the feedback, and when feedback is harvested, it's able to put in to improve service. So the e-citizen feedback platform, we have onboarded several MDAs, you know, so we're still in the process of onboarding so that there will be better interaction with the citizen.
1: Now, Customer Service Week is being celebrated. However, there seems to be a significant divide between customer awareness of their right in the marketplaces and institutional responsibilities. How should this challenge be addressed?
0: Well, it's an opportunity such as this. You know, we engage with our media houses. We also have our social media handles where we give, enlighten the citizens, because in service delivery, you have the supply side and then you have the demand side. And the right to quality service is even embedded in our constitution, you understand. So we encourage the citizens to demand to be served right. Whenever you assess a service at the point side, and then you have the demand side. And the right to service is even embedded in our constitution, you understand. So encourage the citizens to demand to be served right. When you assess a service at the point of a service, at the MDA, and the service fail, you demand, you know, to be served right. But if it fails, you know, you can escalate it to us. And we had a collaboration with Human Rights Radio. We had a large base where we invite MDAs to come and educate the citizens of what they do, and the venue for the citizens to also, you know, call back. Collaborating with radio such as Aero Safety Radio.
1: Okay. So how, when a customer is satisfied with a particular experience, how do you about those issues to be addressed?
0: Okay.
1: How do you intervene?
0: Yes, so Cybercom is not the service provider. We facilitate complaint resolution. The MDAs are that provide the services, right? So at the point of interaction, for instance, if you go to the hospital, you are not satisfied with the service provided, the first place of call to lay that complaint is at the point where the service failed. Now, if you're satisfied with the resolution, we have this presence, Cybercom units, established across federal governments, then you can approach a Cybercom desk and lay a complaint there and ensure they try to make sure that it is resolved. But if you are not satisfied,

0: then we can also escalate to us, Servcom Presidency, when it comes to us, because we are not the service provider. We still forward that complaint back to the MDA, but follow to ensure that they resolve this complaint within a time frame. We encourage complaint resolution not to go beyond 10 days.
1: Okay. What if it goes beyond 10 working days?
0: Goes beyond 10 working days, you know, there are circumstances that definitely, you know, warrant it to go beyond 10 working days. So what happens is, though, we encourage the MDAs to keep customer informed that your complaint is being, you know, on, so that it will remove that anxiousness. So we're talking about going 12 miles. So giving feedback, continuous feedback to the customer, sure that because, you know, they are not worried about, you know, their complaint is not being resolved and all.
1: Okay, if I let you go, so what if the MDA is failed to resolve the problem? What should the customer do?
0: If the
1: MDA, after the 10 days and other days, they fail to resolve that problem, identify that service failure.
0: We continue to follow up at our end with DEX officers that continue to follow up to ensure that the complaints are resolved. And Servcom is the government customer service, so understand what it is. And so you have to go the extra mile at human fees to what you do. And that requires empathy, you know.
1: All right. Thank you so much. And here we've been speaking with the team lead, Telecom, Mrs. Lucy Zak-Uko, at Telecom Presidency on this year's Customer Service Week. Thank you so much for coming to Radio Nigeria.
0: Thank you for having me.
2: We're still on the week. Communications Satellite Limited, Nightcom says improved customer confidence and stronger service reliability are helping expand its contribution to national development with its services supporting broadcasting, healthcare, education, rural connectivity, and security operations. At the event in Abuja, the chief executive of Nightcom, Jane Egerton Idehe, said the organization had moved from struggling to attract customers to build in stronger relationships through proactive support, network resilience, and investment in technology.
3: Today is a testament of how buildings have changed. You see all these customers from different segments to show up. It means that our customers are beginning to believe that we can deliver quality delivery, the service can be reliable, and more importantly, we have a plan to improve other services.
2: Everton Idehe said Nightcom was also needed to bridge connectivity gaps in underserved communities by providing satellite services for broadcasting, healthcare, education, and rural mobiles. Meanwhile, a representative of the federal government's revenue optimization assurance platform, RevUp, Olusegun Tayo, said the digital system was designed to give government real-time visibility of revenue generated by ministries, departments, agencies, and federal government-owned enterprises as part of efforts to improve collection and reduce leakage. The platform is established federal government public finance reform initiative.
4: The

0: The program was to recognize their continued confidence and contribute to NIGCOMSAT's operations, with the management pledging to strengthen the partnership and improve delivery.
1: Which is on celebrating the industrial truth at 55. It is written by Francis Ataka, a public affairs analyst.
2: If the story of Nigeria's in development is ever written, the important role played by the Industrial Training Fund, ITF, in equipping Nigerians with skills needed to drive economic growth will feature prominently. Indeed, it will occupy several chapters. Published on October 8, 1971, the ITF was given the mandate to provide, promote and encourage the acquisition of skills in industry and commerce, with a view to developing a pool of indigenous trained manpower capable of meeting the needs of the public and private sectors. It was also mandated to provide training in management, technical and entrepreneurial development, set training standards across various sectors and monitor compliance, as well as evaluate and certify vocational skills acquired by officers, craftsmen and technicians in collaboration with organizations. The ITF

was later entrusted with the management of the students' industrial work experience schemes, school skills acquired by apprentices, craft and technicians in collaboration with relevant organizations. The ITF was later entrusted with the management of the students' industrial work experience scheme, SIWAS, threatening its role in bridging the gap between classroom learning and practical workplace experience. Over the years, the fund has trained more than 25 million Nigerians through SIWAS, direct training services, skills prevention programs, and other initiatives. Fisheries are contributing to the development of different sectors of Nigerian economy. Since the appointment of Dr. Afeed Ogun as Director General on October 17, 2020, the ITF has witnessed significant developments in skills acquisition, staff welfare, quality assurance, digital transformation, infrastructure, and international partnerships. One of the most notable initiatives is the Artisan Super Program, designed to upgrade the skills of Nigerian artisans, improve their competitiveness, pathways for sustainable livelihoods. Hundreds of thousands of Nigerians have benefited from the program, with more than 200,000 trained in 2026 alone. It was on examinations, while talent exports, industry placement, business incubation pathways are increasingly replacing traditional starter pack approach. The ITF also assessed 1,308 training centers and 776 expanded access to quality vocational training. International partnerships have equally received attention. Collaborations with Albert Kuaig of Turkey, City of Guilds of the United Kingdom, ASQ Solutions UK, Japan's Ministry of Economy, Trade and Industry, METI, OATS, as well as partnerships with Nigerian institutes and industry players, are opening new opportunities for skill development. The ITF has also become one of Elkin City and Guilds approved examination centers in Nigeria. Quality assurance remains central to these efforts. The fund recertified its ISO 9000:2015 quality management system, adopted the ISO 17000:24 certification of persons framework, developed occupational standards, and recorded customer satisfaction ratings of more than 90%. Digital transformation has also improved the way the fund operates. The automation of SIWAS management, reimbursement processing, document archiving, staff attendance, and super administration has enhanced efficiency, transparency, and accountability. Staff welfare has received significant attention through promotion and career advancement, staff training, youth welfare programs, loan schemes, pension and health insurance support. At the ITF headquarters in Japan, a more than 46,600-liter fuel station and staff fuel card scheme have also been introduced to improve operation and ease access to fuel. Infrastructure development is another area of progress. Major projects include the laser fabrication in Ikeja, which is expected to be replicated across the six geopolitics. Other projects include the renovation of the main office complex, core members lodge and modern skills academy in Jos, staff quarters in Port Harcourt, the skills training center in Enugu, and the Akure area of solar projects and a specialized mechatronics and ICT center in Ikare Akoko are also progressing. One of the most significant developments is the establishment of the World Skills Academy in Abuja and Nigeria's admission as the 83rd member of World Skills International. This is Nigerian artisans and technical professionals on a broad global platform and creates opportunities for them to internationally. As the Industrial Training Fund marks 50 years, its journey demonstrates the importance of extending human capital and developing the skills needed for transformation. The achievements recorded under Dr. Afeed suggest that with purposeful leadership, innovation, strategic partnership, and a clear vision, the ITF can continue to fulfill its aspirations of

0: At 55, therefore, the Astral Training Fund is not merely celebrating its past. It is positioning itself for a future in which skills, innovation, and human capacity development remain central to Nigeria's industrial and economic transformation.
1: The spotlight on celebrating the Industrial Fund at 55 was written by Francis Ataka and read by Jerry.
2: It's 27 minutes past 7. You're listening to the news on the network service of Radio Nigeria. In the headlines, remaining 20 abducted core members in Imo State have regained freedom. There is to fight child malnutrition with $52 million and still detective arrest two suspects for alleged sexual exploitation of underage boys. Zamfara State Education Board trains officers on effective utilization of school-based operational documents. They also have sports news, commentary, cyber scope, news lines, and weather focus. Stay with us.
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8: The National for Prohibition of Trafficking in Persons, NACTIP, Abia State Command, arrested two suspects for their alleged involvement in sexual exploitation of underage boys, attempted sale of a newborn baby. The commander of the agency, Mr. Izuna Iwobi, who announced this to newsmen in Umahia, said the 56-year-old man from Umuoba in Isiala, South Lokoti area, had for several years allegedly procured underage boys for sex exploitation, and is suspected to have infected some of the victims with diseases, just as some were reportedly battling with health issues.

0: Naptip commander said the suspect is being remanded pending the conclusion of evidence, after which he will be charged to court. The second suspect, a 50-year-old woman, was arrested at the hospital in Umuahia while attempting to get a young girl to sell her newborn with promise of adequate compensation. In Abia State, those who provided the actionable intelligence that led to the arrest of the suspect managed people to see themselves as partners with the agency in combating human trafficking and other related crimes.
1: The Nigerian Labour Congress City Council has commenced an indefinite strike. Consequently, workers in the public and private sector are directed to stay away from their duty posts, effective yesterday, until further notice. The decision at the end of the State Executive Council set meeting held yesterday at Labour House Abuja. Chairman NLC FCT Councilor Mabayi Adalo said

response to its ultimatum did not address the core issue of the vacancy clause, including the unlawful demotion of directors. The NLC FCT Council called on the public, especially parents and residents of the FCT, to bear with the union.

0: response to its ultimatum did not address the core issue of the vacancy clause, including the unlawful demotion of directors. The NLC FCT Council called on the public, especially parents and residents of the FCT, to bear with the union.
1: Participants with opportunity to enhance their skills in community engagement.
2: The coordinator of Zamfara State Universal Basic Education Commission, Tanimu Abdelkadir, called for stronger community participation in the management of schools to improve the quality of basic education in the state. Tanimu identified the high number of out-of-school children as one of the major challenges facing the state, noting that social mobilization officers have an important role in reaching communities and encouraging parents to enroll their children in schools.
3: We are partnering with high number of out-of-school children. Our social mobilization officers are out of food, soldiers who go into communities to bring children back. You need functional experiences to achieve this.
2: The Director of Social Mobilization, Zamfara State Universal Basic Education Board, Osman Gumi, pointed out that about 4,500 out-of-school children are being targeted for enrollment into school under its ongoing social mobilization campaign. He announced plans to ensure that the children enrolled under the program will benefit from a conditional cash transfer of 20,000 naira aimed at supporting their parents and encouraging regular school attendance.
4: The more the child is being enrolled, either in primary level or in ECCG level, that 20,000 token allowance will be given to him in order to support the parent to encourage learner or child to be in the school regularly.
2: Osman Gumi clarified that the 20,000 naira payment was not a monthly allowance but a conditional incentive to be provided to eligible learners enrolled at primary or early childhood care and development levels. Some of the stakeholders in the education sector, including representative of the state Commissioner for Education, Science and Technology, Abdul Malik Gajem, among others, attended the event in Gusau. Amin Al-Hatu, Radio Nigeria.
0: The Public Service Institute of Nigeria has trained senior public servants on their role in supporting Nigeria's target of producing 500,000 barrels of crude oil per day by 2030. At the seminar in Abuja, the administrator of the institute, Mrs. Imel Kun, said the program, organized in collaboration with Renaissance African Energy, was aimed at equipping public servants with the knowledge and skills required to improve service delivery and support the federal government's economic objectives. Mrs. Okun said participants were also exposed to the public service rules, financial regulations, and succession planning to enable them perform their duties more efficiently.
5: Oil and gas powers Nigeria. It's very important that those who set policies for Nigeria understand what their various activities and how their activities impact the work that we do in Nigeria. Our projects are based on production targets, and those production targets are important for setting our country in the right direction. Why we are here and the objective is to let each and every public servant understand that the work that they do impacts their ability to get to those production targets.
0: The General Manager Business Relations Renaissance African Energy, Mr. Enobong Ekanem, said that decision and actions of public servants directly affect the ability of oil and gas companies to meet production targets and generate the foreign exchange needed to grow the Nigerian economy.
6: Public service institutes were created to enable all of the public servants to do their job better. Agenda of Mr. President, it includes improving service delivery. So PSIN collaborating with Renaissance, it's also about enhancing service delivery for public servants in the oil and gas sector and for the larger public servants that protect oil and gas infrastructure. For us, we know that collaborating is doing things better.
0: Mr. Ekanem, who added that increased oil production will translate into higher revenue and foreign exchange earnings for the country, urged public servants to understand their responsibilities and avoid delays that could hinder investment and production in the sector.
7: The family of late Chief Francis Mutong Atinga of Mbeidu Village, Okobedi, Okoboluku Government Area of Akwa Ibom State, has announced the passing of the wife, Mrs. Mary Okon Utong Atinga. Funeral arrangement says vigil mass holds today by 5 p.m., while tomorrow, the 9th February, the funeral mass holds at St. John's Parish Church of Okobo, Okoboluku Government Area, while Thanksgiving mass comes up this Sunday. Aged 88, Ms. Mary Utong Atinga is survived by her family members and many relatives, among whom is her son, Colonel Atinga, retired director of Information Armed Forces Radio, Abuja.

0: Nigeria Basketball Federation NBBF presidential election candidate calls on federal government intervention as Super Eagles slip down the pack in latest FIFA ranking. Jonathan Amek completes the story.
1: Stakeholders in Nigeria basketball have cried out, saying only the presidency and National Sports Commission can rescue the nation's basketball from drifting into its lowest ebb. The outgoing board of the Nigeria Basketball Federation earlier in the week released a pathway and guideline for the 2026 elective congress, which holds at the Bola Ahmed Tinubu Conference Center in Abuja on October 15. So far, four candidates have declared their intention to run for the presidency of the NBBF. Dr. Abdullahi Muhammad, Chairman, Kogi State Basketball Federation, former captain of the Tigers, Olumide Oyedeji, basketball promoter, Mark Igoche, and Ejike Obuaja. But speaking as a guest on Radio Nigeria's flagship program, Midweek Sports, Ejike Obuaja, the first Nigerian to be drafted from the Nigerian League straight to the NBA, called the electoral process a charade, as the outgoing NBBF leadership have skewed the process to favor one particular candidate.
2: There's no election. Anybody that tell you there is election, they disqualified us before the election. Even to pick up a phone is a problem. And they tell me the phone is ending today and they don't even want you to pick that phone. They say you have to tell them that you gotta come out from the zone first. Kida has knocked everybody out. None of them can boast of being on that floor. Nobody. So now what they do is, okay, election is gonna happen, and once you walk in there, they're gonna hand it over to him. Because everybody there is gonna be raising his hand for him. So when I get in that hall, do you think they will let me into that hall? No. So what you think is happening here? There's no election. The only person that will save this election, and to be fair, is our Excellency Bola Ahmed Tinubu. That's the only person.
1: Radio Nigeria have not independently confirmed Ejike's assertion, but can report that attempts to get a media accreditation for our reporters has met a brick wall and has been so far unsuccessful. If elected, Ejike Obuaja also spoke on some ideas he will bring to the Nigerian basketball circle.
2: What I think I would do differently is give the league a long span, basically playing the league for at least 8 months. There's a home and away games. Nigeria brings everybody on one hold just to play basketball for 2 weeks and go home. No. Once you keep the players busy, now you're developing them. Because that's how I was developed. I learned how to play basketball because I had a league I can go in basketball for that long. I would bring more sponsorship abroad, not only waiting for government to pay so that everybody will have what they need to play basketball.
1: In football, Super Eagles head coach Eric Shell says Nigeria was able to secure a 3-3 draw against Russia on Tuesday because they found a tactical solution. At the post-match press conference, Shell admitted that Russia enjoyed the better moments towards the end of the first half and early in the second period.
3: This is the draw, and the game was going for the boss team. We have a momentum for us in the beginning of the first half. They have big momentum at the end of the first half. This is where they scored 2 goals. In the beginning of the second half, it was the same. And we found the solution because tactically we changed anytime something about our strikers.
1: Nigeria established an early advantage during the first half through Kelechi Iheanacho, but later conceded 3 goals which were wiped away by Peter Edokpolo and Ako Adams. Meanwhile, the Super Eagles have dropped 4 places to 30th in the latest FIFA World Ranking released by the World Football Governing Body yesterday. The decline follows Nigeria's recent 2027 Africa Cup of Nations qualifying results, which saw the Super Eagles defeat Madagascar 2-1 before suffering a heavy 3-0 defeat to Guinea-Bissau. Nigeria, who were previously ranked 26th in the world, have now slipped to 30th. The three-time African champions also dropped 3 places in the continental ranking, moving from 3rd to 6th position in Africa. Morocco remains the highest ranked African nation, followed by Senegal, Egypt, Algeria and Cote d'Ivoire, while Nigeria completes the top 6. Other teams include DR Congo in 7th, Cameroon in the 8th place, Mali in the 9th position, while South Africa occupy the 10th spot. In women's football, the Comoros national team have arrived in Ikene ahead of their 2028 Los Angeles Olympic Games qualifying first leg encounter against Nigeria's Super Falcons. The island nation's representatives have settled into their base and begun preparations for Friday's crucial fixture at the Remo Stars Stadium. With the first leg fast approaching, the Comoros technical crew will use the remaining training sessions to fine-tune their tactics and prepare their players for the daunting challenge posed by Nigeria's Super Falcons, 10-time African champions. The visitors will be aiming to secure a positive result in Ekene before the return leg scheduled for next Tuesday. The two-legged tie will determine which side advances in the Olympic qualified race, while the Super Falcons will be seeking to take a commanding advantage on home soil. And that's all from the sports desk. I am Jonathan Ahmed.
4: The commentary today is on Nigeria's outing at the 81st UN General Assembly and Africa's quest for a permanent voice on the Security Council. It is written by Hamza Al-Khali of our political unit.
5: The United Nations General Assembly is more than an annual gathering of world leaders. It is a platform where countries advance national interests, build alliances, attract investment, and influence decisions that shape the global order. For Nigeria, the 81st General Assembly provided an opportunity to strengthen its diplomatic engagement and advance Africa's demand for a more equitable role in global decision-making. Representing President Bola Ahmed Tinubu, Vice President Kashim Shettima led a Nigerian delegation. He presented Nigeria's positions on global governance, economic development, peace and security, with particular emphasis on Africa's demand for permanent representation on the United Nations Security Council. Africa has 54 countries and more than a billion people, yet the continent has no permanent seat on the Security Council. The Council continues to reflect largely the geopolitical realities of 1945 rather than those of the 21st century. Nigeria's support for the African Union's position is therefore not simply about occupying a seat. It is about representation, fairness, and ensuring that Africa has a meaningful voice in decisions that affect its people and future. Africa is seeking permanent seats on the Security Council, including veto rights, as well as additional non-permanent seats. The argument is compelling. A continent with Africa's population, resources, and strategic importance deserves representation that reflects its global significance. However, achieving Security Council reform will require sustained diplomacy, African unity, and negotiations with the existing permanent members. Nigeria, given its diplomatic history and contributions to regional and international peacekeeping, has an important role to play. The General Assembly also provided Nigeria an opportunity to pursue its economic interests. Discussions on Africa's mineral resources highlighted the need to move beyond the export of raw materials. For Nigeria, this is particularly relevant to the solid mineral sector. The emphasis should be on local processing and value addition. This can create jobs, increase government revenue, strengthen industries, and attract investment and technology. Education financing was another important area of engagement. Nigeria joined Italy and other partners in efforts to mobilize funding for education. With a large and youthful population, investment in education, skills, and human capital remains essential to converting Nigeria's demographic advantage into sustainable economic growth. Engagements involving Nigeria. In the diaspora, regional integration and ECOWAS are equally important. They have implications for investment, trade, knowledge transfer, security, and regional cooperation. President Tinubu's decision not to personally attend the General Assembly attracted criticism in some quarters. Citizens have every right to question government decisions. However, Nigeria's participation should not be judged solely by the president's physical presence. The president delegated the assignment to his constitutional deputy, and the Nigerian delegation participated in the assembly's activities. Delegation is a normal feature of governance. The more important question is whether Nigeria's representatives effectively advance

0: specific countries' interests. For Africa, the campaign for Security Council reform remains a long-term diplomatic struggle. It will require unity, patience, strategic engagement, and sustained political commitment. But diplomatic participation must ultimately produce tangible benefits at home. International partnerships should translate into investment, jobs, technology transfer, stronger institutions, and human capital development. Nigeria must therefore build on its engagement at the United Nations by turning diplomatic commitments into measurable results while sustaining its leadership in the campaign for a reformed and more representative global system. For Africa, the objective is clear: a permanent seat at the table where decisions affecting the continent are made. And when that opportunity comes, Africa must not only have a seat, it must have the economic strength, institutional credibility, unity, and diplomatic consistency required to make its voice count.
1: That commentary on Nigeria's outing at the 81st UN General Assembly and Africa's quest for a permanent voice on the Security Council was written by Hamza Alkali and read by Mariam Okesanjo.
2: Next is Cyberscope, bringing you the top trends shaping Nigeria's social media space. From the death of an Ambrose Ali University lecturer in a hotel in Epoma to a viral video of a man apparently repairing a moving bus in Lagos, and a 33-year-old man caught allegedly writing a promotion examination for his father in Abuja, Nigerians online are reacting to stories generating conversations across the digital space today. Ambrose Ali University Epoma is trending after the death of a senior lecturer, Dr. Matthew Uwibe, in a hotel in Epoma, Edo State. The Edo State Police Command confirmed that Uwibe died on October 5th after reportedly lodging at a hotel with a 21-year-old woman identified as Angela Defa Jacob. According to the police, Uwibe sent the woman to get water, and when she returned, she found him lying lifeless in the room. The hotel owner, manager, and the woman have been arrested and are being questioned as police investigate the circumstances surrounding the lecturer's death. His remains have been deposited at the Oria Ifo Memorial Hospital mortuary. The development has generated emotional reactions among students and former students who have been sharing memories of the lecturer, popularly known as the King of Boys. The university has confirmed that Uwibe was a staff member of the institution, but its public relations officer, Otumba Mike Ade Aladenika, stressed that the incident happened outside the university and involved the lecturer's private life. One ex-user, BOG Bug, wrote, "Hearing about the AAU lecturer who passed away in an Epoma hotel is wild. People in high authority positions really need to be careful with their private lives. This entire story is just tragic and messy. Just imagine how his wife and children would feel." Well, that's really sad.
3: Honestly,
2: it's a sad story, and people should really check their health.
3: I pity the wife and the children. King of Boys dying in a hotel. And I wonder, why is it always men with young girls dying in a hotel? Meanwhile, a video of a man apparently repairing a moving commercial bus loaded with passengers in Lagos has also caught the attention of social media users. The video, which is circulating on X, appears to show the man walking on the moving bus while he travels along the Third Mellon Bridge. The unusual scene has generated a mixture of amusement, disbelief, and concern online, with users questioning the risk involved in attempting repairs while passengers remain inside intact the vehicle. One commentator endowed wrote, "Not the way person no go see for Lagos." Another user, Ishmael Dias, reacted, "Niger alone, no one else can perform this charm." The video has continued to attract reactions as Nigerians debate road safety, the condition of commercial vehicles, and the length of some motorists and mechanics can go to keep vehicles moving.
2: You know, it used to be "Welcome to Lagos." It now became "This is Lagos," because there's nothing you will not find in Lagos. Actually, when I saw the video trending online yesterday, I kept laughing. I'm wondering What if something shocked him or something? Do you understand the risk that Nigeria is taking? It's something else. Well, and in Abuja, a 33-year-old man, Munsuru Musa, is stranded after he was allegedly caught writing a promotion examination on behalf of his father. Munsuru was apprehended during the third day of the promotion examination organized by the FCT Civil Service Commission at the National Open University of Nigeria Examination Center. His father, Musa Muhammad, is an employee of the FCT Fair Service. Reports say Munsuru told security personnel that his father was sick and had asked him to set for the examination on his behalf. During questioning, the younger Musa reportedly gave a different account of his father's age from the one provided by his father. Both father and son were subsequently handed over to the police for further investigation after making statements to security officials. The incident has generated reactions online, with Nigerians expressing surprise at the idea of a son sitting for a workplace promotion examination on behalf of his father. The case has also renewed conversations around examination malpractice, impersonation, and the measures being taken to prevent cheating during the FCT promotion exercise. Well, I wonder, is the boy is a genius or something? You're writing a workplace examination for your father. You're not working yet.
3: We need to look into it deeper. It could be out of compassion or something, but actually wrong is
2: wrong. That's wrong, yes. And that's it on Cyberscope this morning. Keep the conversations going. Connect with us at Radio Nigeria using the hashtag Cyberscope, as compiled and put together by Hadiza Abdurrahman.
1: And now let's go to newspaper headlines, and we'll begin with the Vanguard. Nerve crash, prospective NYSC member, only son among crash victims. 2027 election cases, your conduct will be monitored, CGN warns tribunal judges. And then Imo kidnapped, relief, jubilation as prospective con members regain freedom.
2: And from the Punch newspapers, Ondo crash, NAF sets up probe, FG plans safety reforms. Edo varsity lecturer dies after hotel romp. FG pays 8 months allowance arrears to varsity workers.
1: And then let's look at this day. What is it saying this morning? Shetima, federal government to fast track food nutrition bill to protect funding, instill accountability. TUC tells FG implement 800 naira to $1 exchange rate to reduce fuel price.
2: We move to the Daily Trust, where we hear that 9-year-old four deaths mystery. Supreme Court judgment, erring parties will not field candidates, INEC. Well, that's all we can take for newspaper headlines this morning. For a weather report, in the northern region, moderate dust haze is expected over Jigawa, Katsina, Kano, Yobe, and northern parts of Borno states, while the rest of the state should be under partly cloudy skies with prospects of isolated thunderstorms accompanied by light rains over parts of Taraba state during the morning hours. Cloudy skies are expected across the southern region during the morning hours, with chances of moderate rains over parts of rivers up by Borno Cross River state, and later in the afternoon and evening hours, thunderstorms accompanied by moderate rains are expected over most parts of the region.
1: Now to end network news at 7, here is a recap of the major stories. The Nigerian Police Force, in collaboration with other security agencies, have successfully rescued the remaining 20 prospective NYC con members who were abducted in Imo State. Nigeria is stepping up its fight against malnutrition, with $52 million now available for child nutrition programs. The National Agency for Prohibition of Trafficking in Persons, NAPTIP, Abia State Command, has arrested two suspects for their alleged involvement in sexual exploitation of underage boys and attempted sale of a newborn baby. And the Zamfara State Universal Basic Education Board, SUBEB, has trained 75 social mobilization officers from the state and local governments on the effective utilization of school-based management committee operational documents.
2: That's the news. Edited by Homa Ike and the production team, I am Rachel Bola.
1: And I am Ovie Kuje. Thank you so much for listening. Coming up next is Politics Nationwide.
4: 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Like akara and ugali.
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8: 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Good morning to you and welcome to The Breakfast Show. That was the network news, the first of three that we bring your way every single day. Every day, Monday to Sunday, we do that. Three of them. The first one just went by. That's from 7 to 8. It runs for an hour, while the second one comes up at 4 p.m. and will be running from there about 4 to 4.30 for 30 minutes. The final one comes up at 10 and runs for another 30 minutes. That's how it goes right here on your darling station where we got you all the way covered. Good morning to you. Welcome. I'm Sunday Imona, and my producer is Chichi Okolo. Together, we're bringing you this morning's programs. All right. And, well, when you look at what happens on Thursday mornings, you know, you think about what people are up and about doing, what people are intending to do, especially with the fact that there's the usual environmental sanitation for businesses, like business places like markets, shopping malls, even streets, because we've handled that, we've talked about that before. Even streets are observing the cleanup that must happen every Thursday to ensure that we have a cleaner and more healthier Lagos. And that's a good one. I'm hoping that Loma will visit all the medians that we have, where we have heaps of refuse. People go at night to dump refuse at medians, which doesn't really look good. So I'm hoping that Loma will get there and start clearing a lot of those refuse. They've done a great job in places like Mushi and parts of Amodofi and other parts of, you know, Agege Axis, but we're looking to see more work being done.

And some updates of what to expect. We'll have a little bit of music, update on traffic, a little bit on weather, and then we'll move on straight on to sports at 8:30. In the meantime, enjoy this one from Mr. P. It's a celebratory song and a song of gratitude. Enjoy it.

0: 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Some inspiration for the day. 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Like Akara and Oogie.
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0: 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Some inspiration for the day. 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
1: Oh my God.
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0: 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We'll bring you that message. But in the meantime, traffic in Lagos is looking like traffic in Lagos. What did you think I was going to say? Anyway, I'll get into detail of what is happening across the city, by the way. And, you know, the usual places have the usual traffic situation. The Outer Marina area is free, but after CMS Point, it becomes busy all the way to the Independence Bridge, crossing over into VI. The bridge itself is free, but as you get onto the other side, it becomes a little busy just before Bonny Camp, and free again heading towards Adela Deccan. Stay tuned. I'll be right back. Got to bring you a message, and we'll continue with the traffic updates. Don't go anywhere. Stay here.
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0: 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How you doing? What's up? What's cooking? It's time for us to look around town and talk about what is happening on the roads in Lagos. I gave a little bit of a snippet, updates about Outer Marina just a few minutes ago, which I said halfway after the CMS mark, halfway down to the Independent Bridge is, you know, bumper to bumper situation. It's just thick traffic. And I was going to talk about the, you know, VI, where Uzumban, by the way, is really good, really good, heading all the way down to Murio Kwanla, except for the junction situation that you have very close to Radisson, where it gets a little tricky if you're trying to turn, you know. But after that point, it's good. It's a good flow of traffic. Mm-hmm. Not bad at all. Yeah. So, there are actually two. Okay. All right. I was going to say something, but I just saw the correction now. All right. So yeah, there's Kufa Bayomi, which traffic is of course good, good flow, not bad at all, not bad at all. And then you have Ahmadu Bello Way, which has a backlog from Adela Deco, a backlog all the way, you know, down after the mobile fuel station. But going forward, heading straight to the Naval Dock, to NEPA, all the way to Bishop Oluwole, then all the way down to link up with Akiadeshola. Not bad at all. Good flow of traffic. And you have it flowing down all the way down to the Eco side, where you have just a bit of a backlog from Ajosa Adeogun roundabout. Just a little backlog, as it's a normal signature. The stretch of Ajosa Adeogun is free, and the other side of Adeto Kumbo Adema is good. That's what's up. Bishop Adeweko is good at this point. The Lekki Epe Expressway driving in through Sandfield is not bad. And then you have Admiralty Way looking good. Freedom Way also looking good at this point. That's what you have. Not bad at all. The Lekki Ikoyi Link Bridge has vehicular movement more from Lekki to Ikoyi than Ikoyi to Lekki. That's how it is at this point. Yeah. That's what you got there. Okay. So other parts of the mainland, you have good flow. The Third Mainland Bridge is good. Kata Bridge is good. And Eco Bridge is equally good this morning. It's good news though. If you're not a business person and you're just trying to get to work, you probably just enjoy your drive this morning or the public transport, right? The Ikoyi, Orile axis is good. All the way from mile 2 down to Alaba, Suru, Igamu, to Orile, not bad at all. Jorabadia and then on to Isalu Bridge is good. Costain is also having a good flow. Apapa Road linking to Onyigbo, not bad at all. It's good. Funchal Williams is good. You know, Ikorodu Road all the way to Stadium and beyond to Julekba and then on to Jibowu and then to Fadi. Everything is just flowing. The return trip is also fantastic at this point in time. That's what you got there. Really good flow of traffic. That's what it is. You're right. Very fine. And then, if you're looking at other parts, other places, you want to, find out, the Oshodi Expressway is good. The trip from Owosoki through Yanaworo all the way to Koshofe, heading to K2, toll gate first is good. K2 is good. Mile 12 is good. You know, remember the cleanup is going on. So right now the traffic is, you know, it's just good. Now from toll gate all the way through Magodo, that is passing by Magodo phase 1 and 2, heading, passing CMD and all the way to, Bega. Traffic is great. That's what you have. Traffic is good, you know. And our return trip is also very good at this point in time. Ogba is not looking bad as well. It's not looking bad, right? And then you have Ikeja axis, pretty much okay. The Obafemi Awolowo way stretching from The Magodo Phase 2 axis all the way connecting with that will be Ikeja along, and all the way stretches is like a stretch. It has very varying degrees of traffic, but pretty much generally okay. Yeah, Mobology Bank Company also looking good at this point. Yeah, very good traffic. Agege Motor Road is not bad. It's good for the return trip. Ilezik to Ikeja along is busy. Everything else is good and free. That's what is on ground at this point. Now for the other side, the axis from Mautu to Mazamaza to first, second, third gate, to Satellite Town through Abulado. Traffic is good and continues to be so as you make your way to Yanoba, Lasu Gate and beyond. Return trip, similar. Just a little busy around, you know, Underbridge Trade Fair, but not a bad situation altogether. Yeah, you get out of that, the rest of the trip all the way back to Mazamaza is good, and heading to Mautu. Don't forget the main carriageway at Mautu is messed up. I keep saying it's like a meteor fell there, like someone threw a grenade and ran away. The road is totally messed up, you know, especially around the terminal. You know, it's just something else. But the vehicles are managing to pass through. If you are driving on top speed, don't be deceived. Just slow down, or else the tires are gonna go the four cardinal directions. God forbid. All right, check the time. 27 minutes already past 8. And the sports crew will be here in a bit to let us know what is happening in the world of sports. And what about weather in Lagos? What is the weather going to be looking like today? Is it going to rain? Is it going to be sunny? What's going to happen? Oh, well, the current weather in Lagos is somewhere around 25 degrees Celsius when you look at temperature, partly sunny with high. The highest temperature will be 28 degrees Celsius. And then the lower, what's going to happen? Oh, well, the current weather in Lagos is around 25 degrees Celsius when you look at temperature, partly sunny, high. The highest temperature will be 28 degrees Celsius. And then the lowest will be 24 degrees Celsius expected for today. Thursday, October 8, 2026. And that's how it is. I can see representative sports crew already in the studio. Getting ready. Looking like a senator. Arinze Lewache. In fact, should I go on? What's up? How are you doing? Good to see you.
1: I'm good to see you too. Good morning.
0: Been a minute. Or was it just the days that you normally present?
1: Yeah, just that Olumide went on leave, so my time of presentation changed. But
0: cool.
1: Right now he's back, and then I'm back to my normal shadow.
0: All right. Yeah. Good to see you. I'm sure it's loaded. I'll be jumping in, you know, from time to time.
1: A lot. Especially from our national teams, the Super Under 23, the Super Falcons, and then the Flamingos. We have a lot of things about it. And then at that stage, and then some, the MBBF will be having their elective congress by the 15th of this month. And then an announcement is coming out from the electoral committee. And then on a sad note, we lost one of the pioneers of table tennis in this country. Pray that God will grant his 42 to get the loss. But we'll mention it when we start the program.
0: All right. So let's go. And that's you heard the snippets there. More to come. Sports is loading. Don't touch it. We got you covered.
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right. Thanks for joining us. Delawachi is my name, and it's AM Metro Sports. The Nigerian Cricket Federation inserted the fixtures of the ICC Men's T20 World Cup Africa Regional Qualifier C, scheduled to take place in Abuja from October 20 to 25, 2026. This is the competition will feature 15, including involving Nigeria, Uganda, Zambia, Gambia, Togo, and Mozambique, with games to be played at the NCC Cricket 1 and Oval 2 in Abuja. Nigeria will begin its campaign against Zambia on October 20 at the NCF Oval 2 before facing the following day at Oval 1. The Yellow Greens will then take on Mozambique on October 23rd before the clash with Lesotho on October 3rd. Nigeria will round off its qualifying campaign against Uganda on October 25 at the NCF Oval 1. The reverse schedule provides the teams with a clear pathway as they begin battle for the action process for the ICC Men's T20 World Cup. The NCF Cricket Oval will host the qualifiers as the Federation continues to position Nigeria as a venue for international cricket competitions. In basketball, the Nigerian Basketball Federation Electoral Committee, Olanre Clover, has confirmed that the deadline of submission of forms for candidation on the NBBF board is 2 p.m. today, Thursday, October 8. Clover said the deadline is sacrosanct and urged candidates to comply, warning that

the committee would not entertain late submission. He said the electoral timetable has already been made public as stakeholders await the plan to usher in a new board to oversee basketball administration in Nigeria. The committee reaffirmed its commitment to a smooth and credible process with the elective congress scheduled to hold in Abuja on October 15. The committee approved at the NBBF Extraordinary Congress in Yola, Adamawa State, where 39 of the 44 delegates in attendance endorsed a panel of professionals, technocrats, and experienced sports administrators. The timetable nominations opened on September. The list of qualified candidates will be published on October 10, while the elective begins in Abuja on October 15 at 9 a.m. And in table tennis, the Nigerian Table Tennis Federation has won former national coach Babatunde Obisanya, a pioneer of the sport, who died on Tuesday, October 6, after a prolonged illness at the Lagos University Teaching Hospital at the age of 76. Obisanya represented Nigeria as a player before becoming national coach. Federation President Adesoji Tayo described him as a towering figure whose contributions helped advance table tennis in Nigeria and across Africa, adding that his immense impact on the sport could not be overstated. Obisanya made history in 1968 as the first men's singles champion on the front Asojo Oba Cup, sponsored by the late Chief Molade Okoya Thomas. The competition began as a Lagos event, men and 12 women taking part in the first edition. In 1976, Obisanya shared Nigeria Sports of the Year award with athlete star Modupe Osikoya, following years of success at home and abroad. He represented Nigeria at the African Championships and World Championship, becoming one of the country's international players in the 70s. During the ping pong era in 1975, Obisanya and Latif Sumol reached the final of the major tournament, reportedly becoming the only non-Asian pair to achieve the feat at that level. Acting as a player, Obisanya served as coach of the national team from 1976 to 2010, mentoring some of Africa's finest players, including Nigerian legend Butori Ola. Obisanya was also an outspoken critic of what he considered the neglect of table tennis and other sports in favor of ball. And then in football, Nigeria's Sevens have slipped to 30th in the latest FIFA World Rankings, dropping 4 places from their previous position of 26th. The three-time African champions' latest decline follows their mixed result in the 2027 African Cup of Nations qualifiers. Nigeria opened the qualifying campaign with a 2-1 victory over Madagascar before suffering a heavy 3-0 defeat to Guinea-Bissau. Result affected their position on the new rankings released by FIFA on Wednesday. The Super Eagles have also dropped 3 places in rankings, falling from 3rd to 6th. Morocco remains our highest-ranked team, with Senegal, Egypt, Algeria, and Cote d'Ivoire occupying the next 4 positions ahead of Nigeria. Nigeria's under-23 team, the Dream Eagles, will face the Democratic Republic of in the second round of the 2027 African Cup of Nations qualifiers. The race for places at next year's tournament in Egypt, entering a decisive stage. The first round of qualifying was completed on Tuesday, with 14 teams that will advance to the second round, now confirmed by the Confederation of African Football, CAF. DR Congo secured their place after overturning a 1-0 deficit against Mauritania, with a 2-0 victory. Lubumbashi advancing 2-1 on aggregate. The Lopers will now face Nigeria, who were among the teams giving a bye into the second round. The first leg of the Nigeria DR Congo tie is scheduled for November 9, with the return leg on November 17. Other second round fixtures will see Zambia face Burkina Faso, Ghana take on Libya, Gabon battle, while Cote d'Ivoire take on Kenya. Senegal will face Djibouti, Morocco, Ethiopia, Cameroon meet Rwanda, and South Africa will play Madagascar. The remaining ties are Congo-Brazzaville against Angola versus Botswana, Algeria against Eswatini, and Mali against the winners of the 14 second round ties will take on the third and final round. Will advance to the third and final qualifier, where 7 teams will secure places at the 2027 Under-23 African Cup of Nations finals to be hosted by Egypt. It will also serve as Africa's qualifying pathway to the men's football event at the 28th Olympic Games in Los Angeles. And in women's football, IM Super Falcons coach Austin Iguavoen is confident Nigeria can overcome Comoros in their 28th Olympic qualifying tie, despite a number of late withdrawals from this. The Falcons take on Comoros in the first of 2 meetings on Friday, October 9, with the return leg scheduled for Monday, October 13. Both matches will be played at the Remo Stars Stadium in Ikemo, after Comoros were on.

able to provide a standard football pitch at home. Guavoin confirmed the absence of forward Aziza Toshola and defenders and Oluwatosin Dehemi, who all withdrew from the original squad, but said their replacements are capable of delivering the desired result. He also revealed that the players already in camp have set in well and are fully focused on the next two fixtures. Belarus-based forward Blessing Okwe, who received a late invitation, is the only player yet to arrive at the team's Ijebu. The Falcons need to win on aggregate to reach the third round of the African qualifying series, with the decisive round scheduled for March 2027. Captain Rasheedat Ajibade will lead Nigeria a second successive Olympic appearance following their participation at the Paris 2024. Nigeria's Flamingos have stepped up preparations for their 2020 FIFA Under-17 Women's World Cup after holding their first training session ahead of their opening Group B fixture. The Nigerian youngsters at the Women's Football Complex pitch following their arrival in Morocco, with a now focus on their opening game against Poland. The Flamingos are drawn in alongside Poland, Puerto Rico, and defending champions Korea. Nigeria will begin their campaign against Poland on Saturday, October 7th at 6 p.m. before facing Puerto Rico 3 days later at the same time. They will round off their group stage campaign against Korea DPR October 23rd, with kickoff scheduled for 3 p.m. The meeting with Korea DPR will be particularly significant as they had entered the tournament as defending champions after winning the 2025 edition. The Morocco tournament will mark Nigeria's ninth at the FIFA Under-17 Women's World Cup, with the Flamingos' best ever finish in 2022 when they claimed the third place prize. And then the Under-17 Male and Female World Cup is now a yearly event, as against where it was played every 2 years. Right now it's a yearly event, and then we expect another World Cup also next year for both men and women edition of the World Cup. And then in the Nigerian Premier Football League, Kano Pillars made their unbeaten start to the season after playing at a goalless draw with Shooters in a rescheduled match, the three encounter at the Lekan Salame Stadium on Wednesday. The result saw Pillars end a 9-year wait for a positive result away to the Oluyele Warriors. Their latest unbeaten seat to Ibadan was also a goalless draw. Their last unbeaten visit to Ibadan was also a draw on June 7, 2017, before suffering four consecutive defeats at the venue. Shooting Stars dominated possession with about 65% and created more attacking opportunities, but failed to follow as their lack of cutting edge in the front of goal proved costly. The Oluyeleos have now failed to score in consecutive home league matches, another goalless draw against Nasarawa United in match day 7. Kano Pillars, meanwhile, extended their unbeaten run after entering the encounter with 2 wins and 4 draws from their opening 6 matches. The points keeps the Simon Sengida's side unbeaten, with Shooting Star now left frustrated after another home game without a goal. And in Europe, Spanish football star Pedro Rodriguez announced his retirement from professional football, bringing an end to a collected career that saw him win major honors with Barcelona, Chelsea, Lazio, and then the Spanish national team. The former Barcelona forward announcement in an emotional message on his ex handle on Wednesday, saying he believes the time has come to begin a new chapter in his life. Though he failed to mention the chapter he is going into, Pedro on his career with pride, saying he has fulfilled his childhood dream as gratitude to everyone who supported him throughout his journey. He began his career at Barcelona, where he became an important member of Pep Guardiola's successful side, winning several domestic and European trophies. Pedro left Barcelona for Chelsea in 2015, helping the London club win the Premier League and FA Cup before continuing his career in Italy with Roma and Lazio. At international level, Pedro was part of the Spanish Golden Generation that won the 2010 FIFA World Cup and also the UEFA Euro 2012 Roja. His retirement brings an end to a more than 15 years at the during which he won major trophies in Spain, England and Italy, and himself as one of Europe's football's respected figures. While one Spanish football star is calling time on his illustrious, another is making a surprise return to professional football. Former Manchester City has come out of retirement at the age of 40, joining Hong Kong League club Shantan. Saver retired in 23 after suffering an arterial cruciate ligament injury during

preseason with Real Sociedad, but has now decided to begin another chapter in career. The Spanish star spent 10 years at Manchester City, winning 4 Premier League titles and trophies, and also helped Spain win the 2010 FIFA World Cup and 2 championships. The former midfielder expressed his excitement in a video posted on his Instagram on Wednesday, saying he is looking forward to going to Hong Kong, enjoying the local culture and food in Shantai, as well as experiencing Fure. His return announcement came just hours after fellow Pedro Rodriguez announced his retirement from professional football. And then after Lionel Messi called time on his international football career, his nemesis in football, we'll call him that, I'm talking about Cristiano Ronaldo, a post congratulating him for fighting for the entire national team, and also all the things he has achieved. He showed his respect and sent him lots of hugs. But the talking point, many people now saying Ronaldo himself should also call time to go career. And one of them greats in football, Luka Modric, has come out to say that Cristiano Ronaldo deserves a good farewell from the Portuguese national team, and not the controversy that are surrounding his international career as we speak. And that's the call today, this morning on AM Metro Sports. I am Arin Zelewachi, saying for joining us and keeping a good Nigerian. If you're one, and if you're not, try to be one. God, good morning.

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1: Metro FM Rachel in Lagos. Good morning to you and welcome to Make a Point. It's that time of the morning where we get to hear your voice on a particular topic that we do take from the newspaper. Just one topic, and then we'll look at that topic and talk about it, and we get your feedback for what that topic is all about. And this morning we're looking at another situation. It's both something happening unexpected and at the same time a significant, you know, shift and hope being restored for a particular place. All right, I'm Sunday Mona. You can call me Fasone. I'll be your host on the program. My producer is Joe Kolo this morning. Welcome to Make a Point. All right, go straight into what we're talking about today. It's about reconciliation and recognition. What has it got to do with events from the past? I'll give some background to things like this and it's important, and then we'll talk about the topic for today. All right, way back in March of 1999, via law number 03/99, to promote unity, social cohesion and healing after the 1994 genocide against the Tutsi, for which several other ethnicities, the Twas and the Hutu, also lost people, the Rwandan government created this particular, it's a commission, and it's called the National Unity and Reconciliation Commission, NURC, which was meant bring the people of the country together, bring perpetrators and those who were victims to meet each other and to find ways forward. All right. It was established back then in 1999. It was tasked with educating citizens on unity, fighting genocide ideology and discrimination, and also organize national civic discussions. Now, it later transitioned to a permanent body and merged into the Ministry of National and Civic Engagement, which is MINUBUMWE. That's the longest acronym I've seen in life. That's the longest. 1, 2, 3, 4, 5, 6, 7, 8, 9.

nine alphabets to make up that acronym for that particular committee and commission tasked with the agenda to ensure that the people of Rwanda after the genocide were united. Now, that's on a very larger scale. A much, much larger scale. We moved from 1999 to March of 2026, this year, March 25, 2026. The United Nations General Assembly adopted a landmark resolution, spearheaded by Ghana on this date, officially designating the transatlantic trafficking of slaves, enslaved African and racialized chattel slavery as gravest crimes against humanity. Now, Ghana put it, for a long time we've tried, and people have had matter if people recognize that something bad happened somewhere or not. What does it matter? What's the sense of it? Well, the essence is it brings about closure for the people and the families affected, the generations that are still alive, aware of what happens. It helps them to have closure, one, which is a very crucial psychological recall of people. And it also foster the beginning trust building, which is something positive, can help both sides to do positive things and have more sustainable development going forward. So bottom line is very important. What does any of this have to do with our topic for this morning? I had to do a build up to get to the topic. It has a lot to do with it, because though this particular topic may not be as those other ones, it also borders on reconciliation. Now, there was a headline in the Punch newspaper this morning. It reads, after 59 years, Eki revisits Asaba massacre. That's the headline in the Punch newspaper this morning. It said, after 59 years, he revisits Asaba massacre. A lot of young may not know about that incident, but a lot of our parents, you know, and people who are old enough or those interested in history definitely would be aware of that incident in the history of Nigeria. Now, let me just give you, you know, a backdrop taken from the Punch newspaper. It reads, the federal government is set to make more reconciliation declaration over the 1967 Aba massacre in Delta State. Now, Delta State Governor Sherif Oborowari revealed a particular step or move by the FG. He revealed it yesterday, you know. The governor, represented by the secretary to the state government, Dr. Kingsley Emo, disclosed this at the anniversary of the massacre in Asaba, 59 years after hundreds of people during the Nigerian Civil War. Oborowari said the government's acknowledgement of the tragedy was critical to achieving reconciliation, adding that Delta State recognized the massacre. Now, an official acknowledgement, this is a quote from him, said, an official acknowledgement by the respective government is critical. Delta State has acknowledged the tragedy. Nigeria will acknowledge it, and we believe the world will also acknowledge it, he said. He also added, on other direct quotes, a formal reconciliation declaration will be made by the Nigerian government, and we are hopeful that this will happen, he said. Now, more to the story, just to, by way of telling you more about it. He said the state government would continue to support efforts to secure national recognition of the incidents and establish a fitting national memorial, stressing that remembering the tragedy was not an attack on Nigeria. He says remembering the tragedy not an attack on Nigeria. In his words, again, should ethnicity, suspicion, or political conflict become a license for the killing of innocent people, Oborowari said, as quoted from the Punch. This is our question this morning. Consider how important it is for recognition of things like this to happen officially by the authorities concerned, and for the sake of the psychological well-being of the people affected and their generation, and for the purpose of continual forward movement in the direction of

0: unities and building of trust, considering all. And it's happening now in the month of October. Today is October 8th, and this is coming up. The question would be, how do you think this is going to help the people and help to quench some of the agitations that are coming from that particular region? And in case you're closer to the region, what does this mean to you? Does it carry any weight, and how do you relate with it? Really, what other issues in the country would you like recognition to be accorded? Hello, good morning. Welcome to Next Point.
1: Good morning, sir.
0: Good morning to you.
1: Yes, Kobuko.
0: Kobuko, welcome.
1: What caused Asaba massacres during the blow up of River Niger? Amonita was taking Nigeria troops, want to pass River Niger. But they blow up of more than two times, many officers of Nigeria died. Monitara went to gather them that they want to hold the meeting. That was how Asaba issued. Okay, so what is happening in Nigeria now? Is this what happened that they prompted the war? Okay, the construction, reintegration, the one promised 15 January 1970. Has it been implemented? There was no massacre. There was Karamo massacre.
0: Okay.
1: There was
0: Listen, Kobuko.
1: Okay.
0: The question we're asking you is simple. Don't aggravate anything. Just tell us what this means to you and how this is helping to move forward in better
1: It's very,
0: position.
1: Very important. I welcome it. But remember, it's not only Asaba. I want you to pass to all Nigeria. Then they reconcile and reintegrate. Let us be one nation, one Nigeria. Yes, Asaba, that's what I'm saying.
0: Okay. So
1: there was massacre in war.
0: Okay, so you support
1: the key on it,
0: okay, that's right. All right. Thank you very much. Thank you. You say it's a good thing that, you know, this is happening now and you want recognition of other incidents. You also said that it was a retaliation. From what you said, that it was a retaliation, the Niger Bridge was burnt. And then that was more like a retaliation that led to that. Nobody likes war, right? So we're looking at the forward. And

0: he has his little skepticism, but he said that it's underway. Hello, good morning.
1: Hello, good morning.
0: Good morning to you.
1: This is Mr. Salaman from Idoloko.
0: Welcome. Good to have you, Romanos.
1: So, my brother, I welcome the federal government initiation. But if only it's not for politics for 2007. You know, let me tell you something. Solanima, sick, and schools that don't know the value of Rican. When there is reconciliation in everywhere, a family coming down, there will be peace everywhere. But my problem is that our leaders now, they don't know the value of reconciliation. All the problems, let's say 70% of problems in Nigeria, is because so many people in the government don't know the meaning of peace and love. When you do something bad and later they arise, and be concerned with the person that you offended. Why can that person see you as good? Why can that person trust you? I think the truth, what is happening in Nigeria is telling me all this disunity here in Nigeria. It's not good. We are human beings. We are not animals. We have conscience. We can think, we can reason. But we don't do things accordingly. We do things according to our own interests. What we want. And what you need. So I want the federal government to raise this very pronunciation be real. And not only that, not only Asaba, before the Boland, I said it. Yes, people don't support Kano, but indirectly, they support him because the federal government is not yet ready to reconcile with the Igbos. I don't know where the kind of threat comes from. I don't know why.
0: Okay, let me ask. You're making the same claim that some people have made. Is there any, animosity between the federal government, as it were, and the Igbos? Is there anything like that? I would think that there's been a lot of...
1: No. It's only a few people in the government. Only few politicians. So many Yoruba people, they want reconciliation.
0: No, please.
1: So many Hausa, they want reconciliation. But the people in power don't give what chance.
0: Okay. The people want reconciliation, but there are few people are preventing it. All right.
1: Yes.
0: Okay. What can we do? Because we outnumber these people, obviously. We outnumber them. Okay. And so how can
1: what we do is to change our constitution completely. Hmm. With this kind of constitution we are running, marketing Nigeria to more. They want to remain there because they have committed so much atrocity. They don't want to be free. Even if they are free, they will be caught.
0: Okay.
1: Judgment will come upon them. They don't want to leave the power because they are afraid.
0: All right. Thank you very much, Romanos. I get the point. We have to, as a people, ensure that we are very active. Because what Romanos is talking about, getting the bad eggs out of the system, still comes back to us, the people, to be very active, proactive in our politics. We can't just fold our arms and complain about the system and not do anything about it. We have councillors, we have chairmen of local government areas, we have governors, we have senators, and so on. And these people are answerable to us, one way or the other. More so directly for the local government, side, councillors and chairmen. Hello, good morning. Welcome.
2: Okay, so the day I make a judiciary and APC, no blame us.
0: There's no... Koboko, you've called before. It's 5 seconds and it's over. Okay. All right. You say no blame us. Nobody is blaming anyone. We're just stating what is happening. If you check the population of voters, for the past three elections we've had, the population of eligible voters and eligible those who actually went out to vote, you would see a huge gap. And yes, people do complain and say, insecurity, there are places where there's violence, and then sometimes they said, okay, accessibility to voting to a polling unit and so on. But these are issues that we could have tackled before the election time.

0: as a people, we can push for these things. I know my side, my area, we did. You could push for these things before. We don't buy the umbrella while it's raining. It's going to be super expensive at that time, you know. So there are ways around these things that we, it's not going to be easy at all, but there are ways around it. If you're just tuning in, you're welcome to Make a Point. This morning we're touching on a very sensitive issue, something from history, and the governor of Delta State made an announcement. It was published in the Punch newspaper today. And he was talking about the Asaba massacre 59 years after, and the intention of the federal government to acknowledge it, and then more positive, you know, talks following. Hello, good morning.
1: Yeah, good morning, sir.
0: Good morning to you.
1: How are you today?
0: Oh, we're good. We're trying. You?
1: Yeah, I'm fine. Bye.
0: Welcome.
1: Yeah.
0: Tell people your name. Tell us your name.
1: I say I'm Mark.
0: Okay.
1: I don't talk my name. You know.
0: I missed it. All right. Go on.
1: I wanted to talk about other people are speaking about this. That the massacre of Lloyd Jones at Asaba, he cut across aspects of that. See, that's why people are coming in love with less than what I told them, you don't need to talk. You only just talk. You know that team, she keep crying that of her only brother that is in the world. See, my mother talking about you are sharing here. Now, this is what I want to concern you. Reconciliation from God is bad. Because you're talking of apology for what? I don't really know what reconciliation for anything for what? For your Nigeria or for what? Forget this former apology we do all the time. We are talking of, do you think that the people which you see from the civil war the experience? Do you think it would be former apology we solve the problem? Well, that is what. Do you think that apology and reconciliation mean not to make the already existing activity between Igbos and Okupa? I think the political they took of the moderator of the may to rest and talking about reconciliation. Reconciliation doesn't make any sense because the fact people debating are very simple. Yes, that today you may talk about real Nigeria. Just last night, somebody decided to appear with no chat. They are talking about the dumb part of the day because of this
0: You know the funny aspect. Sorry to cut in, you know, to come in because okay. Let me just ask this question: is there any you are talking about solving the problems and tackling the actual issues, fermenting the division, ethnic division, right? Is a formal reconciliation not a good place to start? At least from the federal government, is it not a good place to start from?
1: That is the question about reconciliation for what?
0: It's an acknowledgement at first that this thing happened, yes. It's called a formal reconciliation declaration over the 1967 Asaba massacre. That's how the Delta State governor puts it.
1: What about the people? Because we are talking about civil war in Nigeria. It didn't just affect only Asaba. It affects other regions around it. So when we are talking about population, I don't see it something that we do or that we feel the vehicle problem. That is just it.
0: So where do you want them to start? Where do you want them to start from?
1: You say?
0: Where do you want them to start from?
1: Let's talk about reconsideration into that led to that massacre and the institution of civil war. That is what I want them to do, because the acrimony of that is way too much. See, somebody, let me point it out. I'm not an Igbo. I don't know the past we are from, but look at it. You can imagine every party on national television and say that people who want to be because it's for Igbo. That's why they did it for me. If we are able to tell you, that is the issue. The apology for that or reconciliation for that. So let me talk with our family that we are not going to talk to you. You should have been making me at the most of it. After 59 years, where the government has been.
0: It can happen at any time. Okay. Thank you. Thank you very much, Odi Amak. Thank you. Point received. That's why I opened with the first two, you know, examples of the Rwandan issue and then the Ghana and African issue. Those are issues that, especially the one that Ghana pushed at the UN, it's been how long? 400 plus years, and it was still acknowledged. It's a beginning of something more positive coming ahead. It's not supposed to solve all the problems immediately, but it's a start. Hello, good morning.
2: Hello, good morning.
0: Good morning to you.
2: Yeah, it's Mazi speaking.
0: Sorry, your name?
2: Mazi from Ojo.
0: Okay, Mazi, welcome. Good to have you.
2: Well, apology or no apology, to me, the massacre is still on. Apology cannot solve any problem, personally to me. But what matters is the mindset of the other regions against the Igbo nation.
0: I don't think there's any mindset against the Igbos.
2: I'm coming. Allow me to air my view. In Nigeria today, we are having economic massacre. If you don't know, the foreigners, the Chinese, let me say, in Nigeria, you called your own country, a foreigner will import a container, then make clearing cheaper to a citizen of that country. Nowhere in the world is being done. What is happening in Nigeria in the name of foreign trade agreement with federal government? I am putting it to you that the vice president, the sitting vice president today, discussed this with former Ogun State governor Amusu when he was an ex-governor. I'm putting it to you. And that agenda is what is in place today. They want the federal government want to handcuff the Igbo traders. Now, the Chinese have taken our place. If you don't know, I'm telling you that. So there is economic massacre going on. You remember a southern police officer, two of them made a kind of comment that if one a driver happened to be an Igbo, this would have happened to him. The other one said, Obi should not dare dream of becoming Nigeria president. People in Nigerian police uniform, and you are telling me the mindset of the people are not poisoned against a certain people or ethnic nationality. Please, I am putting it, what matters here is reorientation. The mindset of the Westerners, the Northerners, should be reoriented against the Igbos. This is it. Only apology cannot solve whatever problem. The massacre have been taking place. It happened long ago. I'm an Igbo guy. We have been living with that. And it's now part of us. We are being maltreated in Nigeria, and we are being called that we are Nigerians. But we are treated as if we are not Nigerian.
0: I have some responses for you, but I appreciate your expressions. No, I don't want to drag it because of time, but I want to respond to some of the things you said.
2: If it
0: comes to ethnic biases, of course that exists. It does exist.
2: Okay.
0: As for the economic situation you mentioned about the imports. When it first happened, I did a bit of digging, you know, to find out why. Usually when foreign investors are being encouraged to come into any country, they are given some rebates, some waivers on taxes and clearance and all that. It's a global practice. South Africa had the same problem. They found a way around it. I'm not sure if they've solved it completely. Kenya also had the same problem with their local traders and the Chinese. They also had the same problem. Ghana also had the same problem. So it's left for us to find a solution that doesn't diminish the role of our local businessmen and those who also import.
1: Look, when you go for foreigners alone, this citizen doesn't deserve that waiver.
0: No, if you're encouraging foreign investors, you have to give them waivers.
1: Okay, to discourage the local investors.
0: No, you don't discourage the local investor. There are other programs for them. And usually your unions go into talk with the federal government in case it's looking like there's something that was omitted. That could be worked out and a solution found. But as for foreign investors coming in, enjoying a little bit of waivers to encourage them to come in, that's a global practice.
1: Okay, and enslaving the citizens of the country.
0: No, you're reading it that way. That's the thing. The narrative again, you know, the narrative comes up, oh, they are doing this to harm me. No. No.
1: That is exactly what it is. Not it look like.
0: So every other place in the world where this happens, I mentioned some countries which you can check. They also had similar issues, the same problem, and they found ways around it while still giving the foreign investors leeway to come into the country.
1: It's okay, but our leaders are not ready to do anything about it at all.
0: I would suggest this as we round off. I really appreciate this conversation. Yeah. If we don't accuse the federal government outrightly, I think it will help, because sometimes you want to have dialogue. We must avoid words of war or words of conflict, because if the accusation keeps pouring in, and instead of a willingness to sit at the table to work things out, it doesn't help.
1: There is different from accusation and reality. What I said here, the reality, not accusation. You can feel it. You can see it. Okay? So I'm not accusing federal government. It's exactly what they're doing.
0: You believe so?
1: Yeah, that's my belief. And you can feel it. You can see it. I'm repeating myself.
0: Okay.
1: So thank you very much.
0: Mazi, thank you for calling.
1: Yeah, thank you very much.
0: Good talk. Thank you. All right, 97.7 Metro FM, the path to a bright future often starts with reconciliation. We've been talking about the announcement by the Delta State government. They said the federal government is set to make a formal reconciliation declaration over the 1967 Asaba massacre in Delta State. Governor Sherry Fuborowari revealed on Wednesday. And this has sparked conversations on social media and other platforms where people are asking, what's the point? And the point is to start fixing the mindset, because it's a reconciliation declaration, and that's the beginning of other things to come. It's a golden opportunity for those asking. It's a golden opportunity to sit and table other issues, and of course to have dialogue for a better future. Thank you for being a part of the show. It's always a pleasure. We'll do this again tomorrow. I'm Sunday Imona. Chichi Okulu produced. Good morning and stay tuned.
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10: In accordance with the provisions of the Environmental Impact Assessment EIA Act Cap E12-11 2004, the Federal Ministry of Environment hereby announces 21 working days public display for the draft EA report submitted by EAN Aviation Hangar Limited. The proposed project shall entail the construction of an aircraft hangar and associated aviation support facilities, including maintenance areas, aircraft parking, apron operations, fuel storage and refueling, cargo handling, hospitality services, workshops, training centers, utilities systems and wastewater management on approximately 60,000 square meters land acquisition within the Murtala Mohammed International Airport, Ikeja Local Government Area, Lagos State. The project aims to enhance operational efficiency by providing aviation support infrastructure within the airport. The display centers are Ikeja Local Government Area Headquarters, Ikeja, Lagos State, Lagos State Ministry of Environment and Water Resources, Alausa, Ikeja, Federal Ministry of Environment Field Office, Games Village, Suruliri, Lagos State, Federal Ministry of Environment, Environmental Assessment Department, Environment House, Independence Way, South Central Business District, Abuja, FCT. Duration of display, date 29 September to 28 October 2026. 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
1: Hey, you. Yes, you. You want to go and do money rituals, Abi? You want to get rich, sharp, sharp? I pity you. They won't tell you there are consequences before you do it, oh. Consequences like nightmares, heightened fears, depression, and even the riches from money rituals don't last that long. There is nemesis, too. So where is the joy in having riches without peace of mind? Look, there are lots of other means by which you can get rich legally. Go look for one of them and be diligent in it. It will surprise you how wealth will come your way. Diligent hands attract wealth and peace of mind. A word, they say, is enough for the wise.
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3: Esther, come and say, see, he get one tanker, we just fall now. Fuck, call the rush, the rush. For junction.
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3: 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Wah!
4: No, I don't go again.
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1: In accordance with the provisions of the Environmental Impact Assessment (EIA) Act, Cap E12LFX 2004, the Federal Ministry of Environment hereby announces 21 working days public display for the draft EA report submitted by EAN Aviation Hangar Limited. The proposed project shall entail the construction of an aircraft hangar and associated aviation support facilities, including maintenance areas, aircraft parking, apron operations, fuel storage and refueling, cargo handling, hospitality services, workshops, training centers, utilities systems and wastewater management on approximately 60,000 square meters land acquisition within the Murtala Mohammed International Airport, Ikeja Local Government Area, Lagos State. The project aims to enhance operational efficiency by providing aviation support infrastructure within the airport. The display centers are Ikeja Local Government Area Headquarters, Ikeja, Lagos State, Lagos State Ministry of Environment and Water Resources, alongside Ikeja, Federal Ministry of Environment Field Office, Games Village, Suruliri, Lagos State, Federal Ministry of Environment, Environmental Assessment Department, Environment House, Independence Way, South Central Business District, Abuja, FCT. Duration of display, date 29th September to 28th October 2026. Time, 8 a.m. to 4 p.m. daily. All comments shall be forwarded to the Honorable Minister, Federal Minister of Environment, Headquarters, Babushi, Abuja, on or before 4th November 2026. Signed, Permanent Secretary for Honorable Minister.
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1: When I wake up, I like a day starter. 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

A very good morning to you and thanks for joining us on the Metro FM Newsbeat at 10. I am Comfort Agbai. Industrial action has paralyzed activities at the four public universities in Lagos State following the commencement of an indefinite strike by academic and non-academic staff over unpaid financial benefits. The affected institutions are Lagos State University, LASU, Lagos State University of Science and Technology, LASU Tech, Lagos State University of Education, LASUED, and the Lagos State University of Medicine and Allied Health Sciences, LASUMED. The Joint Action Committee, JAC, representing the unions, is demanding implementation of the national minimum wage salary parity with workers in federal universities and payment of tools and hazard allowances. The workers are also demanding 9 months salary arrears from January to September 2026, a 20% salary increase and 15% Lagos factor allowance. While university managements have declined to comment on the dispute, a lecturer at LASU who spoke anonymously described the workers' demands as legitimate and urged Lagos government to urgently intervene. Correspondent Malachi Ugo reports that the affected campuses have been largely deserted, with businesses around the institution suffering from the disruption. Still on education, the Nigeria Labour Congress FCT Council has declared an indefinite strike over unresolved issues concerning the promotion and welfare of teachers. The strike commenced yesterday following a decision taken at the State Executive Council meeting of the council held at Labour House, Abuja. In a statement signed by the NLC FCT Council Chairman, Knabayi Adalo, the union directed workers in both the public and private sectors to stay away from their duty post until further notice. The decision followed the expiration of a 7-day ultimatum issued to the Minister of the Federal Capital Territory over the union's demands concerning teachers in the territory. The NLC had demanded the removal of the vacancy precondition for the promotion of FCT teachers, reconsideration of eligible 2025 teachers to enable them to sit for their promotion examination, and the withdrawal of redeployment and demotion letters issued to directors who benefited from the Harmonized Teachers Retirement Age Act 2022. The management of the Nigeria Railways Corporation, NRC, is joining other organizations around the world to celebrate the 2026 Customer Service Week for the NRC, marking the week for the first time. It is remarkable as a theme, the extra mile represents a continuation of the commitments of the managing director of the corporation, Dr. Kayode Okpeifa, to putting passengers at the heart of the corporation's organized operations and continually improving the quality of the travel experience. The corporation has been using the Customer Service Week not only to recognize employees who consistently demonstrate exceptional services and reinforce the importance of customer centricity across the organization. Okpeifa said customers are the heart of everything the corporation stands for, so customers' feedback, trust, and partnership challenge the corporation to keep improving and delivering value every day. He noted that the Customer Service Week should be an opportunity to recognize that relationship and remind the management that greater service must go beyond expectations. The life situation has gone pretty bad in Ifakor Ijaiye, and residents are not happy about this development. Emeka Tochukwu, resident, complained that patronage to his business has dropped due to the power failure. Another resident, Moshood Adiagbu, said he has to tell his wife to look for ways to preserve and measures for the foodstuff, as it had lasted 5 days without light. Okay, so that should be the power situation in Ifakor Ijaiye. Thank you for listening. You can watch us live at facebook.com/metro977live. Also stream at radionigerialagos.gov.ng. Contact our newsroom at 803-331-3103. The result of tomorrow is the work you put in today. That's our food for thoughts. The news was put together by Adedoyin Salako. I am Comfort Agbaye. Good morning and stay tuned for our next program.

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1: Hi there, my name is Dakore Egbusan Akonde, and I want to appeal to you all regarding dumping waste in our waterways and on our beaches. Please, let's be thoughtful about our environment. It's our collective responsibility. Thank you, and God bless you as you do so. Have a great day.
2: Okay, you won't kill yourself. You know they hear him.
3: Push and come off for there. Push and drag him.
2: Oga, what do you they think? Why they carry your problem for head like this? You know they kill yourself, oh.
4: 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I don't see him. 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I don't even know where I be. I don't know what to do me.
2: Oga, take him easy. Take him easy. Slave na jeje, oh. Slave na jeje. Take him easy.
5: 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It will only complicate your life. 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
9: 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Leko Awunuga 0703-899-8468. 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

All right, another Thursday for Inside the City of Lagos at the program at Beguna. This lovely, lovely Thursday, wet Thursday morning. Yeah, rain don't do it. It don't wet some places. It don't scatter some places. It don't open up some places. Those things where we know before, the rain don't show us now. It be the hide them. Now we are aware. Everybody is aware. Black water everywhere in Lagos. You see where rain fall. In those days, you go even smell the rain, as in, if they get this sweet smell where rain they give, whenever rain fall, I don't know, in my days as a growing child for Lagos, where rain they fall, they get sweet smell, you know, you just wrap yourself around that smell, they always enjoy it. I don't know, not be say I get scatter, I can't remember the last time I smelled that kind smell, that's very sweet one. Whenever it rains in Lagos, rather the whole environment would they filled with another kind of smell. Then the water anchor, may they not use that kind of water swear for person. There's no amount of deliverance that can remove that thing from somebody's body. Everywhere you go, even your car, if you walk out inside rain, your car self go, you go vex, say So I mean, as much as they are trying to open up places to see how these drains go declared and the rest of it, you know, just be like, say, work they go on when it comes to the area of environment and clearing dirty for Lagos. It's quite sad. I say, when person enter Lagos now, instead, make people they salute you. Now, dirty they salute you. When I don't come, now welcome. We'll see, we're here. We don't dey here like 2-3 months now. They know who man know what's in the apple. And we keep generating this. So, we watch it even if most of us never come up from the country. We watch it on TV. Our phones, they even give us some of these things. See how they generate wealth through waste. I don't know when we won't reach that point. Because when the one administration starts, in a way, another one will come, it goes stop, another one will come, it goes start. So there is no line of continuity. And that's what governance should be. But when this one come, that one carry another one come, this one come, carry another one come. You just feel like when people are taking us back to the 1800s, it's not a very good one. As I talk, Dr. Mata, it's no good at all. It's a very bad thing. You want to enjoy yourself. You don't see where person just the worker for inside the rain. You know, when they say you walk in the rain, nobody can see your tears. You know, what are good they pour from your own idea? If you they cry. Can they cry inside the rain? No, go no. This time around, if you they cry, then go no, say they cry. The kind of rain will be the big person for this kind of ghost now. Because of dirty everywhere. It's not good if they contribute to the bad face of Lagos top arm. So people go see, say rain day for that, and they go carry dirty. Say they don't come carry dirty now. We no go keep dirty for now. Can't carry the dirty pour for inside rain. In fact, I don't know. Okay, time will tell. All right, so this now.

0: 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The program I beg now, they look the good, the bad, the ugly, and the most beautiful. Now that bad side be that the good part be say this week then call them customer service week. We sell with the sell markets. You are our customer. So we are wishing you all the best. Thank you for being our customer. Thank you for always coming around us, and we are not taking it for granted. If no before owner, we no good day here. So we are around you. My name is Comfilala. Anyhow, we won't call me Mommy G. I'm still very much around. But if you want to give me a check, you know my name, Comfort Agbai. 0700 7000 977. 0916 257 1214. Hello? Hello? Hello?
1: Good morning.
0: Sorry about that. Hello?
1: Are you hearing me?
0: I can hear you. Please go on.
1: Good morning, Sister Comfort.
0: How are you there, sir?
1: How is the market?
0: Market is fine.
1: I know it will be fine because the name is Comfort.
0: I will do now. We must do the pusher. All of us are truck pusher, yes. Now.
1: Yeah,
0: welcome, sir. Go on, please.
1: I'm happy for the release of this NYC from the season.
0: Yes, so we thank God. The shouts plenty.
1: I'm just too happy. But I would suggest, with all the other people, why are these things trying to go to those mobile areas? That is kidnapping, insecurity. They should not be sending them to that zone. They should not be sending them there. It's better let them serve. Better let them serve in that their own state, or state that you know that it's nothing like it's there. That's my advice.
0: Okay, so some people will be saying they are state safe, insurgency, now they mean they could come go back there. Because we have some people from the northern parts of the country, we'll be saying insurgency take over. We get people from middle belt, we'll be saying insurgency don't take over. So if they finish school, make them go back to where that problem they. May them go continue.
1: Or the best death, that was some people are suggesting. You know, say this NYC of a after the civil war, just to bring us together.
0: Mm-hmm.
1: You better scrap it immediately then.
0: That's your suggestion now. They should scrap it.
1: Yes.
0: Okay. All right.
1: It's better.
0: Mr. Lucky wants...
1: Did it present situation in the country now? In security? The person is going to go now. He not go sleep. The father, my mother, not go sleep. So please, if we, the government should think about it. So that my tip this morning.
0: You do well.
1: I think I'm dirty. If the state government, they want to work very well. Let them provide this thing, those things. In the various areas, they know that they are in the road now. That's where you said, dirty. But if they put it on the roadside, that is in the market areas, the tendency of people going to get it on the road will not be there. And they should do that work.
0: Mr. Lucky, my elder Lucky.
1: I'm gonna take this money.
0: Thank you. Your take is well taken. Thank you. Okay, because this your dustbin talk where you always talk. I say I don't see where dustbin they very empty, and they still put the dirty for the side of the dustbin. So person where won't carry the dirty, may they pack down or they put it. We don't have that culture. Majority of us don't get that culture. Man, live on like that. Good morning. Hello. Good morning. Good day with us. Your name? I'm fine, thank you. Mr. Rahman, that's what I can hear. Your voice is very low.
2: Mr. Rahman from Idiroko.
0: Mr. Rahman from Idiroko. Now, your first time?
2: No, I called today. You know.
0: I'm asking whether that first time to call Abeguna.
2: You
0: say? I said, now your first time to call Abeguna.
2: Yes.
0: Oh, let me welcome you. Mr. Rahman, because you're welcome.
2: So now, my own suggestion is this. About the UCOP members, not
0: yeah.
2: in the world.
0: Mm.
2: 5 minutes is not the solution. It's just a symptom.
0: Oh, it's a symptom.
2: What we have to do is to fight our lawmakers.
0: Thank you.
2: Those roommate laws that will not work.
0: Mm-hmm.
2: Those roommate laws don't allow the laws to work. You know, if these people don't see a kidnapping and corruption in Nigeria as a taboo, as abomination, it will never stop. If they don't know what to do in the seat of power, they should stop going there. We have leaders, we have government, we have president, we have governor, we have lawmakers, and this kind of thing is happening in the country. It's not good, it's not wise. It's a taboo. It's not good. Huh? So, these girls that are kidnapped, and many people kidnapped, these people are kidnapping.
0: Yeah.
2: Are kidnapping every other people.
0: Yeah, I agree.
2: They don't care who we are.
0: Mm.
2: So let our leaders see kidnapping and corruption as a taboo, an abomination, and practice. Clearly. That's like that. So it's not their fault. It's not good. It's not good at all.
0: All right.
2: Because it will make the students integrate. So all the time they come together and see themselves as one. That is the purpose of establishing it. So if they scrap it, how would they achieve that message? Let our people, let our governors, presidents, senators, lawmakers, let them see kidnapping and corruption in Nigeria is taboo and tackle it at once. God bless
0: you, Mr. Harman. I really, really, really, really say thank you, because will I say you don't come out that thing from my mind, really. We, you know, everybody did it very sentimental when something happens, especially when it affects the very young ones. I am also a part of that. Yes, because waiting concern youth service core members with the issue of kidnapping. But because the canker will be the kidnapping itself, they never see the need to put them to an end. Yes, Mr. Rahman said everything that will be done in my mind. Everybody's calling for scrap. It's just like, will you stop eating beans? Because they say beans, they make people, they go toilet all the time. There are better ways to eat beans. Yes, there are better ways to eat beans. And you know that beans is good for the body. It's part of the bodybuilding foods where we get. You will not stop eating it. Even when there's secular beans been there that time. Yes, it affected some people. We do not know how some people be cook their own. Some go won't cook beans, then they put account. When you put account too much for inside beans, what do you go expect? Of course, somebody will get high blood pressure, they put account for inside the beans where you won't chop. You won't finish that person entirely. Then you pack account because it has to be soft. Who said to go buy rock beans? There are other softer beans. It might be more expensive. So now you go buy that hard rock beans. So, cutting off the head is not the solution to headache. The headache could still come. Like somebody, they call them headache. All right. Who they here? Good morning.
3: Who can me?
0: Hey, Alva. Like I know, say good call today. So before you start, I'm already on the case. My correspondent has tried. In fact, I must greet Eberi Obike. Babe, collect flower. She has been on these people. She does not want to just get it from anyone. Excuse me. Even though they said they have released a statement as regards that issue of 100, and it did not reach CBN, but we are hoping that by Tuesday, yeah, God willing, somebody will speak for us. So I go play and make everybody hear. We not just want to read that release. So just hold on for me. Between now and Tuesday, you will get that information on that matter.
3: Even I want to go there, because you guys say, I just
1: but because of politics, election, technical. I want us to make a just leave.
0: I know, but at least we know that it's not just you. So we will just do it as, because I also got affected at the point, but since it's 100 naira, it'll be issue. But let's just settle that matter. So by God's grace, next week, either Tuesday or Thursday, there will be a verbal statement. Okay, continue, Laide, from Egbeda.
1: Okay, thank you. Yes, this is not Laide from Sorry, I will say that before. Laide from Egbeda. All right, so you did talk about the tea. Now, this kind of thing they make or Gafoy, he talks, yeah, Bachelor, yeah, Modino, yeah, Kubra, yeah, Not because of the Yoruba. But the core of the matter is those people who necessarily need to mention.
0: Well, it's like your line, they muffled somehow. I'm barely hearing you. And I should say good day like that. Where you they talk from?
1: Okay. I'll be like this.
0: Please, thank you so much. So that others go okay. Free, gather your thoughts. Oh.
1: So, I said, now this thing, but you will talk. They meet a girlfriend, talk, say, yeah, Bashira, yeah, Modino, yeah, Kudura,
0: yeah. Like some only Yoruba people did dirty place.
1: So, not because I'm Yoruba, now make me talk this thing. But the Koku, the tribe, would they do this thing? They said they could not be mentioned that. And I don't know what they do for Botsu, that's the Botsu. I think I'm going to scatter this thing. And you enter your being, take what they want it, but keep on clean and alive. And this will be the cocoa of the matter.
0: Then the scavengers.
1: Mr. Rahman, or this lad.
0: Yeah, from Idiroko.
1: Lucky. Yes. Mr. Rahman talks out very well.
0: Yeah.
1: The person gets a big thing, he had. Okay, now, for Etina. If no concern for the bus, I won't take no seat if that wouldn't be used for the room.
0: And they chop Amala, you know, with Begiri.
1: Because they're saying that they use the room to take the cook. If no concern for waste, I won't take no seat in my life. Okay, they say, you go mad. If you go visit them, they will be your wife. They do better for you, make you pay you do now. Okay, if I no concern for Benin, I won't take no seat in my life. I'm saying you won't marry full any woman, beat you for this too. If I don't start for where they be, I won't take them seriously.
0: Not lie.
1: So let him get headache.
0: Maybe to cut the head. Yeah, not to look for the solution. Yeah, done. Thanks so much, Laide, as you don't cap that issue. And honestly, and as they talk, and then you will be the papa for the house. You know waiting the very important part for inside house. Now you be the overall, they take you as our God because you are the father. But when you know they handle matter with the way we're supposed to be, when they talk to Pekin, you go to holler the person, say, why you go to talk to the person like that? Or you send person a message, say, why you go to do that? That's Pekin go just believe, say, the mama hates her. And then you cause friction inside the family. Before we know what thing they happen, house don't divide into two. If mama they talking on, papa go they talking on. Then at the end of the day, crisis go come. And that's why sometimes you find a situation where they go say, mama key Pekin, papa key wife, and all of those things. Because the things where they're supposed to address, they didn't address it early. Hello, good morning.
3: Good morning.
0: Good morning to you. Your name and where they call us from?
3: I'll be Triple A from Ojo.
0: Chuku?
3: Triple A.
0: Triple A. Triple A. I think say you don't go to no finally.
3: Eh?
0: Eh.
3: You
0: ready? I think say don't go to no. I don't see you. Ni. That's why they ask.
3: Which guy go to? You know the one I call. We don't
0: do
3: the one I called the other time.
0: Okay. I for say don't say we are here Triple A. Are you there?
3: I don't call one day, no day, now second day.
0: It's all right. No wahala. Our body now.
3: Thank God, you go.
0: You there, Cyclops? I did here. Thank you.
3: Yeah. Now that my complaint, I see they give you a bed.
0: It is well.
3: That one. That. A pedestrian bridge to Lasso. they never do anything about it. Too. You can see the type of people where we get. You see, the governor won't do anything. No send people come look at them. Students, they still they drunk cross the road, go to school, which is very bad.
0: Yeah.
3: But they wait until problem will happen before they go a set panel, set committee, to chop money when bad things don't happen. You see, I'm making a report and to a more.
0: All right.
3: Another one, my sister. I beg, make you try call Luku from Ojo to Ibede. The road there, the pit lake there for the road, the lake. I tell you, I don't know how they will come campaign. I'm ashamed if they come yet. They won't come campaign. I tell you, and the population over this area, they are joking with these people. They are joking, I'm telling you. I tell you, try to, if you get a small chance, call Luke, just start from Ojo, pass Alaba International, or Jagbadi, down to Ada, don't go to Shibiru because when you reach Yano. If you all go Shibiri, that's one good. But if you all go Igbede, you go return, you go Figo. Even you don't go from Alaba International.
0: International, of course. I don't reach that point. That
3: so
0: the
3: go
0: last
3: Ajagbadi, you know,
0: my
3: waka. Go back. I tell you. Try and make you call it look with you and tell you so.
0: You know like you know like
3: they for road, they collect money, no shame.
0: Oh. Those people, leave those people. Leave those ones. Those ones, they don't sign. We don't go tired by God's grace.
3: So try make you call for me.
0: Now, international, Alaba International, my journey end that day. I just come back. So there was no need. And I understand
3: you. You know, call look.
0: I understand the.
3: You have a fear make you no call this time because of how the road is. That's
0: true,
3: they laugh.
0: I don't go laugh. AAA. What make me the small body where I get like this make you come finish on top of Wahala for road? No.
3: So,
0: we go
3: so
0: the shout out for here like this.
3: We get our pass,
0: Don't be like that. Don't be like that. It's we they laugh about something, you understand? It's painful.
3: Oh, now then they put pepper for the eye. If that come and now they video up. They show unto them. Shame go find them.
0: Then they see them. No be seen.
3: Very shameful thing what they do. People they rob police self they collect their money.
0: Oh.
3: Eh? Come to Sabo Junction, Sabo. Women they get they throw that they are batting before it's like a camera make they collect money. They don't shame.
0: It is well. Thank you so much, AAA.
3: It is well, no, my
0: it is well. God go help us. Thank you for calling. Enjoy your day. All right, I will go for studio talk. Say 24 minutes. Now I won't go jam 11 o'clock when he go stand at attention. Fred Sef go sit down, chim for inside studio. Give us all the SHRM on top the MTN segment. 0916257121 0700 7977.
4: Now, I want to appeal to all Nigeria. Oyinbo, they take a foolish look at you, and then they take respect for people where they endure this kind of unendurable situation. You need to force out, you need to protect. Take that thing for instance. British self-confessing and they cost and they behind the 25 losses of our staff. So we need to lock their embassy and claim $6 million each for each family of the victim of that disaster. That is what we're supposed to do. Like poor depression, like poor oppression, or any mean of humanity. So that is why they appeal to you. We need to take a diplomatic action against them. We fail to do it, maybe through the world. So we can do better something. Now, the same, you know, they respect people when they put it to you. and they foolish look at Africa too much. And perhaps we even study serious, we have more and more academic seriousness. Because we don't suffer too much. That's why we stay academically serious more than we both. We don't mean they don't suffer since independent, we see they suffer up to this moment. That's why I'm not going to for any nonsense. All my academic lifetime is full of sleepless lives. Because maybe I reach the white show, maybe compliment one effort, maybe put that to historic paper of Africa. God bless our father's class, Nigeria. Thank you very much.
0: 0700-7000-977 at the number 0916-257-12141. Customer be that. So this now place will be see where they accept everybody to talk their mind, but at least try to make a lot of sense and give us waiting. We go fit chew and then still think I'm well. So if you're there, you won't contribute, you won't give us waiting, they happen for your side. AAA don't talk about that issue of the pedestrian bridge where they don't occupy. May I don't put mouth on top of that Lagos Badagry Expressway, that's one that they see every day. I say when we carry infrastructure placed in the hands of people we don't know what it mean, then it makes us a non-serious nation. So that route in the last 19 years where they'd already decide to do that particular road from Orile go reach Okoko, we are still on that road and we still on top of that matter. Yes, administration upon administration don't come since that period, and the ones where go do their own, that's early time. You see the work, we like the work has been going on in the last 4 or 5 years, getting into this almost the end of this particular administration, you can't be like say the work they drag. So picking where they never born, that time where they been start that construction from Orile can't reach here. Some of them don't finish secondary school, they are in the university, and before you know, bam, what you go know, they don't finish marry, gone begin born picking. So then Seb go can't tell the story to their own children as we don't tell them their own story. So this will not be anybody where they live on that axis. Go and count back to 2007. That's not the time where that construction been start. And up till now, that road will be international routes for most African countries. It's still there. Imagine the story where AAA talk. Sometimes some people, where they come from, out from that place, they need to move out to, make a living. Then they go as far as the island. And why a lot of people go that area? Then go because they believe, say, the road network is the very smoothest one. So from Badagry, you can pick your train from Badagry straight to Marina. And the same way, from Marina straight down to Badagry, without a koro or whatever, just smooth ride. But we don't fail to achieve that particular achievement up till this time. The same for some other places where we say it is very easy. Okay, now these few days, let me just say it that since last week, I discovered, say, I know they see too many cars on the road, even commercial buses. The journey between Costain and CMS, you can close your eyes and drive and get to CMS or Akpogbo or anywhere where you think, say, 1 10 minutes, and then moving forward. That I can give. I cannot say from CMS to Lekki is freer or whatever. I no go beyond that point. But in the last 2 weeks, traffic had been very smooth coming to work. Even going, maybe in the evenings, yes, around that Akpogbo, if it did tight, because some roads around there, like the points on the bridge, blessed, and they put fix some things and the rest of it. And then the man made traffic where commercial buses go stand for middle of road, they drop and pick passengers. Aside that, it's been smooth. Now, to tell you, say some people say don't tire to carry their cars because of bad portions for road, and then the fuel problem, how much could they use those BB cars? Could they take golf almost like 100 or more to have a full tank? So the ones where they do them because their businesses are moving well, and the ones where they get them through another means, which I don't have to say, are still living. So the people will be saying they're not fit. Now the same salary is not growing. It's getting leaner by the day. But the other expenses, they grow. They grow muscle, save, join. You know, say only growth, they okay when it's just that singular growth. Don't be say if they grow, if they grow belly, the leg self, they get more yam for the leg and the rest of it. You are feeding it more with other things. And that's still money now you go still spend. So a lot is there on people. And so all I go advise we say, even if you're not getting that desired results, yes, everybody will get what he wants. Sometimes you go to a store and you don't get what you really want. You are shocked at what you see. But it no stop you from going to that store. Today you go vex. You go see find yourself going there the following day. But do not keep quiet when some things are not done. Don't say that like that. We don't use a now like that statement. Now like that line we don't do. It's not right. If something is bad, it's bad. Say it. And I plead. All these stores or government offices or whatever, there is a table known as Servicom for government or this that. Think some other private companies too. So you can write and tell them how you get your treatment from that particular company, establishment or whatever where you are, where you visit. Put it there. Oh, I was given a very welcome reception. It was very warm. Or the person where they rude or whatever. Or the things where I come for, I made inquiries and I got what I wanted. All these things will go a long way. If people there, where they collect those complaints, they see. And they do the action as it's supposed to be. Most of these establishments, you go reach, you know, go see people there. And salary is going. So all these things are supposed to look into, and now loopholes too for government. Forget the fact that, yes, it's national cake. If I don't go work today, Ogata, they will definitely send my money 1 month end. Can you be so satisfied that you are getting something you're not working for? And you send a national cake, now our money. If I don't come working, then they collect my tax, I'm collecting it back. It will come back. Now, like the clock where they move, it will not stop. And when you reach that pokum, it will pokum on you too, because you feel it. So how are you giving your own? Are you giving it the way you should be giving? You are supposed to be at work. You go cover your head. Begin the, did you, I'm not feeling well today. Those things, they happen. Tomorrow, you can start your own small business, your own small company. Then go do the same thing. Then you don't go fit to talk because you go say, it'll be like, now pay back time with this. So when you are doing it, don't think it is only to, they go, they collect, they do everything. Also check what you are giving in. So the customer week, as we said, they treat customers and how customers also they treat us. You cannot say because customer is king all the time. And when you come somewhere, come talk to people anyhow, the rest of it. No, it's not acceptable. Even if you come a particular company, yes, you are visiting us, I should greet you. And you should answer me very well. There are some places where you say, when you greet yourself, even to answer you, then go look for me to size you before they answer. No, that's not right. So areas where we see, say we need to improve upon, is it the banking sector? Is it the textile industry? Is it the food industry and all of those things? Make we see how people, they make their complaints, and these complaints, they are carried, I mean, as they're supposed to carry them, attend to these complaints, so that when I go back the next time, I don't see change. It means people are working. It means we are going to that place as we are dropping our suggestions, as we are dropping our complaints, not be only complain. You can commend. When you commend somebody, it they give that person that zeal to work more. So they say reward for hard work is more work. So as you they do am, people they see, your guy they see, you say, you are doing well. My account they balance every day. The days where there are loopholes, you can overlook them, say it's one of those things. But when the loopholes don't pass, waiting you they even give, then you know that person is out to ruin you. And you say, if you go do it, you go send them out. Show them the way. Yes, because you started a business and the business must grow. You shouldn't be leaner by the day. So, for everyone where they do their work well, we greet you. For every establishment treating their customers well, congratulations. For every customer where they get feedback, when they complain, I know when you go to a place, then do you well, you go fit to return. And they talk, say, in order they pay money finish. If you give a list today, say, pay in kanka. Black price is 1 million. Shoe is 10 naira. Jack calculates everything. If you collect and finish today, you don't go visit the in-law tomorrow. So when you knock on the door, now your father-in-law, we don't collect all the old money. You walk on Greece now a week or 2 weeks after wedding. What is it they look for? When you don't look and well, you can easily tell the man, say, I beg, I won't travel. As I did, so I don't ready to move. Because they didn't do you well. They felt they were going to collect everything. In-law on the money know the end. Gifts know the end. Because we will still come and visit. And when you visit, you want us to treat you well and make you feel good. So no be today. Now you go collect everything finished. Mbano. Do am wirely and jejely. So that at least we can give room and create room for more merriment. Aha. You know, good may you come after 2 weeks where we do wedding. Instead, make we put better food for your front. We go carry Paco biscuits with water. Take do you. You are welcome. This is cola. Even when sometimes, yes, you can give the Paco biscuits with water. And then when, before 10, 20 minutes, then they smell something very nice from the kitchen. You know, say, wife, don't enter, go prepare something. But when we sit down, come begin tori. I've done the tori since 10 o'clock now, reached now. It's almost 1 hour. Nothing like pounded yam or fufu or whatever is following the Paco biscuits. Then you know you're on a long team. Maybe you come with empty belly. You will fill that belly with water because water will always be available. As I say, the bottle water don't they reduce. I'll bring you another one. Maybe they still say pounded yam go follow. Because the treatment that you did is not just for one day. And with the one to traditional wedding, now collect everything, finish. You don't know whether those people, how would they continue to start their lives? Even if the man gets, there should be room for some kind of, let's even leave these people, maybe then settle in and the rest of it. For where? You go see people, we say, as they finish the wedding, they carry load constantly and say, they won't come visit their daughter. On top waiting as how now? So these are some of the things. When you have a company, try and do your input and output, try and check how you start. Waiting be the level where you did now. And what are those things we're supposed to improve upon? If your customers they complain too much, try and do something about it. If I love food business and I come to you with my meal today, tomorrow is the same thing. Then one day you talk, say, be like, say, seasoning too much for this thing. I should be able to know and accept. Because I made the cook and but the same hand, it did change. Today if it's sweet, tomorrow if it's no sweet. But those days where you know too sweet, where people complain, you have to go and adjust because it's business. And you need to give priority to your customer. Whatever thing where the person say in no like, do not do it. And as we day, this part of the world, we like to concentrate more on waiting they enjoy pass. And they say waiting the sweet, it they kill. So we don't know how to want to balance certain things. Don't take too much of carbohydrates. Eat less of this one and that one. When you begin go hospital, they say, sugar don't reach this so number. Blood pressure don't reach. Cut on this, cut on that. So people, they say, I beg, now one single key person. They do not heed to advices. And when this thing can happen, I don't talk, and that my uncle, when I don't start my building, you know what make I live inside the house? I don't carry one sickness, come join me. Sometimes it's not about anybody. Nobody is after anyone. Sometimes it could be you. You are the one after your own self. So you take medications, you stop medication because you feel you are okay. This body can be very deceitful. You can wake up this morning, nothing do you. You are very fine. Then the next morning, they go call, God forbid, they say, the person is slum. It's like that because sometimes he can be showing us that sign, but if we just ignore him. So please, let's not ignore details. Let's stick to them and see how it could be. All right, 8 minutes. Now we may make 11 o'clock start at attention. This is now Metro 97.7. The program, I beg you now, the numbers 0700-7000-977 and 0916-257-1214.

0: Hello, good morning.
1: Hello, good morning.
0: How are you there, sir?
1: I'm day fine.
0: Your name, where they call us from?
1: My name is Shegun from Ota.
0: Shegun from Ota. How are you there today?
1: I'm day fine. How about you?
0: I'm very well. Is that your first time with this?
1: No, let me call you, tell you about my mother day.
0: Oh, thank you. How far now?
1: I never go back to that side.
0: It is well. God will help us. We no go. Yeah. We no go chop plastic by God's grace.
1: Amen. Yeah. So the thing where I want for this morning, you know, if they carry goods, go after Ikorodu to Ogijo, there are some boys that whatever you are carrying, like we will, they carry goods, maybe like iron. Will they go work there? We buy iron or we finish goods, we carry and go. These boys, then they plenty of, from that Sabo down to Gijo, they must collect money. They don't become law to themselves that if you don't give them money, you see that they break the mirror. They will not even allow the motor to go. If the motor escape, they will pursue them with bike. And these people not be government worker. So I don't know what we fit do to curb this wahala. When we start this work, no nothing like that many years back. But now you finish your work, they carry and go that side. They are always on the road. Even in the night, they are on the road. So I don't know what government fee help us do to curb this wahala, because if they increase our once you call the any transporter, you will say now you go settle area boys for road. If you know one settle area boys for road, they must hard the money. So I don't know what thing you fit help us do to solve this wahala.
0: Okay, thank you, Okashego from Ota. And yes, this is the way you talk, no be new thing with the Siam. In fact, then get special stick or na rubber been away now. I don't know when they go cut those things. We see it, not be new thing on the highway. Aha, you see where then go they stop tanker, trailers, all sorts. Some of the accidents we don't happen as some of them cost them. Yes, they're full everywhere. We they see them. Somebody just buy furniture and then tell the furniture people to carry and go, na problem. Then go ask you, say, oh, you want to go sleep on top bed and sit down, good chair, to say we will no fit. I'm like, settle us. So I begin to wonder, how did we get it? Which kind of motor we enter to reach this point where we get which? Because I won't lie to you, some things that are happening in Lagos, they are unheard of. And I don't go east, and I've gone to a part of, yes, still in between the east and west, and I'm not sure this happens. So it be like say Lagos just give room to all of these discrepancies where they happen. Yes, I no put water for mouth, because the complaint will be only here. Anywhere where you listen to radio, you will still hear all of these stories every minute, every second. How be it that person where you don't use in hard-earned money, go to buy furniture, whatever, go see pay, say you won't go use furniture for your house. So it is a crime. I lived in Lagos. I was born here. We move from one point to the other. People, they go buy goods from one place to the other. Nobody worries them. So it is only the government that can stand on this and destroy this people's idea. I don't know where then they always come from. Some go claim, say them be the people who own that area. Why you go come their area? You won't come carry it, or you where they live for the area, buy new furniture, you know, tell them. Eh? And you just won't carry them like that. As how? You have to pay. It's a lot, yes, in this town. And it don't frustrate business people so much. When your goods, they come maybe from port to your warehouse or whatever, then go even come stand for where you want offload this thing, say no, you know, go fit to happen. And I don't get it. So it's a lot. And you find people will be saying, because of all of these things, they had to give up on some of the things they do. And which business you want to do where street urchins, all these all right, sir, boys, no go come worry you. There is nothing. The thing will remain now as we are walking on the road now. In fact, they don't do on some occasions to people. As they work out, they say, I just work out, they show yourself. I better find out something. Yes. They'll just come and accost you. And if you don't, that trouble. So, it's, I don't know. Some of them go say that they work for local government. Is that work? That one I work. So, a lot to be done in Lagos State. Lagos State, this complaint, you know, be today with the hiram. It has always come. Plenty of work to be done on that. Then the area people too. So everybody they claim saying I didn't get the area. We not to get work to do. The Baba Sale and the Yasale and the Auntie and Uncle Adubo. When you see all these things happening, they carry eye come out. And so you have a lot of work to do on top of this. Let's and let leave. I mean, waiting there inside. Somebody go no go use chairs to that for your house again. I be case they don't want to. So I don't understand though. Time don't reach. I bring on the MTN segment with Fred. 11:30, the phone line will open again. This now, come feel allowed on top. I beg on I stay here.

Yellow Lagos, yellow Nigeria. Caro daddy, caro mommy, my people for Eko, yes, the center of excellence, and of course the city where no they sleep, the say Lagos and New York, and our brother and sister them be. Anyway, welcome. If you check your time, 11 don't stand attention, and once 11 stand attention on a beautiful Thursday like this, second Thursday for the month of October. I tell you, say this Ember month, now race be the new name. Move the tears like say nothing day. Be not to worry. The last quarter of the year now with this show. I know one put fear for your eye. Be shake your calendar well. How you take planner? First quarter, second quarter, third, fourth quarter, and this last one. Things they work out well. Baby, things don't work out well. No put yourself under pressure. Waiting the important be say you sleep and work. Welcome. This is the MTN segment on top the people's program. Fred Onye Kalechukwu Nwulona, the one you know as the Minister of Enjoyment without portfolio. No forget, portfolio no. And of course, always are the senior citizen of Nigeria. Ade, can't we? All right, the next 20-something minutes, I'll be with you and all the radio stations where we'll be pally. First and foremost, happy customer week. Yes, since Monday, you done day on. And there are good things when they happen if you don't visit any of the service center. Okay? So, now that one I will test that. When I don't bar break, do breathing and I'll run commercials, enjoy good music, I will come back. Exactly the next few minutes.

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5: 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I know what thing that they talk about, me and MTN are 5 and 6. So once they say do something, no waste time to do them. And sake of this too, the independence mood, independence month, now be this October. So as they do the customer week this week, no forget say from the 1st, that is last week, Thursday, go reach the end, almost the end of this month. That is 1st to 30th of this month. 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That one don't run since last week. Thursday. Now, so you go to groove arm that at 5% go reach the 30th of this month. And still in the mood of the customer service week, we ain't go end tomorrow. You remember Ziggy? Yes, there's something we call the treasure hunt on Ziggy. You know, say Ziggy, now that your personal friend, what would they talk about? Yes, my friend blows on, don't talk about them plenty. Say there are so many things when Ziggy go help you do. But this time, Ziggy is waiting for you before the customer service week will end. They call this one treasure hunt on Ziggy. 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That means you get the next, check your time well, the next few minutes to take a wait. Once 12 o'clock, I go knock 12 for that clock there. I beg, make you visit Ziggy. Ziggy Day on 090-33-0000. That's 0 into 5 places, then 1. 090-33, then type 0 into 5 places and 1. Save on my Ziggy. That is our number. So just go there at 1, 12 o'clock, stand attention. Tell him, hi, Ziggy. You go, sister, go respond. And when you respond, you tell him, Eku, no, you know the Yoruba. Happy customer service week. And then go respond, give you, because there are plenty of things that they give out there. Once 12 o'clock, stand attention. You have the opportunity to win 10,000 cash for Momo Wallet. You will still get instant cash back. And of course, you get up to 100 million for the weekly national consumer draws. Yes, this one, they're very important. 100 million for the weekly national consumer draws. So please, no waste this opportunity, because now tomorrow won't be night. It will end to take groove you for this customer week. But like I told you earlier, and from the way you take here and from Mugoma, where you're out, visit any other service center. No take and play. We will do 25th anniversary of MTN. I tell people here, so make them visit their office there, where they display some of those things where they don't do for the past 25 years. Some people go there and they come back, tell me, say, God, God bless you. Sake of sales, they reach there. Some of them get their Woof recharge card. You know those recharge card we go take your finger, take do. Some people get on. Even me, I get on, can't take and load. So please, that just tomorrow, the service week will end. That's the customer service week. If you miss them, you miss a lot. Yes, because I know waiting they talk about. And so from here, where do we move to again? I need to let us know that arrangement done down ground to put back in session data on trial. Remember data on trial? Well, we start on for the office here. They teach us plenty things. I talk them on top radio here. How your app, they tell the gazoo. Yes, the gazoo, your data without knowing. So as it may be now, the data on trial is moving. After we don't start from Lagos, we don't go ABA for Zaria. Now it's moving. Moving and moving. By next week, I'll give you the proper location when it be. But the conversation today on around data experience, connecting and everything in between. So they're heading to another campus. We have thought-provoking discussions where they go answer tough questions about how your data is consumed and measured for better understanding and transparency. So that they go tell you, see, as your data take work out, now we chop them. So all of this conversation, more students go follow, know what thing that happened, learn and share their own experience so that they can understand the realities of data consumption so that you too can manage your data. Because you get some folks when you say, that phone where you hold, that phone where you hold, it says I laugh, that phone and machine, when you say, you go whack. Yes, you go to work your data. Even when you say you off your phone, you there for too many things for background there, they work your data. So that is the way it is. So by the time they move to the next location, you go understand better what they talk about. And on Tuesday, the day before yesterday, I remind us, say the first round of the MTN Empire Spelling Bee don't end last Sunday. That's October 4. And so, if for any reason, you know, use the opportunity, the window will create for you to register before that fall. Not to worry, but I think if you still see the action as it happen for the mpos.mtn.ng/spelling B. Yes, you can go there and see the activities there. The next stage, when they don't go now, because it's moving gradually and gradually, perhaps that this time next month, we don't be near the final. That's the last 20. Usually the last 20 when we come inside Lagos here to spell and before all of us. And from there, somebody go win that 5 million grant when they will give win laptop and plenty things, and the person school too go happy, say, yes, our student follow for this matter. Because the school, if you know him before, you know gonna know him again. And that one no end, the teacher teach me well, the teacher of the person go win go smile. As soon as it happen for the school, now so go happen for the teacher, now so as it go happen for the person when go be the overall winner. And you both say the biggest thing when go happen for that person be say one day I got called to the lawyer, come sit down from my office for 8 hours. That's how the matter be. So let's be on the watch out. And they said the way they happen for that one.

0: From the 2,436 applications when the foundation received the Nigeria Patchy Panda Challenge 3.0, don't first select the 100 innovators and also select the 25. So we are waiting to see how the last 10 go be and the people when go compete to take see a winner. Somebody must win that 5 million we would advertise here. And as Asa winning that one, the person should be getting ready to go represent Nigeria at the African level. So be on the watch out next week Tuesday. I'll give you update on top the matter. 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If you don't know, maybe in the spirit of this customer service week, maybe, I no guarantee you, but maybe if it be say this promo of 35% fit touch you there, that's why I no promise you, but something is telling me that you may just benefit from it. Okay? So, they say, make hair while the sun, they shine. I don't talk plenty, make a bar break, but when I come back, don't forget that MTN Foundation is empowering our women on top of the ICT matter. As I go talking today and maybe early, maybe Tuesday next week. Yes, I think just today because application expire on the 11th. I go talk that one. And don't forget too that Momo is involved in the Dangote initial public offer. Okay. All those, I go yarn you when I don't buy this small break and come back.
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0: For 25 years, every connection has sparked a possibility. Every possibility has shaped a life. Every life has helped build a nation. Together, they tell one extraordinary story. 25 years of possibilities. Cheers to what's next.
1: All right, please already join us. You don't miss us small. You don't miss us small. But waiting like our adversary, no go miss now. You say you need to go visit. Yes. Visit any of the service center, at least between now and tomorrow. Close our work tomorrow. When this customer service will go end. Because something. If you don't reach there, tell them, hey, cool, customer service week. Just greet them like that. And if they respond, that's, oh, yeah, take this one away yourself. You never can tell. And so now. All right, but this time, I tell you, if you're ready to leave your hustle 100, this, the opportunity is here. Because the MTN Foundation, they put better money for our mama them. That's women entrepreneurs. Women when sabi business or when they do business. They don't open applications for the first ever. They call them the first ever only ICT. Now I'm saying only women them for this ICT and business case training program. They don't arrange them for them.

Because they say if you train a woman, oh, you don't train the whole nation. That's why here, the perfect opportunity to level up your digital and business skills and scale your business to the next level. We hear that for 5 whole weeks, people went and select and thought people went to apply. So if you never apply, go learn from people when they say they sabi. Yes, they know what they do. You go to call them experts. Then if you get people deaf too, when go mentor, you say, yeah, now so what they do, what would they take grow? No, do like this again. Do like this. You get people too, when go teach you experts on top master classes where you go attend and connect with other entrepreneurs when they be say their duty. Now to make sure, say, any business way they do, you must grow for that business. So out of all the people when go apply, God go butter the bread of the best, when I mean the best, these 100 people where they go select, where they go receive 1 million naira equipment grant to take support their business. But please, the woman what we talk about to, now be say, now grandmama, no, now young women, when it be say, they don't start business, or it be say, what do? They won't scale them, now be say, they won't move them. Make you no be say you don't stay under 18 or you don't pass 35 years. No go court or go do a video fit. Say you be 35, whereas you be 55. They go no. So this program are for women 18 to 35. And you go be say now from Aba, Nagombe, Kano, Kwara, Ogun, and even River State. Now all these states, they carry for mind, not be every state, because almost every other state before don't benefit one thing or the other. So, if you be say you when they listen to me, from any part where you hear me, you ready to grow your business, but as you be say, you don't know how you go take start, you just the thinker. Opportunity done enough for your domoto. Or you when they for Lagos here, as I mentioned, say, I be a full inside, going by and all of those states, the rivers, and Mr. Lagos, no, they be, you get people for there. Oh yeah, you need to do that green grill. So please, you get what you hear for radio, for all those people who ain't come from Gobe, Kano, Kwara, Ogun, and every river state, they then say, women now, 18 to 35, say, my sister, all that prayer where they pray since last year, go enter this year, they be like, say, God, don't answer your prayer, because the opportunity, he day here, and he go close on the 11th. I think 11th will be Sunday, yes. He go, I don't know today again now. That is why I say, make a talk on today, because by the time I day here again on Tuesday, he say, he go down, expire. Okay? That is it. So, call for applications is still on. This is phase 8. They don't do phase 1, go to phase 7. Now the phase 8 with this, so. So that's MTN ICT Business Skills Training Program. They empower young Nigerian micro business owners when they're 15 to 35. I tell you now, since 2018 when they start on, the initiative don't run 7 phases. They don't do them well. And those when they don't do them, they happy. And so this time now the phase 8. But MTN, they didn't do them alone, no, because MTN say, yeah, my people come on and follow us, we could do this thing well. So Google follow them, Oracle follow them, KPMG, they give them support, IBM, they give them support, Digital Bridge Institute, they one side, Cisco follow, Meta and Microsoft. Essentially, all of these are big names when they follow the support. And they don't do this in plenty for plenty states, for a country, but this time now, they won't do for another 6 states. The ones where they don't do in the past from season 1 to 7, we had 15,362 young micro business owners that then don't complete the program. And can they sing another song, say, God, you do much for us, so. So for this phase 8, we will do so. The training will run for the 5 weeks using, different learning approach. We're gonna combine self-paced online modules. Now I'm saying online, the matter be instructor-led classes, master classes from people when sabi, when don't go far for business, and plenty others. So participant, when they go select, when I go receive data support to make sure, say, nothing spoil the training, so that the training go work as they take a ranger, okay? The top 100, like I tell you, go receive up to 1 million each for equipment grant. Now I'm saying they will just give you a mate to go take and go take title, no. Now just equipment grant to take grow your business. And so if you check 1 million by 100, that means empty, and don't keep 100 million for one side. Over previous phases, when the programs don't deliver better impact across different sectors, helping micro businesses scale and adopt digital practices. But this time, we hear that this phase 8 go train up to 3,000
our sisters and female microbusiness owners from the states when I mentioned, Rivers, Abia, Ogun, Kwara, Kano, and Gombe states, as 3,000 when they don't train so, now 100 of them, they go butter their bread. So, that is the deal. If for any reason, at the talk distance since, and you never apply, and no can know who you go send, I know you, please, you go to the ICT skill training, and you go bring out how you go take apply. Alright, as I want go so, no forget, as I tell you, say the Momo. You know Momo now? Momo is part of the IPO. Plenty of their staff don't come here, talk about them, because as it be so, now just maybe by Tuesday, I go talk about them last, because the thing will expire the application. 1 month, play, 1 month, don't they go? So if by now you never really apply for the Dangote, this thing, that means something is not adding up well. Okay? You need to be part of it. As I say, I go run them. I said, I run them now. By Tuesday, I go run them again so that you go follow. The minimum investment now $5,250. And if you look and where, that means that is for 10 because each of the shares now $5.25. Okay? So please, you need to go to the Momo platform, download them so that you go fit and enjoy them. But don't forget, say, as they buy them, make you know use your landlord money where you want to pay your landlord. You tell landlord, sir, beg, say, man, quick, do this business. No, this one not be business like that. This kind of one, investment for long. So, no use your money for school fees or you're picking money for school fees. Go take involved for this kind of thing. You know, go help you well. Mobile money and digital channels, they help remove barriers such as distance, long queues, and even complicated paperwork. 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So you need to move from tier 1 to tier 2 or tier 3, as the case may be, if you must buy it. And as you don't move to tier 2 or tier 3, if you go to the Momo app, you go see where they write, buy IPO service on top of the Momo PSG NG app. Once you go there, you click and you buy the number where you want to buy and you are good to go. Make it while the sun shines. Momo, they make them easy for you because they don't go charge anything put inside. As you just arrange them, and so it will be, and they will help you monitor. I don't talk plenty. That's the show for today. God bless you, left, right, and center. And as weekend approach, so make you enjoy your weekend when they for front. Yours sincerely, Fred Nwulona, the Minister of Enjoyment Without Portfolio. Now maybe this, I will deal with you on Tuesday next week, inshallah. Au revoir. Take care.

All right, so now don't hear him from the horse's mouth, and by God's grace, Ingo showed on Tuesday. Is it not gonna get better weekend? No, say you know this slack. Weekend good on sure, you know. All right, thank you once again, Radio 1103.5 and Bond 92.9. 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The program I beguna with the comeback after this time. Enjoy this one.

0: age is just a number. So goes a popular saying, just as it is with wine, the older it gets, the sweeter it becomes. Now, how well do we consider the aged and the elderly in our society? How can they prepare for their health, finances, family, and care when they become feeble? All these and more will be on the program, The Gray. 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The Gray. It's all about aging and the aged.
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4: 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Tuesday, 20th October 2026. 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Lake Awonuga 0703-899-8468. 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

0: All right, 22 minutes, 9-1, go join 12 o'clock. At that time, we go say bye-bye on top of this program. I beg una to come back on Tuesday next week. At noon, we go bring the news. So, we did right here. We just 22 minutes. Plenty of things fit happen. In fact, I feel take like 10 calls. Yeah, we just do a shapali one after the other, you know. All right, so the weather, I think, is cool. Yeah, but like I said, sun no come out, it just day like that. This kind of weather, plenty of things fit to happen, you know. No worries about how you want to creature it to go. You feel wash clothes now. Nobody sun they really dry sometimes. Sometimes breeze go really even take away the smell, you know, and allow it to come out. When you go to smell the soap where you use, and that comes to other things as per when I talk that soap. You get some soap, people say, I don't know what's in the apple now. Somebody complained, I can't remember the person. Now we talk about customers appreciation week. So sometimes you go to pour soap for inside water. In those days, all the very, in fact, there are two very common soaps where we grew up to know. The one with the draw elephant and the other one with one macaric cloths. I don't really call it the name safe papa, you know. Before you even say you won't put just very little inside water, you can use that little way you come up from that pack. It used to be in paper to tell you that I am not a small chickeny girl. You know, when we say if the soap they finish, the one we gone for the pack, you just put out for the water by itself, it could dissolve. No, we don't enjoy things, you know. At least I can beat my chest, but not too hard, you know, so that I go fisty maintain my steels. You know what I'm saying? So we don't enjoy things. Yeah, sometimes when I look at this shit, I say, people are not enjoying anything. You won't talk about butter. You know, you get some butter, we will say they come for something like a foil like this. Not be cheese though, this is butter, you know. When you cut them, you go slice them with knife. Spread it on the bread or whatever you want to eat it with, and you go feel the aroma. These days, I don't know what they call butter. I just they look, they say that just be that I'm buying it, because sometimes they look like some kind of saturated fat where they just go melt keep for somewhere. I honestly don't know. Plenty things where we they consume these days is only God, and that's why we have more sicknesses than we can ever think of. You know, small picking and go to diagnose diabetes, high blood pressure, you know, those kind of things. But you're concerned picking with that kind of thing. It's because of what we are eating. So I talk about soap and cloths. Say even if sun no day, if la breeze you go blow and they go see the smell that soap we use. These days the soap we they see now blast now bleach. Now you overpower the what is it called? That's soapy nature of the soap where you're supposed to feel. When you put soap for inside water, you're supposed to come out real foam. But the chemicals, maybe everybody is trying to outsmart the other person. Because now name nine be the whole only thing we will see now. Excuse me. So some people go, they call one name. This one better pass this other one. That one is they mild. That one, if you put them for inside this thing, when you wash finish, your hand go turn to another thing. You go understand. I'm not taking away the fact that washing machines are taking over so many homes, and that's why sometimes you see some of our children, even to scrub body, they had when they stay around you, most of them they smell the kind of odor that comes from desert. Well, now they use soap bath, so what's it gonna happen? Is the soap not having fragrance again, you know? And all these things, you see our lovely Auntie Patsy Bule, him been do one advert that time for one person. So those soap, when you use and those days, you feel use 10 buckets of water, the soap never come off for your body. You see the draw, you know. You will wash and with the lather is so much that you go to use the water. And that time, water kuma day free. Water board they work that time. So you can use how many buckets of water, just pour them for container. They use. The soap no go still come off from your body. You will just walk out with them like that to go. But these days, before you even say you won't rub soap or whatever, the water don't come out the soap already from your body. And they know they last. Just drop them for inside your soap case. under 2 days, make water touch him like this, everything don't dissolve. So it's really a tough one. If I start to talk now, then go say that government, yes, the policies are too tough. People no fit to use their production money take produce as they're supposed to luxuriously. So then they try to avoid too much loss and then concentrate on the gain. But you know, if you do something and you think good, you make me come back. If you are telling me just because you want the gain and you they cheat me and cheat yourself somehow. Because if your soap, wait, tell me, say, go last me 1 week, last me 3 days, I won't come back and buy that kind of soap again. How come I they go use Oshedudu? Eh. Those who also go get customer. Hello, good morning.
1: Thank you, please, I get. No need to have come back. You will enjoy United from United States. We said we need to enjoy from you.
0: I don't know the time where I tell you sir, they enjoy gain from them. Which time you hear me what I talk?
1: I mean they do. Not you.
0: Okay.
1: The entire you.
0: Okay.
1: Then they get their $20,000 investment bonus.
0: Yeah.
1: Our family waiting for Okia Palace. We get to Castle and Castable West. US in the borough. And they take and they help their people. You wait there in charge of Castable people well. Your people they suffer. And when racial politics happen now, people they need your racial family support or assistance. So we need to British need to do better for we Baba. See how they suffer for Lagos. You won't take Lagos forward because of their investment bonus. That are no good. We will use our indigenous friends. To take me the defense of our question of accommodating. And we need the terrible support for our family member in Asia, Europe, Africa, etc. God bless Nigeria.
2: Thank you very much.
0: Oh, thank you too. All right, call also 700-7977-0916-257-1214. So, we should do better. Make we do well. I'm not sure. You know, sometimes people they talk say, can those kind of days return? No, I'm not sure, but we can build on them. Because most of these companies, we are even, all those things why they talk say, some of the companies no day here again. Some don't move, some don't merge, some don't even pack their whatever. But I still feel that in some African countries, some of our people, where they go there, they come back, they bring products in. And when you see these products, they are similar to the ones we they use for here, and they are different. You see? So they ask question one day, say, do they do some kind of products majorly for Nigerians? Because that is what we enjoy. Take for instance, some of these soft drinks. They tell you that the soft drink within the one popular one, within they take for outside the country, maybe in the US, the UK, no get as much sugar as we they get for here. But that they produce the one for here, the sugar go plenty because we love sweet things. Our mouth can slap for sweet things, you know. So I say, okay. Even if they do that kind of thing, it depends. And then they say, children, they need sugar because they waste a lot of energy. So they need to, now somebody go come back from house, go tell me, say, oh, mommy, I've expended energy. I say, who teach you grammar? You've expended energy. I need to restore. I say, now, wow. So you now find out that those kind of things, but body not be all those things again. Well, those people can be very, very conscious of what they chop, and their body take them, their environment take them. We for here, how often will they get that kind extreme cold will they happen for the other parts of the world or extreme heat, you know? So all of these things, they different from what we, but we as Africans, we get what we're supposed to they appreciate and to they do, and do it the way it should be done. Hello.
2: Hello.
0: Hello, good morning.
2: Elder Lucky calling back.
0: Elder Lucky.
2: How are you?
0: I'm fine.
2: Make a shook man for what you have.
0: Oh yeah, shook.
2: Okay. Issue of this food when they say all these fruits when they say they're using chemical.
0: Mm.
2: They put before the thing right.
0: Yeah.
2: Please, the relevant authority, but not that. They should go around into the community. What are these communities?
0: Thank you. So you bring this issue up. I saw an interview with and do with Mama Nafdak. That's why I like to call her. That's Madam Adeyeye. She said this one way she they hear everywhere. She listens to radio. She gets feedback from people. She to they listen. So everybody waiting for that up this thing. Then get away where they say they get all of these things. You understand? Say Nafdak business is not with raw food. Those things where you go just buy on the road like that, carry chop. It is supposed to come from the Ministry of Agriculture. Well, to an extent, I saw reasons with her because she broke everything down. Say, what thing that they interested in? Now, all the processed food to them. So now, you go your farm, you go commot yam, you blend them, do everything, package them as elubo, where somebody go buy. Those are their interests. They need to know how much of the chemical or preservative or the number of months where it is supposed to be shelf life. Now they are concerned with that. But some men they come begin, they go look cassava. From cassava to know whether cassava way they won't use. They don't put this in there. Or then do garri finish, then we go they know. Federal Ministry of Agriculture should go and be enlightening the farmers. Tell the farmers how they can grow their crops well. Some people even from start of growing crops, some don't already they chemicalize some of those things. How they should do all those things the way it should be done. Maybe they go give them these teachings in native languages. And I saw reasons with her. I saw reasons with what she said. Because all kind of things, they will be saying, you need to go to the gile, grassroots. Some of these people know they understand these things then. But I went in my neighbor do, they won't do. And they don't come tell them. That's what they tell themselves is what they do. Who is that person to go and talk to them? And make them understand that these things you are doing is wrong. So even from the process of doing garri, they don't already they pack some things, put for inside the garri just because the garri won, they won't make more gain. It's not their business to do all of that. When you now package it and come to their office that this is what you want to start selling, they will take it to the laboratory to go and run tests on them and be sure this thing is good for consumption. That's where their own work day. In a way, I was trying to buy into her argument. But then, you can imagine person where go do garri, come pour lime inside the garri. You don't understand me? Then pour lime. Then pour lime for the garri. Make the garri for slap. Then cut the person say, Ijebu garri be that. Because Ijebu garri, they slap. They slap from two mouths. You know, when you shop, When I put water inside, come pack whatever inside that, or use ejadidi, you go settle for my belly. So you agree do you agree with her now that she was on her this is she's defending her office well?
2: Well, if it's defending her office, it's a comfort. If it's defending her office, they can partner with the Ministry of Agriculture. Both of them can work together.
0: Well, in working together, it might be on to an extent, but I think people should know their jobs. If I know my job as I did here, and I don't go clash with some other person to someone do. I'm only saying what I know. I know my duty, and I know where my duty stops. Let other people do their own jobs, too. Then the partnership will really enter.
2: But what I'm trying to say now is that, my sister, what I'm trying to say now, because people are dying. This kidney disease, the liver disease, because of this thing they're eating.
0: Yeah, I agree. But what do we want to do now? People go chop. You go to hospital. Doctor go say you don't have enough this in your body. Be eating plenty fruits and vegetables. You go rush, go market, go buy rubbish, come begin chop. These are the things. God will help us. So.
2: I said the other day, two months, bang. And what do you call it? For 1 week, I was fooling.
0: Chai.
2: If what one not that helped me out.
0: Kai, I can imagine. Sorry, sir. You know, can't know the person where you buy from. Even if
3: I know them now.
0: Even if what can I go tell you son I wasn't them by then, sir.
3: So what I'm trying to say is that let the NAFDAC chairman of your meeting partner with the relevant authority go straight into maybe all the people are telling this to them. Because some of them are in it. They don't know the situation of what they are doing.
0: Yeah, I agree.
3: It's a bit of order or that teacher that this will resolve. So we are begging.
0: Even people where you go say you it's like that. Somebody you say you saw the person yesterday evening. In the morning they say you don't buy. You'll be wondering what happened. Now what one happened? Of these things be this. Yes, I agree. It's God that will help us so because then they hear those ones when they go pack carbide put for fruits to ripen. I think that was the problem you faced. Maybe they overripe, they go first, they first ripe the pawpaw. Now we think for some.
3: It's wrong, this is bad.
0: It's bad, though. We are, the heart of man is desperately wicked. Who can know it?
3: Let me stop here, my sister.
0: Please stop, Jare. It is well. You will not enter it again. Sorry for the other one. It is well.
3: Yeah, amen.
0: So, you know, I just feel, say, what thing you feel to chop? You know, okay, let me pick this call because time don't reach for me to say bye-bye. Hello?
4: Hello?
0: You don't do now. So I just want to say that at this point, make everybody they very careful. Make we they very, very careful. I know Gofi guarantee where somebody, Gofi gets one or two things to buy for himself or herself, but for the food and the farm produce, if there is a way you can get your things directly from somebody where you know, but it's okay because you can be assured of that originality. But in the sense that your spirit will tell you, say, this thing where you won't buy, when you check it, you look at and your body know they satisfied. Do not be cajoled because all these people, they sell market. They know how to tell you, say, and now you're the first person where you come buy from me. Madam, I beg, come open markets for me. Meanwhile, they're selling something bad. So don't be cajoled. If your spirit not buy that thing, you don't look at check and say, this thing, you get a CB, get color B. Please, put tire for your leg and run. Don't even walk. Run, because waiting person see we won't kill him, and then in don't look him, but you still no one believe. Let me say you cause problem for yourself. May we not go the way where we're not supposed to go, and through all these bad people them. And you where they do him? Where door? Sit down there. You see they do him and they check you now. You don't walk, pack the car back, put for example plantain and this. They tell me say make sure they talk to one which they talk. Whether I should go feed my children or whatever. Be sure. Say what you they do they right. If not, day of judgment is coming. It's not me that will judge you. So by yourself, make you not do yourself, even cobalize your children and even the one where we say won't come from God. I beg, make we know just end people life when they no need to leave this world. It is not something that we pray for. So on this note, I want to say thank you to everybody we don't join and make this program there as it be. God bless you. We appreciate everything and your inputs into the program and, of course, the station. 12 o'clock, that's the time where the news will come. My name, Na Komfilala. You call me Mommy Gio, you're not wrong. But to come, Kukuma Balansa, well, make it for do it, make it somebody well. Comfort Agbai. Thank you once again. Thank you to Chinedu Okolo. We don't follow your work again as well this morning. Take care of yourself. Be good. Stay out of trouble. And have a lovely, lovely day.

0: From before dawn till way after dusk, she's with me. Whether I'm driving, in a taxi or in a bus, she's with me. Here, there, and everywhere, she's with me. She clarifies my days and suits my nights with friendly voices and great music. I call her the numero uno in my lifestyle needs. 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
8: In the headlines, indefinite strike paralyzes activities at four Lagos universities. Lekki Port Titans track controls to ease congestion. Former Venezuelan President Nicolas Maduro expected to face more charges this week. That's on the foreign scene. Now the news in details. I am Comfort Agbai. Industrial action has paralyzed activities at the four public universities in Lagos State following the commencement of an indefinite strike by academic and non-academic staff over unpaid financial benefits. The affected institutions are Lagos State University, LASU, Lagos State University of Science and Technology, LASUS Tech, Lagos State University of Education, LASUED, and the Lagos State University of Medicine and Allied Health Sciences, LASUMED. The Joint Action Committee, JAC, representing the unions, is demanding implementation of the national minimum wage, salary parity with workers in federal universities, and payment of tools and hazard allowances. The workers are also demanding 9 months salary arrears from January to September 2026, a 20% salary increase and 15% Lagos factor allowance. While university managements have declined to comment on the dispute, a lecturer at LASU who spoke anonymously described the workers' demands as legitimate and urged the Lagos State government to urgently intervene. Correspondent Malachi Ogo reports that the affected campuses have been largely deserted, with businesses around the institution suffering from the disruption. And still talking education, the Nigeria Labour Congress FCT Council has declared an indefinite strike over unresolved issues concerning the promotion and welfare of teachers. The strike commenced yesterday following a decision taken at the State Executive Council meeting of the council held at Labour House, Abuja. In a statement signed by the NLC FCT Council Chairman, Kanbayi Adolo, the union directed workers in both the public and private sectors to stay away from their duty posts until further notice. The decision followed the expiration of a 7-day ultimatum issued to the Minister of the Federal Capital Territory over the union's demands concerning teachers in the territory. The NLC had demanded the removal of the vacancy precondition for the promotion of FCT teachers, reconsideration of eligible 2025 teachers to enable them to sit for their promotion examination, and the withdrawal of redeployment and demotion letters issued to directors who then benefited from the Harmonized Teachers Retirement Age Act 2022. And away from the education stories, the Nigerian Ports Authority and stakeholders along the Lekki Port Corridor are seeking tighter coordination of truck movements to ease congestion on a Road 7, the port, petroleum facilities, free zone businesses, and coastal road construction. In a statement, the Lekki Port Manager, Emmanuel Anda, who convened the stakeholders meeting at the port, admitted that the volume and variety of traffic along the corridor required coordinated management. Mr. Anda directed immediate measures on truckers to use a single lane to allow other road users access, adding that the move was in line with the directive reiterated by the Federal Controller of Works in Lagos State. He further called for trucks to be strictly released through the electronic call-up system in line with the terminal's capacity to receive them at any given time. You're listening to the major news at noon in the headlines. Indefinite strike paralyzes activities at four Lagos universities. Lekki Port tightens truck controls to ease congestion. Still to come, former Venezuelan President Nicolas Maduro expected to face more charges this week. That's on the foreign scene. Please stay tuned.
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8: 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Nigerians have welcomed the federal government's move towards formal reconciliation over the 1967 Asaba massacre, while calling for similar efforts to address other painful chapters in the nation's history. Callers on Metro FM's participatory program Make a Point share their views on the reconciliation process, stressing the need for genuine healing and national unity. A caller, Romanus from Surulere, said peace, love and reconciliation are vital to national unity, urging the process to extend to other affected communities. Another caller, Mark, who spoke about the loss of a family member during the Civil War, emphasized that a formal apology should go beyond words and address the lasting effects of the conflict on families and communities. Also, Koboko called for reconciliation over other historic incidents, including the Odi massacre in Bayelsa State and the Zaki Biam massacre in Benue State, stressing the need to address past grievances and rebuild trust. Metrofiles Amidat Hassan and Felicia Patrick, who monitored the program, report that callers broadly stressed the need for genuine reconciliation to promote peace, unity, and national healing across the country. The life situation has gone pretty bad in Ifako Ijai, and residents are not happy about the development. A Meka Tochuko resident complained that patronage to his business has dropped due to the power failure.
9: Please, make that help us. Light problem in Fako Jaye. Every business is done now. We don't know how to do it again. Please, please, please, help us to talk to NEPA to come give us light for Fako Jaye. Please, sir.
8: The residents of the area appealing to Ikeja Electric to find lasting solutions to the problem. Federal prosecutors are expected to bring additional charges against former Venezuelan President Nicolas Maduro and his wife, Celia Flores. The new charges accuse them of playing a role in the forfeiture of Americans who were held in Venezuelan prisons. U.S. forces seized Maduro and Flores from their compound in the Venezuela capital, Caracas, in a dramatic nighttime raid on 3rd January. And brought them to New York to face charges for alleged weapon and drug offenses, which they denied. Maduro's lawyer contacted for comments, as well as the U.S. Attorney's Office in Manhattan, which brought the charges. And with that, we conclude the Metro FM Major News at noon. Before we go, here are the main points in the news. Industrial action has paralyzed activities at the four public universities in Lagos State following the Industrial action has paralyzed activities at the four public universities in Lagos State following the commencement of an indefinite strike by academic and non-academic staff over unpaid financial benefits. The Nigerian Ports Authority and stakeholders along the Lekki Ports Corridor have sought tighter coordination of truck movements to ease congestion on the Route 7, the ports, petroleum facilities, free zone businesses, and coastal road construction. And the federal prosecutors are expected to bring additional charges against former Venezuelan President Nicolas Maduro and his wife, Celia Flores, playing a role in the torture of Americans who were held in Venezuelan prisons. With that, we say thank you for listening to our major news at noon. You can watch us live on www.facebook.com/Metro977Live. 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We drop this as food for thoughts. The rain is here again. Please keep your drainage clean. The news was edited by Adedoyin Salako. I am Comfort Agbaye. Good afternoon.

0: 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Stay tuned, stay woke, stay Metro.
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2: See, he get one tanker we just fall now. Fuck on the rush. In the rush. For Johnson, for Johnson.
3: 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Oh, yeah, make we dey go.
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2: Age is just a number. 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

0: 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You know they hear am.
1: Push and come off for there. Push and drag am.
0: Oga, what see you they think? Why you carry your problem for head like this? You nearly kill yourself, oh.
2: I don't see the train. I don't see him. I don't even

0: hear the sound of the train, I don't even know where I did. I don't know where to do me.
1: God, take am easy. Take am easy. Slave na JJ. Slave na JJ. Take am easy.
2: You know how difficult situations are this period. Don't put so much pressure on yourself. It will only complicate your life. Learn to share your worries and know that everything will be all right.
3: Don't worry. Be happy. Look at me, I'm happy. Don't worry. Be happy. Can I give you my phone number?

0: Tunde, what is this thing you are looking for?
1: Mama, wait. Wait. Mama, wait.
0: I said, Tunde, what are you looking for?
1: Oh, mommy, wait now. Wait.
0: What are you looking for?
1: My PVC, my permanent voter's card.
0: Now that small card,
2: what he go do? Now politician get power and I no be us.
1: Mama, that one now your own. Now your own be that. My PVC, now my power, now my future, now my opportunity to make things better for us.
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1: They don't choose waiting. That one a lie. Now your enemies, they talk like that. They no want make your future better. Come out with your PVC on that day. Vote. 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
3: Peace. 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Peace is indispensable. Stop the conflict. Stop the drums of war. 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
1: Long truth, the kilo, my friend, too much up in a quench. Who would go put you for trouble, though? 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Leave your life, Jejo, come out hand for a while, oh. 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Left them cable low. 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Not spoil government work again.

0: he will struggle to graduate from the university after the long ASUU strike. And the next thing, you are in the street looking for a job for months, sometimes years.
1: I'm sorry, but there's no vacancy here.
0: You will think that 2 million naira will solve your financial problems until you make 2 million naira and then, boom.
2: 2 million gone? Just like that? Just household items and loans? 2 million!
0: You think traveling abroad will solve your financial problems until you start living abroad.
3: Nna, you haven't sent money for this month, though. What's happening now?
2: Mama, I'm exhausted. The tax, the bill I'm paying here is too much. I can't even save. I can't even rest. I've been working. Mama, just please, just bear with me. Bear with me.
3: Hey, whoa. But you have to try your best and send the money. We need the money. You know how it is in the country. We need the money. Biko, try your best and send the money. You hear? Thank you, my son.
0: When you're single, you think marriage will remove loneliness, and then you get married.
2: I can't take this anymore from you. You keep coming late from work. I can't take this from you.
4: What are you saying? You must be stupid.
2: No,
4: you must be stupid.
2: You are crazy.
4: You are crazy.
2: I am the man of your house.
4: Tell me, what are you doing?
2: I am the man of your house.
4: What are you doing?
2: I cannot take this.
4: You are the man.
2: I cannot.
0: The future and plans can be ridiculous sometimes. They seem to be final solutions to life struggles, but can be mere junctions in the long, complex journey of life and career. So don't forget that life is a constant struggle. No matter the money, no matter the visa, no matter the fame or location, everyone is battling one pain or the other, and they do that at different times. So don't stop the struggle. Don't get discouraged. Don't. Keep moving. Keep praying. Keep hope alive.
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So it's still the station that rocks you. We try to be your companion as you work, even if you're at home or at your business port. This is what we do 24/7. We are not paid more or less to do this. It is just our way of ensuring you're there. I mean, you've done your bit, perhaps at work, or you've run errands, and it's just time for you to relax. So at this time, some people want to have their lunch, take a drive around town, because for some areas, Lagos can be too sure. Can't assure you of free routes. But if you know the Appian Way, if you know what I'm talking about, that's some coral. You know, you can actually find your way through. So for those people who are map of Nigeria, before Google Map came, they can take you, I won't get you missing in this Lagos. They will take you around. I mean, there's so much link roads around town, especially on the mainland. I'm not talking about this one that is behind me here. All right, so nice to know you're still tuned to us. So we do this every day, bringing you information, education, entertainment at its best. So we are not going to bed yet until we bring you the last program for the day, which is the network news. I'm Comfort Agbai, and I'm being produced by Chinedu Okolo. So from now till 1 p.m, we will bring you some Niger tunes in the mix. You know, you can have them. Very old, I'm not too old, but of course I want to do some that are relatively old at this time. So that would terminate at 1 when we bring you the grave. Today will be taking like a day ahead of the World Mental Health Day. So our lives are being, you know, must connect with the times. So we must be sure of what we're doing. I've got my own mental issues that I'm dealing with. Not that I have psycho problem, that's not what I mean, but of course our entire being is just what works for us from the inside to the outside. We need to be mentally balanced. So we'll be looking at this year's commemoration, which is coming up on Saturday, but we'll be doing that with a known voice on the air right here on Metro FM. She'll be letting us into some of the things that connects the older ones, because the gray is specifically fashioned out for the seniors in the society. So what does mental health mean to them? How does it work around them? We'll be taking a check into the theme for this year's observance. So that will come up at 1 till about 1:28 thereabout, when we're paving way for the Sports Summit crew to come tell us what is moving on in the sporting world. So that would come at 1:30, we call it Sports Summit. At 2 o'clock, newsreel. Then we kickstart the cafe at 2:30. That will take us up until 4 o'clock, when we shall be going back to our network studio for the network news. When we return, Rockathon with the Sona. And I think it's going to be with you all through this evening as well. So it's a full day for him. All right. So that's what I've got in my box this afternoon. I've offloaded them, so just wait and unwrap them as I throw them out. So we can start with some tunes. This will take us up until 1 o'clock, when we bring you the program The Gray. I'm still in the building. I'll start off with this African Queen. Two Face EDBI is right here. Stick around.

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0: beg, make una shine una eye well this period. 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

0: is another Thursday in the city of Lagos. The program The Gray is back right here. Thank you once again for keeping faith with us and for choosing us as your choice radio station. 97.7 Metro FM, The Gray with Comfort Agbaye, and I'm being produced by Adiola Tosi. That's some minutes ago I mentioned that the World Mental Health Day will be coming up on Saturday, being 10th of October 2026. Every 10th of October, that observance comes, and it's just a way of reenacting the way we should treat ourselves, how our well-being should be socially, physically, and otherwise. So I'll be calling in my guests in a bit to put a touch in this discuss this afternoon. So you need to know more about your mental health, because without that, you can't be at alert. Want to say something about compassion and self-care, as put together by Fred Rogers, who highlights that discussing our feelings makes them manageable. While Anne Lamott and Veronica Tugaleva stress the importance of mental rest and self-love. So in all of this, try to tell yourself at all times that I am enough. Yes, I am enough, and no one can actually bring me down. This is who I am, and I want to constantly bring that into my ears. So I bid you welcome. In a bit, we'll be letting you join our guests as I make efforts to reach out to her. This is 97.7, the program The Gray. Stay here.
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0: All right, so this afternoon, my guest is Dr. Kike Oyekomi, consultant psychiatrist at Federal Neuropsychiatric Hospital, Aro, Abeokuta. Good afternoon, ma'am. How do you do?
1: Good afternoon, Comfort. How are you? I'm fine.
0: I'm doing very well. Thank you once again for giving us this opportunity to speak with you on this occasion that is about coming up. That's in some hours' time. So it's been a while. I hope work hasn't taken you away from us.
1: I'm still in Nigeria. I have not
0: jackpot. That's quite interesting to know, because that's the only story we gather now. And when I just quickly ran to that place, Jerry, and I just came back. All right. So today we want to look generally about the mental states, mental health of our older ones, the seniors in the society. That's what we do on this program. We talk about the elderly and how life treats them after they have put in so much into life. So let me start by saying, when we are talking about mental health among the older people, what exactly are we talking about? Because sometimes it might be that mental health for some people, should it affect the older ones? So when we are looking at that aspect concerning the older ones, where exactly are we going, or what exactly are we hitting at?
1: Okay. So it's important that people need to know that old people too, they are still human beings, you know, and they must enjoy life. And their mental health is that part of you that helps you to enjoy life. So when we say mental health, what do we mean? Mental health refers to the ability of each person to be able to think clearly, to be able to manage emotions, and to be able to behave properly. And when we say behave, you know, do things as expected, be productive. If you are still, maybe you are a worker now or you are a student, be doing what is expected, like living up to your potentials and enjoying relationship with other people. That's what mental health is. So it is the quality of your thoughts, your emotions and your behavior that will determine how well you live your life, how well you enjoy life. So mental health is applicable to adults, it is also applicable to older adults, to old people, and to children of all ages, as long as somebody has a brain, because the brain is the home of our mental health. That is where the mind is. Right. So when we say mental health, we are referring to the health of the mind, health of the brain, because it is our brain that coordinates everything that we are able to do. So we are able to solve problems. We are able to formulate ideas. We are able to evaluate things. We are able to keep our emotions in check. So, for example, somebody annoys you. You know, if you're able to keep your emotions in check, you won't go and slap the person anyhow. You know, you're able to control yourself. So these are all aspects of our mental health. You are able to sleep well. You are able to eat well. You know, you're able to make the right decisions. All these things will combine to determine the quality of life that you live. And then, you know, when it comes to older people, right? Because older people are more vulnerable to developing some mental health conditions. Because as you know, with age, you know, there are some things that would come naturally with age. So, for example, as we age, you know, it will get to a point that we will retire. You can't work forever, so you will retire. When you retire, it will mean that you will have less, you know, access to, you know, going out, going to work. So your social circle might shrink a bit. You know, and that can bring some form of stress and isolation on that person. Also, sometimes, you know, as we age, we can tend to develop some medical conditions that can reduce our independence a bit, you know, so that maybe you now need help, you know, to do some things. And because of this, you know, you see that, oh, you are no longer as independent as you used to be. So that can bring some frustration, you know, that can be, that can bring some degree of negative emotions to us. And sometimes too, as old people, we might have lost, you know, an old person might have lost maybe a spouse or a sibling or a loved one or a colleague.
0: Even children.
1: So many old people have experienced loss, you know, and these losses too can be a source of frustration, you know, a source of loneliness to them. Right. So all these things would naturally put older people at risk for developing, you know, some mental health conditions. So we must identify, we must understand the peculiar needs of these people, right? So because if you don't understand their needs, you won't know how to help them.
0: Yeah. So I'm going to take you with that last word you dropped, not knowing the specific needs. Is this why sometimes the mental health of some elderly people are overlooked within the family setting? Because I'm trying to push it out now that you mentioned that, and it just struck me that perhaps some families do not have that closely knitted relationship, so they've not been observant enough to understand why mama is acting like this, why papa has become so stiff recently.
1: Yes.
0: So would you go towards that line of discussion?
1: Okay. Yeah. I mean, it's a very good point that you have raised. Now, you know, when people are aging, right, a lot of times they tend to be ignored. They tend to be isolated. You know, sometimes we just assume that, oh, it is age. The fact that somebody is aging doesn't mean that the person does not need what you as a younger person needs. The fact that somebody is no longer working should not reduce the dignity of that person. The fact that, oh, somebody has lost maybe the spouse, or, you know, it doesn't mean that we should just assume that, oh, that is what life has brought and there's nothing we can do. Now, there are some things that you can observe in your old person. Maybe you have an old father or an old aunt, right? Now, as somebody is aging, it doesn't mean that there should be a decline in mental performance. Yes, old people can be slower, you know, in performing some tasks, but it doesn't mean that they are less sharp. Their sharpness, you know, their mental clarity does not reduce. No, it doesn't reduce. Old people should not become forgetful, because I need to also mention this. Some people think that with age,
0: forgetfulness sets in.
1: We all forget. Forgetfulness is part of our human experience. We all forget.
0: Yeah.
1: But when you notice that an old person is becoming more forgetful than usual, for example, if an old person is forgetting the names of maybe the children, or forgetting the way to the toilet, or goes out and, you know, becomes lost, you know, if an old person starts forgetting over length things, then you know there's a problem. Because forgetfulness is not part of aging. It is not. Forgetfulness happens to everybody, but when it becomes too much and it is impinging on that person's daily functioning, then it is a problem. So you should take that old person for medical checkup. So as if you have an old person, don't just overlook, don't assume that, oh, all is well. Sometimes an old person may be depressed and he's not talking, he's not telling you anything, you know, because you might not see the classical signs of depression in an old person. So for example, an old person may be depressed and the person is not crying, you know, the person does not look depressed. The person does not look sad. It doesn't mean that that person is enjoying good mental health. So you need to know the nuances of your person. So, for example, it could just be, you know, from the way the person smiles, and you know that there's something wrong with Baba, or there's something wrong with Mama, you would know. Or maybe you ask the person something, and the person is just answering you with short answers. You know there's something wrong, that, no, this is unlike this person. Or the person is reluctant to interact, or the person is not sleeping well, or the person is not eating as much as he or she used to do. Don't think that, oh, it is aging. Oh, it is aging. That is why mama is not eating as much as before. Oh, it is aging. That is why mama is not
0: not playful anymore.
1: Yes, it's not playful anymore. Oh, it is aging. That is why mama is not talking as much as before. No. It is not aging. So you need to pay more attention to all these things. If there is any change in that person's personality, you know, then it should alarm you. If somebody was doing something in a certain way before, and then there's a change, it should alarm you. You know, it should let you know that there's something probably wrong. Don't attribute everything to aging.
0: All right, you've just joined us. This is The Gray on Metro 97.7 FM. And I have Dr. Kike Oyekomi with me. We are looking at it's going to be much celebrated on Saturday. That's the World Mental Health Day. And so we are looking at how this is affecting or may affect the older ones and what could be done if some of the things we're discussing right now happens to them. So if you want you want to be a part of this, you can call 0700-7977-0916-257-1214. Is there someone with you, your old aunt, uncle, or your dad or mom, and something she has mentioned become a kind of issue with you? You want to have clarity, she's right here. Now, let me chip in this thing. The theme for this year's observance: lived experiences heard, real voices, real change.
1: Changes, yeah.
0: So how is this going to be infused into the older people? Does this theme affect them?
1: Of course it does. It affects everyone. And the theme is just, you know, to emphasize that

0: mental challenge into decision making, into policy making, right? So that you can better, you know, offer them mental health care. So it is inclusive of every age group and old persons.
1: So are we saying that this is particularly for those who might not be too strong in their bodies, in their hearts, or just so for everyone, you know, so that everybody can be aware? There is this voice that is crying in the wilderness, and somebody must listen to this voice. I also know that there are decisions. Some decisions are made on behalf of these older ones. How can the families, how can individuals also give them that their genuine voice when it comes to decision making? As regards their health, their daily lives, what they do, you know? How can it be done? How can it be intensified upon?
0: Yes, you know, as old people, you know, they might not be as active like younger persons. So as their relatives, as their caregivers, you are going to be their voice, right? So you are going to be their advocates. So you wouldn't keep quiet at all, since that it's not directly affecting. You are not the patient. Yes, we know. So if, for example, if you have an aunt or an uncle that is experiencing or that has experienced mental health challenge, then you are the right advocate. You have seen your uncle. You have seen him through his experience, right? You know everything about him. So there's nothing stopping you from joining the voices of all the people, you know, to say, oh, this is what I observed. Maybe if this and this is put, you know, maybe it would offer better care, you know, to these persons. So, for example, you might be maybe in a village, right? And you notice that, oh, in this village, when your uncle was having a problem, you know, it took you so long to get the proper care. So you also amplify your voice, you know, to speak out that in this village,
1: there are no healthcare centers.
0: In this community, in this village, you know, there is so much problem with accessing mental health care, right? If you don't speak out, nobody's going to know. So you can be their voice. That is what it is all about. So you can, you know, experience what they have experienced because you have witnessed it. So you can be the voice to their own experience.
1: So this is about amplifying the issues on ground, ensuring that it goes beyond just the family members. Now communities, the government, policymakers, and you know, this issue of doing a whole lot about bringing out blueprints and the rest of it. We have been talking, I mean, end to end about the issue of mental health. You are in the system. You are in the system. You will work for the federal, as it were. So I do not know. Have we had changes over the years? Have we had changes?
0: Comfort, you know, it's unfortunate. You know, I've been into mental health practice for almost 30 years.
1: Wow.
0: 3 decades.
1: Wow.
0: And I have seen a lot. Mm. And it's so unfortunate that, you know, mental health is a basic necessity. And we have shouted, maybe we are not shouting enough, right? We have educated, you know, you still see that there's still mass illiteracy when it comes to mental health issues. And I give you example. I can give you several examples. One of them is that, so maybe Baba is forgetful, and you might see that they won't bring Baba to the hospital on time. They might even resort to spiritual treatment. They might resort to traditional treatment. And it is only when our people have exhausted those other forms of treatment, spiritual treatment, traditional treatment, that they now come to the hospital. And you wonder, what you should do? Why?
1: You should know better.
0: You know, so we see these things oftentimes. So I think, right, that we need more education. Mental health discussion is not just during mental health days or whatever. It should be an everyday thing because your mental health is basic. You can't live your life without it. The quality of your mental health is what is going to determine the quality of your life. You might even have the whole money in this world, yet

0: if you have poor mental health, you will live a miserable life. So unfortunately, we live in a country where, you know, there are so many things that is on paper, but implementation is a big problem. Implementation is a very, very big problem, you know. So they can, the government might promise this, promise that, and just find out that maybe they would only do 1 out of 100 of the things that they have promised. So what can you do? That's the quagmire. What can we do? We can't stop. We'll continue to talk. We'll continue to advocate for our patients. You know, we'll continue to, you know, amplify our voices. That's what we can do.
1: Wow, 30 years. You know, I almost did not want to listen to you again. I was just thinking in my head, 30 years in doing this, you know,
0: yes.
1: And you still sound like you just started like yesterday, and you'll be looking at yourself that for 30 years I have been doing this and ending.
0: Yes.
1: Sometimes
0: yes.
1: You have to drive all the way from Lagos to Abeokuta on daily basis, even the days you don't want to drive yourself out. You
0: yes.
1: must be at work just so to fulfill that righteousness of being passionate about what you do. So,
0: yeah.
1: let me now just do this before you leave. We have spoken about how the family should intensify. Are there other ways that they can push for more inclusivity for their family members? And also, you know, it might be pretty hard for some of these people to express themselves at a particular age, or just due to maybe some ailments that may now, incapacitate them. They cannot actually make, or maybe string some thoughts together anymore.
0: Yeah.
1: How would it be easy for them to be able to break into this, their mental health difficulties, as families, as friends, as communities?
0: So the number one thing, for you to help somebody, at least you must have an idea of what you want to do. So mental health education is basic. I think it should even be taught in primary school, so that people are aware, you know, about the symptoms of mental health challenges. So you don't wait until things get worse before you now do, you know, the needful. So, you know, when people know that, oh, this could be a sign of this, then they will be able to do the right thing. But when people don't even know what is going on with their loved ones, how can they do the right thing? And that is when a lot of times they now tend to spiritualize the problem, because as human beings, what we don't understand, we look at it in a mysterious way, and we think that, oh, this must be a spiritual thing, right? So mental health education is something that needs to be ongoing. It is a conversation that we must always have every day. So when relatives, when they are well equipped, when they are well educated, they are able to quickly recognize this. They are able to understand symptoms, even when the person is not talking, even when the person is illogical. They will quickly know that, oh, there is likely something going upstairs, you know, something going wrong, and they quickly come to the appropriate place. So we can't push away mental health education. Then number two is that people must do away with stigma. You see, stigma is still a big issue when it comes to mental health care. A lot of times, even when some relatives know that this thing that my loved one is going through is a mental health challenge, it's a mental disorder, they still shy away from coming to the right places. Why? Because they are ashamed. They are feeling, oh, what would they say? Oh, would they say that my father has gone mad? Would they say, oh, there's something, you know, and it is not, it's mental disorders, it's not all about madness. People must understand, when we say mental, we are referring to the mind, because a lot of times when people hear mental health, they will just automatically think you are talking about madness.
1: Yeah.
0: No. There are so many types of mental disorders. In fact, we have like about 200, over 200 types of mental disorders. Yeah, about that. So the ones that people usually see as mental disorder is the person that is walking nude,
1: naked on the road.
0: Yes, looking unkempt with overgrown.
1: Eating on, from the dustbin.
0: You know? No, that's not it. And people with mental disorders don't end up like that in a day. There are many forms of mental disorders that the person might even be looking well kept. The person can still be having his bath, but the person is living a miserable life.
1: Yeah.
0: So what type of life is that? So people need to educate themselves about this, and they need to stop stigmatizing that condition. It could happen to anybody.
1: Oh, yes.
0: As long as you're a human being, as long as you have a brain, anybody can come down with a mental disorder when the factors are overwhelming enough.
1: Hmm. I must thank you once again, Dr. Kiki Oyekomi, for coming around. You are never tired. That's one thing I know about people who love their jobs. I just called you yesterday. You told me, yeah. There are people I would have called over a week. The 30 minutes to the time, I cannot do again, you know. So I must say thank you to you, ma'am, for always coming through. Thank you for giving life to those who believe it's all over, because that's what you're doing. So I really thank you. Do enjoy your day. And I know you have plans for the occasion itself. I wish you a very, very good outing. Enjoy the rest of your day. Bye for now. Okay. All right, so I have just had a chat with Dr. Kiki Oyekomi, consultant psychiatrist at Federal Neuropsychiatric Hospital, Aro, Abeokuta. So for you and I to be okay, we need to allow our state of mind to be positive at all times. And when it starts having one or two issues, please do not keep it to yourself. Share with someone. It's shared responsibility. If you can't share with your loved ones, there should be a friend somewhere, one corner that you can go to. And it's not everything that they are chasing you. I remember that my stepmother's son, he has always been a very, very wicked person. He's the one. He's the one after my child, you know. When you disabuse your mind about people chasing after you or whatever, I think it will help us a long way to do the right thing. Someone once said that depression is not about not having money. And somebody will say, I'm depressed. Say, why are you depressed? Ah, I don't have money. Okay, so if I give you money, you'll not be depressed again. So that's not depression. So that's just a kind of disappearance of money in your account or in your pocket. So if somebody can give you money and say, you have this, this is your money, you will now be very okay. That's not depression. So depression is a different thing, it's deeper than that. So I pray we all have a very sound mind. I also pray I have a sound mind, because I'm human. Sometimes it just gets off me, you know. Just that 5 minutes of unwellness will come. I don't want to call it my madness, as people call it. So it just unsettles you, you understand. So at the end of the day, you find yourself returning to your being. It's natural. I can flare and scatter everywhere, but maybe in the second, I'm just back to myself. But let's be able to address some things when they are not in their proper perspective. Thank you to Adiola Tosi, my producer. God willing, we'll be back next Thursday with another interesting edition of the program. Remember, it is the Cancer Awareness Month. We'll be doing some things in between for that, for you to be aware of how to go about it. 1:30 to be time for Sports Summit. 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I'm Comfort. 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

0: Oh, yes, and then league football will resume this weekend across Europe, but Nigerian Premier Football League never went on break because when they are playing here, we are playing here. So everything, like we say in Nigeria, all join. All right. And then lots of things are made around in the world of sports. The Super Falcons will be playing Comoros Island tomorrow in an Olympic qualifier. And then it's going to be a double Olympic qualifier, all played at the Remo Stars Sports Stadium at the Remo in Remo Ikene. Those two matches, the two of them, both the away and home for Comoros will be because they don't have a pitch. They don't have a standard pitch that can host them, that kind of friendly. And when you talk about pitch, CAF will always run and say, Nigeria, you don't have a playing pitch. You only have I'll go to the Akpabio Stadium. But they took us to what I can describe as a valley of the shadow of death in Guinea-Bissau, and nobody said it. Then as much as it's not an excuse for the Super Eagles not to perform, but like I said, they lose 1-0 if better. And then still talking about the Super Eagles, they now slipped from 4 places to 30th spot in the world in the latest FIFA rankings release. And then they under 23, the Dream Eagles, they now know who they are going to face in the second round of the African Cup of Nations under 23 qualifiers. And then the Flamingos are already in Morocco. They've started training. We'll talk about other things making the rounds in other sports before we call it a day this afternoon. All right, good afternoon and welcome to Sports Summit. Arinze Lewachi is my name, and I have Jobo Tomiwa with me this afternoon. Jobo, good afternoon.
1: Good afternoon, everyone. Good afternoon, sports fans. Good afternoon, listeners. It's good to be back in the studio again this week. Yes.
0: Yes, this week, right? Yes. Okay. And then the Super Eagles have slipped to 30th in the latest FIFA World Rankings, dropping 4 places from their previous position of 26th. The three-time African champions' latest decline follows their mixed result in the 2023 African Cup of Nations qualifiers. Nigeria opened the qualifying campaign with a 2-1 victory over Madagascar before suffering a heavy 3-1 defeat to Guinea-Bissau, a result which have affected their position in the new ranking released by FIFA on Wednesday. The Super Eagles have also dropped 3 places in the African rankings, falling from 3rd to 6th. Morocco remains number 1, followed by Senegal, Egypt, Algeria, and Cote d'Ivoire. So Nigeria is now 6th in that particular rankings. These rankings, I think what really affected us was that 3-0 drubbing by Equatorial Guinea, by Guinea-Bissau, sorry. That drubbing was something else, bro.
1: 3-0 down, that's devastating for me. So devastating.
0: You know, and then there is this school of thought about the pitch. These players, if they happen to go and play in a bad pitch in Europe, won't they perform because of the pitch? These are the issues. Because we've seen some of, like, for example, when you watch the Carabao Cup, where you play with, where some of these big teams play with lesser teams, you find out that some of them, the kind of pitch they have, and then they use those places, you know, as much as they are maybe the first, not championship, maybe they are League One or League Two sides and all of that. The way we package English football, you will seem as if that every of their, pitch is okay. Nothing is, bad. Everything is okay. And then, but when you see some of those things on TV, it becomes, a problem. But that Guinea-Bissau stadium, Kai. And I begin to ask myself, the way they come to inspect playing turf and then stadiums in Nigeria, is it not the same way they do it in other countries? Because if it is, why was that pitch even allowed to even that place is not supposed to be used as a training pitch?
1: Absolutely, for me. Well, I thought we said they did the inspection on the field before the match were being played. Or did they not do overview inspection to know if the pitch was okay or the pitch was not okay? We don't even know about that one, safe.
0: I know of a certainty that this Confederation of African Football, CAF, that should be their technical department or technical committee, they do go around to check some of the to check facilities even before the teams come to play. They do go about to check. So if they go about around to check, coming back to now. That was why I asked that question. Is it that they didn't check or they just checked and said, maybe we could leave this one for them? Now, Comoros cannot host the Super Falcons in their own place because they don't have a playing tough. And now CAF now ordered them to play both legs in Nigeria. Which, if you ask me, is already a disadvantage for them. If you are playing the Super Falcons and then you are going to play them back-to-back in their own home. Ah, God, I beg. Okay. All right, that being said, the Super Eagles, maybe they will do better in the next qualifying rounds, but this one has gone down. We are now sixth in Africa, so let's see what happens after that one. All right, the Nigerians under 23 side, the Nigerian under 23 team, that we'll call them the Dream Eagles, will face the Democratic Republic of Congo in the second round of the 2027 African Cup of Nations qualifiers, with the race for places at next year's tournament in Egypt entering a decisive stage. The first round of qualifiers was completed on Tuesday with the 14 teams that will advance to the second round, now confirmed by CAF. DR Congo secured their place after overturning a 1-0 first leg deficit against Mauritania with a 2-1 victory in Lubumbashi, advancing 2-1 on aggregate. The Leopards will now face Nigeria, who were among the teams given a bye into the second round. The first leg of the Nigerian DR Congo tie is scheduled for November 9, with the return leg to be played on November 17. Other second round fixtures will see Zambia face Burkina Faso, Ghana take on Libya, Gabon play Tunisia, while Cote d'Ivoire will play Kenya. Senegal will face Djibouti, Morocco take on Ethiopia, Cameroon meet Rwanda, and South Africa will play Madagascar. The remaining ties are Congo-Brazzaville against Angola, Guinea versus Botswana, Algeria against Eswatini, and Mali against Zimbabwe. The winners of the 14 second round ties, these second round ties will advance to the third and final round of qualifiers, where seven teams will secure places for the 2027 Under 23 African Cup of Nations, which will be hosted by Egypt. So they will join Egypt because as the host, Egypt qualified automatically. Now, the tournament will also serve as Africa's qualifying pathway to the men's football event of the 2028 Olympic Games scheduled for Los Angeles. And then we'll have to present three teams from there. And then one team can also qualify from Africa through the playoffs. But sometimes, most of the times, these playoffs don't usually favor us. Yeah. So we have to bank on the three we have here and then hope that maybe one of them can still qualify at the end of the day. Now, one of the most successful team, because I say one of the most, because we also have a Cameroon side that won the Olympic medal in the year 2000. And then we've gone on to win silver. We've gone on to win bronze in that Olympic games. So we are the most successful, if you ask me. We are not one of the most. We are the most successful because we have the three medals on offer at the Olympics in the football event. We can't say that for Cameroon, though. So means we are the most successful. But in recent times, both in the male and women's game, we have struggled, really, really struggled to progress beyond them or qualify for the Olympics. Though last time out in 2024, the Super Falcons qualified, but the Dream Eagles did not qualify. So this should be a time for them to qualify. Jobo, the whole crisis of football in Nigeria, I've not even seen anything showing improvement, in as much as we don't have any board now. It's just being managed by the assistant secretary or deputy secretary general of the Nigerian Football Federation, and then one or two staff, not just those people who are supposed to, that's not those elected officials who we think will do this thing. Do you think that we will make out anything from this year, the remaining part of the year, at least from now? We have 3 months less than three months to the end of the year. Do you think we can still make out anything at all, especially from these qualifiers?
1: You see, the problem is if we don't try, we won't get there. I don't know, though, the year is coming to an end, like you said, less than 3 months to the end of the year.
0: Mm.
1: But I think if we actually try to make improvements in this this thing we are talking about,
0: this under 23 qualifiers, yes, and
1: I think they should come out with something great before the end of the year, even if it is not much, even if it's not much of a development, but at least something to, you know, make us believe that next year will be better.
0: Yes, I might agree with you on that. All right, interim Super Falcons coach Austin Guavon is confident Nigeria can overcome Comoros in their 2028 Olympic qualifying tie despite a number of late withdrawals from the squad. Well, the Falcons will take on Comoros in the first leg of the two meetings on Friday, October 9, with the return leg scheduled for Monday, October 13. Both matches will be played at the Remo Star Stadium in Ikenne Remo after Comoros were unable to provide a standard football pitch at home. Guavon confirmed the absence of forward Azizat Oshoala and defenders Ashley Plumtree and Oluwatosin Dehemi, who all withdrew from the original squad, but said their replacements are capable of delivering a desired result. He also revealed that the players are already in camp and have settled well and are fully focused on the two fixtures. So we wish them all the best on that one, because Captain Rasheedat Ajibade will lead Nigeria's bid for a second successive Olympic appearance following their participation at the Paris 2024 Games. Now I'm still talking women's football. The Flamingos have stepped up in preparations for the World Cup for the under 17th World Cup women's World Cup that will be kicking off in Morocco. They are in Group B, and then in that Group B they are drawn alongside Poland, Puerto Rico, and defending champions Korea DPR. Nigeria will begin their campaign against Poland on Saturday, October 17 at 6 p.m. before facing Puerto Rico 3 days later at the same time. They will round off their group stage campaign against Korea DPR on Friday, October 23, with kickoff scheduled for 3 p.m. Their next meeting, the Moroccan tournament, will mark Nigeria's ninth appearance at the FIFA Under 17 Women's World Cup, with the Flamingos' best ever finish coming in 2022 in India when they claimed the third prize. They finished third and then claiming the top bronze medal of that particular fixture. So, good one for them.
1: Also in the MPFL, I think there's another penalty. You know, we said I think it's Ranchers Bees.
0: Yeah, Ranchers Bees collect. Last two weeks, and then we had also Inter Lagos.
1: Okay.
0: We are
1: fined like this now. Fined 5.2 million naira for inadequate security and allowing unauthorized access and bringing the game into disrepute. A penalty. 5.2 million and 3 point deduction.
0: Yeah, thank you for this this thing, because that's why I when we talked about Ranchers Bees, I remember we talked about it last week Friday, and then when we talked about it, we were talking about deduction of points, 3 points and 3 goals. Now, if you want to, for me, if the Nigerian Premier Football League want to be consistent, let them be consistent. Let the judgment not be different. You know, Ranchers Bees were fined, and then there was no deduction of points and goals.
1: Yeah.
0: You understand? In as much as the reports might be different, but Crowd Trouble should carry 3 points and 3 goals. That is what it should be. Crowd Trouble should carry 3 points and 3 goals. Inter Lagos going to holding them, the referees, especially the assistant referee one, hostage, damaging his phone, injuring him. I understand that. Maybe that is why it has the Inter Lagos sanction has a 3 points, 3 goals deduction. There, but the Crowd Trouble is Crowd Trouble. Whether you almost the same thing happened with Ranchers Bees. In as much as they didn't attack, they didn't beat up the referee or damage them, but they were also threatened. They were held hostage. They were inside the pitch. So these things should carry the same punishment, it's bro. There shouldn't be anything like this one. We collect 3 points, 3 goals. This one will not. No, make it so that all other teams will get Inter Lagos. Now it will be hard for them to do this kind of thing again, because right now they are struggling already. Now deduction of 3 points, 3 goals sends them down to the last position so on the log.
1: Next, they will use their.
0: so if you but if you find somebody 5 or something million, bro, they will get the money and pay. That's it. Will be easy now. The next day, they will still repeat that kind of a thing. All right. So talking about the league, Canopy Lions maintained their unbeaten start to the 2026-27 MPFL season after playing out a goalless draw with Shooting Stars in their rescheduled match, the three encounter at the Lekan Salami Stadium, Ibadan, on Wednesday. The result saw Pillars end a 9-year wait for a positive result away to the Oluyele Warriors. Their last unbeaten visit to Ibadan was a goalless draw on June 7, 2017. Now, for 3SC, this is they played two matches at home without scoring, and then remember they were dropped 4-2 in Aba by I wouldn't know if I would call them a resurgent or a struggling Enyimba. I don't even know where to place them. So, and then after crashing out from the continent, seems their confidence dropped. But the fans of the club, talking about fans of 3SC, they are now calling for a change of guard, saying that Coach Salisu Yusuf is not taking them to the right direction. They are calling for one of their former coaches to return and take the team, keep taking on the team. And these are some of the things we'll talk about it at some point. In as much as a football coach, your own not to play now. When they say leave, you leave. Yes, because you cannot tell me that a coach will help a team after helping a team maybe get a desired, whether sometimes get qualification or gain promotion, and the next thing you feel like the best thing is to remove him and bring in another person. Now that person is no longer performing. Now everybody is running helter-skelter. These are the issues. So because that person understands the team already. Even if you add one or two other players, he understands the team more than any other person you are going to bring in. Before we head to Europe, let's give you a little bit of things I'm making the rounds in other sports, because the Nigerian Cricket Federation, NCF, has updated the fixtures for the ICC Men's T20 World Cup Africa Sub-Regional Qualifier C, scheduled to take place in Abuja from October 20 to 25, 2026. Now, this is the competition. We feature 15 matches involving Nigeria, Uganda, Gambia, Lesotho, and Mozambique. So the games will be played at the NCCF Cricket Oval 1 and 2 in Abuja. So that is how it is going to be. And then we wish the Yellow Greens the best of luck on this one, because the cricket the revised schedule is provides the participating teams with a clear pathway for the qualifiers. And then the chairman of the Nigerian Basketball Federation Electoral Committee, Dr. Larry Clover, confirmed that the deadline for submission of forms for candidates seeking positions on the NBBF board is 2 p.m. today. So we are just 12 minutes away, and they said that time is sacrosanct. If you don't return your form that time, Baba, it means that you don't hope to continue with the whole election thing. So it is what it is. So if you have not gotten to their secretariat by now and you are like 12 minutes away, bro, gas fly. You guys fly. All right. And then on a sad note, the Nigerian Table Tennis Federation has mourned their former national coach, Babatunde Obisanya, a pioneer of the sport, who died on Tuesday, October 6, after a prolonged illness at the Lagos University Teaching Hospital at the age of 77. And then Obisanya had contributed a lot in the growth of table tennis in this country, bringing up as coach of the national team, bringing up a lot of athletes. He was coach from 1976 to 2010. He was a coach, a national team coach. A lot of talent in table tennis had gone through him. Even Shegu Toriola was one of his athletes. And then we say may his soul rest in peace, and then we pray God to grant his family the fortitude to bear this irreparable loss. All right, we'll go on a quick break, and when we come back from that break, we will go foreign, because while one person is retiring from football, another person is coming out from retirement. While Messi was being congratulated, other people are saying Ronaldo should also get the kind of farewell that Messi got. Ronaldo, don't tell you saying one stop. We will tell you more about that when we come back. All right. Don't go anywhere.

0: All right, welcome back. I'm still Sports Summit, Arinze Lewachi and Tomiwa Jobo in the building. All right, now we'll look at, like I said earlier, one player is retiring, another is coming out of retirement, and that is what it is. Spanish footballer Pedro Rodriguez has announced his retirement from professional football, bringing an end to a decorated career that saw him win major honors with Barcelona, Chelsea, Roma, Lazio, and the Spanish national team. The former Barcelona forward made the announcement in an emotional message on his S handle on Wednesday, saying he believes the time has come to bring an end to that chapter of his life. Pedro reflected on his career with pride, saying he had fulfilled his childhood dream and expressing gratitude to everyone who supported him throughout his journey. He began his senior career at Barcelona, where he became an important member of Pep Guardiola's highly successful side, winning several domestic and European trophies. Pedro left Barcelona for Chelsea in 2015, helping the London club win the Premier League and the FA Cup before continuing his journey in Italy with AS Roma and Lazio. At international level, Pedro was part of the Spanish golden generation that won the 2010 FIFA World Cup and the UEFA Euro 2012 with La Roja. His retirement brings an end to more than 15 years at the highest level, during which he won major honors in Spain, England, and Italy, and established himself as one of European football's respected figures. While one, like I said earlier, while one is retiring, another is coming back, because former Manchester City midfielder David Silva has come out of retirement at the age of 40, joining Hong Kong Premier League club Shantan. Silva retired in 2023 after suffering an anterior cruciate ligament injury during pre-season training with Real Sociedad, but has now decided to begin another chapter in his decorated career. The Spaniard spent 10 years at Manchester City, winning 4 Premier League titles and 11 major trophies, and also helped Spain win the 2010 FIFA World Cup and 2 European Championships. The former midfielder expressed his excitement in a video posted on his Instagram on Wednesday, saying he is looking forward to going to Hong Kong, enjoying the local culture and food in Shantan, as well as experiencing football in the country. His return came just hours after Pedro Rodriguez announced his retirement from professional football.
1: Now, what's his own reason for going back into football? Because, yeah, you know, we talked about Ronaldinho.
0: Mm.
1: I think that was around 3 weeks
0: ago. 3 weeks ago, yes.
1: He said he came out of retirement to score 300 goals.
0: Baba, he came out of retirement to collect more money. He's broke. No, Ronaldinho is broke.
1: That was what I thought as well.
0: No, he was broke before. That was why he scored in 300 goals as well. Baba they broke, like, are you playing? You know, when he had that case that sent him to prison, he couldn't even afford his own bail. It was Samuel Eto'o that helped out. Samuel Eto'o and what's his name, Lionel Messi, that helped out in that one. Baba, they broke, he can't find money. This for Silva now. Silva said, he's going to enjoy the local culture, food, Baba, food, very important. You understand? So, and then he mentioned experiencing the football last. Baba don't experience football everywhere now, so this one is just the last. You understand? And then, for him himself, he has not been declared broke or anything. I just feel like, an opportunity came for advertising. You know, they want to maybe use him for advertising and all of that. And then, okay, fine, come and play, for Hong Kong. If you wanted to play serious football, you should have come to where serious football is happening.
1: Yeah, you don't get that power again.
0: Come play for Caterpillars or Enyimba, make I clear you now. Okay. And now, I also want to commend Cristiano Ronaldo. You know, though people say it's eye service, that is not eye service. This is football. The rivalry between those people does not even mean that they hate themselves. You understand? So that Messi retire, we will also see that when Ronaldo will call time on his own international career, or maybe football generally, don't be surprised when Messi will congratulate him. Also, if he scores his 1,000 goals that he's aiming for, you will see that Messi will also congratulate him. You know, these are the issues. The fans will say, this one, you do this other. Two of them will see, they will shake hands. They might not be friends, but they have respect for each other.
1: Yes,
0: absolutely. It's as good as that.
1: Two living legends.
0: Yes. All right. Now, the league matches will resume by tomorrow, and then Premier League is back. So do you have some of the maybe just run down a lot of?
1: Yeah,
0: a lot
1: we
0: of
1: have
0: the fixtures.
1: Saturday fixtures. Yeah, we have Arsenal against Leeds, Aston Villa against Brentford, Chelsea against Bournemouth, Ipswich against Fulham, Sunderland against Brighton, and Manchester United against Tottenham. And on Sunday, we have Crystal Palace against Nottingham Forest, Hull City against Everton, Liverpool against Man City. And on Monday, we have Coventry against Newcastle.
0: Liverpool against Man City. It go hard though. Liverpool against Man City. It go hard though. You know, but it is what it is. And then, we are just happy that after the 3 weeks break, football is back in European football is back for you, my U fans and Tottenham. Two teams that I don't even understand their problem.
1: Tottenham will not use Manchester United as gain 3 points from Manchester United.
0: They can start their 3 points fight now because they know they struggled before the break. That's talking about Tottenham. They've been struggling before. They only had two draws or so. So
1: Manchester United, they are specimen for their own after break.
0: Me, I don't want Man United to be happy, Seth.
1: Oh, Jesus.
0: Yeah, so I don't want them to be happy. Just like I don't want Chelsea fans to be happy. You see, Man U and Chelsea.
1: I don't want them there.
0: Hey, you know, go like Chelsea now, but you go like two of them should continue struggling. I'm not a fan of clubs in England, but the thing is, I want to see fresh teams, you know, doing things differently. For me, I'm tired of Man City and them. They are hold on them first and second in the English Premier League. They should leave that place, but no challenge now. So it's only Arsenal and them. And then congratulations also to Mikel Arteta, who just extended his contract with Manchester City, with Arsenal. And then Declan Rice also is at the verge of agreeing an improved contract. If you do well, we give you more contract. But if you don't be playing like Man U fans and then you like Man U players and
1: why
0: then
1: you be
0: expecting is it is 2 o'clock, almost 2 o'clock. We're about to get out of the studio.
1: Mourinho beats back out.
0: Till Monday night.
1: Don't worry.
0: All right, thank you very much for listening. So thank you very much to Jobo Tomiwa. Alain Zalawachi is my name, and then tomorrow, we'll talk about the leagues and the matches and action and how it's going to be the resumption. Thank you very much. God bless you. Good afternoon.

0: 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My name is Maria Ivona and reading with me is
1: Sunday Ivona.
0: We'll begin with the headlines. FAN calls for structured airport protocol systems to improve passengers' experience.
1: In today's focus, our correspondent examines changing security landscape and its implications for citizens' safety.
0: Federal government clears all inherited pension liabilities dating back to 2007.
1: Plus issues in politics, business and sports news.
0: Not a detail. The Federal Airports Authority of Nigeria, FAN, has called on aviation stakeholders, travel agencies and corporate organizations to embrace structured airport protocol systems to improve passenger experience, security and operational efficiency. The call was made by the General Manager and Passages FAN, Mrs. Christabel Eromosele, at the International Protocol Officers Conference, IPAC, held at the NIGAV Event and Expo Center in Lagos. Mrs. Eromosele, represented by the Head of Public Affairs, FAN, Mr. Oluwakayode Adeoluwa, said modern air travel goes beyond ticketing and boarding, stressing the need for seamless passenger facilitation from the point of booking to arrival and post-flight services. She warned that uncoordinated efforts to facilitate passengers, particularly dignitaries, could create operational bottlenecks, passenger dissatisfaction, and unnecessary friction with airport authorities. According to her, professional airport protocol is not about bypassing regulations or using unauthorized touts, but about following transparent procedures that guarantee safety, accountability, and efficient service delivery. Mrs. Eremosole highlighted the FAN Executive Protocol Unit, which provides organized reception, guidance, lounge access, and interagency coordination for corporate executives, official delegations, high-net-worth individuals, and families. She also linked adherence to established airport procedures with national security, warning that attempts to circumvent security and screening channels in the name of VIP facilitation could expose the airport to serious risks. The FAN official therefore urged protocol officers and travel facilitators to properly brief passengers on airport requirements, including arrival times and security procedures, while encouraging airlines, travel agents, security agencies, and airport managers to work together to raise service standards across Nigeria airports. She stressed that delivering a seamless airport experience is a shared responsibility, critical to passenger safety and Nigeria's image as an aviation destination.
1: The management of the Nigerian Railway Corporation, NRC, is joining other organizations around the world to celebrate the 2026 Customer Service Week, holding this week. With the theme, The Extra Mile, the managing director of the corporation, Dr. Kayode Okpefa, said its mandate is to put passengers at the heart of the corporation's operations and continually improving the quality of their travel experience. He said the corporation has been using the Customer Service Week not only to recognize employees who consistently demonstrate exceptional services and reinforce the importance of customer centricity across the organization. According to him, the experiences the corporation has gone through in recent times have further reinforced the need for greater customer centricity.
0: The wife of the Lagos State Governor, Dr. Ibijoke Sanwo-Olu, has urged women to use their influence and opportunities to create lasting impact in their families, workplaces, and communities. She spoke at a pre-event news conference for the 26th National Women's Conference of the Committee of Wives of Lagos State Officials, COLSO, in Alausa, Ikeja. The event was attended by the Vice Chairperson of COLSO, Mrs. Oluremi Hamzat, and several other women leaders and members of the committee. Dr. Samuolu said this year's conference, themed Anchored for Purpose, Be the Blueprint, will focus on empowerment, leadership, networking, and meaningful conversations on issues affecting women and families. She announced that the conference will hold from October 26 to 28 in a hybrid format, featuring keynote lectures, presentations, and the traditional COLSO Gala Night.
2: Challenges us to look beyond what we can achieve for ourselves and consider the footprints we are leaving behind in our families, workplaces, communities, and society. It is a call to live with purpose, make meaningful contributions, and ensure that our presence creates value that can outlive us.
0: Dr. Samuolu said activities ahead of the conference include an awareness walk on October 10 and a pre-conference walk through notable locations on Lagos Island. Dr. Samuolu urged women to move beyond occupying spaces to creating positive and lasting impact.
1: Empowering women with skills such as artificial intelligence, CAC registration, backyard farming and other skills relevant to today's economy would help them understand technology, strengthen their businesses, contribute to household income, support healthy living, and build economic resilience. The National Women's Affairs Secretary of the Nasrullahi Fati Society, NASFAT, Alhaja Ganiat Babalola, who stated this at a media briefing ahead of the 27th annual Women's Week, said selected women would take part in a six-week intensive empowerment program, gaining practical skills they can apply to their lives and livelihoods. Speaking on this year's theme, Empowering for Impact, Advancing Faith, Entrepreneurship, Technology and Financial Independence, Alhaja Babalola said the program reflects NASFAT women's commitment to ensuring that women are not only spiritually grounded, but also equipped with the knowledge, skills, confidence, and opportunities to make meaningful contributions to their families, communities, and society. Highlighting some of the events, programs, the chairperson of the 27th NASFAT Annual Women's Week Planning Committee, Alhaja Nurat Jola Osho, said the women would visit charities and encourage donations of clothing, shoes, and other items for members and non-members, followed by the Women Empowerment and Business Opportunity Summit, focusing on identifying business opportunities, improving e-commerce visibility, and accessing non-interest financing. Other women leaders praised the proposed construction of homes for the elderly, saying it would greatly benefit older people. They called on stakeholders and philanthropists to support the initiative, which recognizes the sacrifices made by the elderly.
0: The Nigerian Supreme Council for Islamic Affairs, NSCIA, has called on the federal government to urgently reform the nation's security architecture and reduce the rising cost of food and transportation. The council made the call in a communique at the end of its General Assembly held in Abuja, signed by the Sultan of Sokoto, Alhaji Muhammad Sa'ad Abubakar, and Secretary General Professor Ishaq Oloyede. It urged that security reforms be based on professionalism, accountability, adequate funding, and effective coordination between federal and state security agencies. The NSCIA also called for respect for the rights of Muslim women and girls to wear the hijab in schools, workplaces, the NYSC, and security services.
1: Newsreel is coming to you from the combined service of Radio Nigeria Lagos Operations. A reminder of the top stories in the package. FAN calls for structured airport protocol systems to improve passengers' experience. FAN And still to come, in today's focus, our correspondent examines changing security landscape and its implications for citizens' safety. Federal government clears all inherited pension liabilities dating back to 2007. Issues in politics, business, and sports news. Please stay with us.
3: Hey, you. Yes, you. You want to go and do money rituals, Abi? You want to get rich, sharp, sharp? I pity you. They won't tell you there are consequences before you do it, though. Consequences like nightmares, heightened fears, depression, and even the riches from money rituals don't last that long. There is nemesis, too. So where is the joy in having riches without peace of mind? Look, there are lots of other means by which you can get rich legally. Go look for one of them and be diligent in it. It will surprise you how wealth will come your way. Diligent hands attract wealth and peace of mind. A word, they say, is enough for the wise.
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0: Welcome back. Don't forget you are still listening to Newsreel, a 30-minute news magazine coming to you from the Combined Service of Radio Nigeria, Lagos Operations, Ikoyi. 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
1: 66 years after independence, Nigeria's security challenges have moved far beyond the conventional crimes of the early years. It has moved from armed robbery and burglary to kidnapping, terrorism, cult violence, and cybercrime. Criminals' activities seem more organized, sophisticated, and deadly now, raising concerns about the nation's preparedness to tackle emergency threats and emerging threats. Based on these and more, our correspondent Niro Odufayo examines the changing security landscape, the factors driving the shift, and its implications for citizens' safety.
5: At independence in 1960, Nigeria's security system was largely built around conventional policing, internal security and the protection of lives and property, with regional police structures operating alongside the Nigeria Police Force. The country has since undergone political upheavals, rapid population growth, urbanization, economic changes, and the emergence of new forms of criminality, while the security architecture has also expanded to include specialized agencies and tactical formations. Today, security agencies are dealing with threats ranging from terrorism and kidnapping to armed robbery, cultism, organized crime, and other forms of violence, with technology increasingly becoming both a tool for law enforcement and an instrument exploited by criminals. A professor of criminology from the Lagos State University, Professor Adedeju Yunuga, gives a brief historical perspective on Nigeria's security landscape and how it has evolved from 1960 to the present.
6: Poverty and unemployment make recruitment easier. Criminals also exploit weak state presence in some communities, arresting foot soldiers while leaving their sponsors and financiers untouched will not end the problem. Too often, useful information sits in separate offices until it is too late. Technology can help through reliable crime databases, digital forensics, emergency response systems, and carefully governed surveillance.
5: The comparison, however, should not be based solely on the number of crimes recorded, because reliable and directly comparable nationwide crime statistics from the 1960s are limited. What is clearer is the transformation in the character of criminal activity

0: used to carry out investigation before, the conventional style, has changed. For instance, I know that they have tracking device. It may not be up in tracking kidnappers. I may say police are not there yet, but that is not to say they have not started in that direction themselves. And for the IGP, it's a vast experience. He has even created some units, one to receive complaint and the other one to deal squarely.
1: The Nigeria Police Force says intelligence-led operations and interagency cooperation are increasingly central to combating these emerging threats, while recent operations have involved arrests of suspected terrorists, kidnappers, armed robbers, murder suspects and cultists, as well as the rescue of kidnapped victims and recovery of firearms and ammunition. But beyond operational figures, a security expert, Mr. Adepo Kendi, says there is a broader question about the underlying causes of insecurity, including unemployment, poverty, drug abuse, proliferation of small arms, weak communication security structures, illegal mining, land and communal conflicts, and the changing nature of organized crime.
2: Issues that we have in Nigeria have not been the same since 1960 and now. I would say between 1960s and 1970s. And the problems or the security issue revolved around independence, civil war, and the fact that Nigeria changed from civilian rule to military rule. 1980s and 1990s had a different kind of landscape. We had authoritarian rule, and we also had communal conflicts. It was the time the Nigerian Act 419 was also announced, and then we had a lot of communal clashes here and there.
1: As Nigeria looks back at its security experience since independence, the central issue is therefore not only whether crime has increased or decreased, but whether the country's institutions have remained sufficiently adaptable to protect citizens against increasingly complex security environment. Niro Odufayo.
3: Many thanks to you, Niro Odufayo. Now to issues in politics. The Chief Justice of Nigeria, CJN, Justice Kudirat Kekereekun, has warned that judges appointed to election tribunals will be closely monitored. Speaking during the ceremony of the 2026-2027 legal year of the National Industry Court of Nigeria, NICN, the CJN, who noted that some judges of the court could be called upon to serve as members of election petition tribunals, said the nature of such an assignment demands a great degree of impartiality and restraint. She implored lawyers to avoid duplicating court actions, which could lead to conflicting judgments capable of not only damaging public confidence, but also exposing the judiciary to disrepute. The CJN maintained that the court must remain intellectually prepared to meet modern-day challenges while ensuring that its decisions remained firmly anchored in the Constitution, applicable legislation, binding precedents, and established principles of judicial reasoning. The presidential candidate of the People's Redemption Party, PRP, Mr. Donald Duke, has predicted that President Bola Tinubu will be re-elected in 2027 if leading opposition candidates fail to unite. Mr. Duke said the split opposition vote between Atiku Abubakar of the Africa Democratic Congress, ADC, and Peter Obi, the presidential candidate of the Nigeria Democratic Congress, NDC, could repeat the outcome of the 2023 presidential election and give President Tinubu an advantage. The former Cross River State governor, who spoke on a TV program in Lagos, noted that divisions among major opposition figures in 2023 spread votes among different candidates. He said the opposition figures appeared confident about their chances in 2027, but warned that they could be disappointed if they failed to work together. The Speaker of the Anambra State Assembly, Mr. Somtochukwu Udeze, has charged the newly sworn-in local government chairman, vice chairman, and councillors to key into the agenda of Governor Chukwuma Soludo by domesticating the development efforts and initiatives of the state government in their various council areas. In a goodwill message by his chief press secretary, Reverend Emma Madu, the speaker stressed that the officials being closer to the rural dwellers should always renew the people's confidence in the administration through hard work and commitment to good governance at the grassroots.

0: grassroots. He described the recent swearing-in of the elected officials in the 21 local government councils as part of efforts of the government to extend democracy and development to the grassroots, while expressing trust and confidence in the ability of the new chairman to deliver on their mandates. The speaker reminded them of the pivotal roles which local government administration has continued to play in the development and good governance of the state. Mr. Udeze also appreciated the efforts of Governor Soludo in achieving impressive security of lives and property of the citizenry through security architecture, and thus issues in politics as put together by Barnabas Hunjo.
1: Still on politics, the nation's economic challenges cannot be solved overnight, as the country's growing population requires corresponding investment in infrastructure, electricity and other basic amenities. A seasoned political analyst, Mr. Biodun Shomi, made this submission when he featured on Radio 1's program, The Political Roundtable, while appraising Nigeria at 66, past, present and future. He said Nigerians have cause to rejoice that the country has survived several crises, including a civil war, yet remains united, despite its ethnic and religious and regional diversity. While arguing that the petrol subsidy had become unsustainable due to the increase in population, Mr. Shomi advocated for targeted support for vulnerable Nigerians rather than a return to the former system.
0: Now to business news. The federal government has cleared all inherited pension liabilities dating back to 2007 through a 758 billion naira intervention bond, providing long-awaited financial relief to over 957,000 beneficiaries across the country. The Director General of the National Pension Commission, PENCOM, Ms. Omolola Oluworora, made this known at the 2026 media conference in Lagos. Our correspondent, Eberu Obike, was there and brings the report.
2: Ms. Oluworora, who spoke on the theme From Reform to Reality, Renewed Hope, Pension Security for All Nigerians, expressed optimism that for the first time, accrued pension rights are being paid as and when due, and in many cases ahead of time. According to her, under their zero waiting time policy, federal retirees now begin to receive their pensions as they retire in steps with the monthly salary cycle. Ms. Oluworora, who also expressed satisfaction that retirement benefits that once took up to 21 months to approve are now approved within 48 hours, explained that it is not a target but a mandatory service standard binding on every pension fund administrator.
3: The era of retirement into a queue has ended. I urge every eligible employee and every ministry, department and agency to complete enrollment before the exercise closes December this year.
2: Ms. Oluworora noted that throughout the one-time verification and enrollment exercise, accrued rights have already been credited to the retirement savings account of the enrolled federal employees due to retire up to December 2029. She also stressed that since 1st January 2026, eligible employees of Treasury-funded federal ministries, departments and agencies with at least 10 years of qualifying service receive an additional benefits equal to 100% of the total annual enrollment on top of their normal pension. The DG PENCOM hinted that the first 175 retirees received approximately 1.1 billion naira in August, which is a full year's pay.
3: The pension system has a national distribution network built to reach the informal sector. Our accredited pension agents are taking the personal pension plan into markets, motor plans, banks, workshops, to the traders, the artisan, farmer, the transport worker. Every agent we accredit is a new life. Every Nigerian they enroll is a future skill. We are widening coverage and creating jobs at the same time.
2: Some stakeholders at the event applauded PENCOM for the good work it is doing in the nation's pension industry.
4: However, success depends not only on sound policies and effective regulation, but also on public awareness.
5: Since the regime of the present Director General of PENCOM, a lot of good things happening. She chronicled all her reforms in what she called Pension Revolution 2.0. And this Pension Revolution 2.0 has seen a lot of changes. Through that, they have brought back gratuity payment for workers of ministry and department and agencies of government.
6: Thank you, Mr. President, for having a good day for pensioners, the empathy, and it is this that has caused the industry to be where it is, and I believe we have just started.
2: The high points of the event were the launch of the PENCOM Chronicle magazine, the PENCOM Media Merit Excellence 2026 Award, and the announcement of the PENCOM Week. Ibiri Obike.
1: And now to the world of sports. Nigeria's Super Eagles have slipped to 30th in the latest FIFA World Ranking, dropping four places for their previous position of 26th. The three-time African champions' latest decline followed their mixed results in the 2027 Africa Cup of Nations qualifiers. Nigeria opened the qualifying campaign with a 2-1 victory over Madagascar before suffering a heavy 3-0 defeat to Guinea-Bissau, results which have affected their position in the new ranking released by FIFA on Wednesday. The Super Eagles have also dropped three places in the African ranking, falling from third to sixth. Morocco remains Africa's highest ranked team, with Senegal, Egypt, Algeria, and Cote d'Ivoire occupying the next four positions ahead of Nigeria. Interim Super Falcons coach Augustin Eguavoen is confident that Nigeria can overcome Comoros in their 2028 Olympic qualifying tie despite a number of late withdrawals from the squad. The Falcons will take on Comoros in the first of two meetings on Friday, October 9, with a return leg scheduled for Monday, October 13. Both matches will be played at the Remo Stars Stadium in Ikenne, Remo, after Comoros were unable to provide a standard football pitch at home. Eguavoen confirmed the absence of forward Azizat Oshoala and defenders Ashley Plumtree and Oluwatosin Demehi, who also withdrew from the original squad but said their replacements are capable of delivering the desired results. And he also revealed that the players already in camp have settled well and are fully focused on two fixtures. And that's sports, as packaged by Arinze Lewachi.
0: And with sports, we coast home. But before we go, here is a recap of some of the stories. Before we end the news review for today, the recap. The Federal Airports Authority of Nigeria has called on aviation stakeholders, travel agencies, and corporate organizations to embrace structured airport protocol systems to improve passenger experience, security, and operational efficiency. And in today's focus, our correspondent examined the changing security landscape, the factors driving the shift and its implications for citizens' safety. And lastly, the federal government has cleared all inherited pension liabilities dating back to 2007 through a 758 billion naira intervention bond, providing long-awaited financial relief to over 957,000 beneficiaries across the country.
1: And this is where we draw the curtain on today's edition of Newsreel, which came to you from the combined service of Radio Nigeria Lagos Operations, comprising Radio 1 103.5 FM and Metro FM 97.7. For more stories and news updates, please log on to www.radionigerialagos.gov.ng. On behalf of the editor, Eunice Olile, the entire production crew and studio manager, my name is Sunday Imona. My colleague has been
0: Maria Ihuoma. Good afternoon.
1: Good afternoon.

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1: 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Lectures hold Monday to Friday from 9 a.m. for 6 weeks. Respective candidates must be degree or HND holders. School certificate with credits in 5 subjects, including English language, may be considered. Admission form can be obtained at the National Broadcast Academy, 1A, Adekunle Faji Way, Geja, GRA, Lagos. Further information, call 0805-307-8029, 0803-394-1805. 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
3: Lagos, are you ready? 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Junior secondary school students from across Lagos State, this is your moment to compete, connect, and conquer. Football, athletics, swimming, relay races, exciting games, amazing prizes, and unforgettable memories. And behind this celebration of young talents are friends and partners who believe in our children and the future of sports. A big shout out to Owu Sportswear, Indomie Noodles, Pastor Ben Babafemi, Ayonda Foundation, Pastor Joshua Oreke, K2U Puzzle, and Primera Food Nigeria Limited. And where will all the actions happen? At the iconic CMS Grammar School Sports Ground, Bariga, Lagos. The journey begins with the qualifiers on Wednesday, 7th October 2026. Then comes the big one, the grand finale and final. Tuesday, 20th October 2026. For inquiries and registration details, call Femi Taiwo 0802-329-2640. Leko Awuluga 0703-899-8468. Or Kelechi Bernard 0803-350-6036. From the pitch, to the track, to the pool.
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6: The traditional ruler of Igbo Kodà for Ondo State, Oba Folabi Odidiomo, don't comment the pilot of the Nigerian Air Force plane we crashed for the community. He say the pilot action saved Igbo Kodà from bigger disaster because the aircraft feet don't crash inside the town. The Nigerian Air Force ATR-42 aircraft with registration number NAF-931 crashed for Igbo Kodà on Monday, October 5, while it did travel from Benin to Lagos. All 25 people were there inside, including 5 crew members and 20 passengers die. Air traffic controllers lose contact with the aircraft around 9:13 in the morning before it crashed for swampy area near the naval base. The monarch say residents quickly mobilized after them see the aircraft go down. 2 fishermen waited nearby, escape without injury, and help residents locate the crash site. He say access to the area difficult because the terrain no day navigable, but one excavator create path to the site. Residents also they consider other ways to recover the wreckage from the water. President Bola Tinubu declared 3 days of national mourning and done order investigation into the crash. Authorities find parts of the aircraft yesterday and recovery efforts they continue to also find the victims.
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0: Okay, you won't kill yourself. You know they hear him.
1: 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Push and drag him.
0: Oga. What see you dating? Why they carry your problem for head like this? You know they kill yourself, man.
2: I don't see the train. I don't see him. I don't even hear the sound of the train. I don't even know where I did. I don't know what to do me.
0: Oga, take him easy. Take him easy. Slave na jeje. Slave na jeje. Take him easy.
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0: beg, make una shine una eye well this period. 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

0: All right, so that's one now to just alert you right here on 97.7 Metro FM. Shine your eyes, yes, because things are happening. We want to also thank all those who made it possible for the youth corps members to be back to their rooms and their families. It was a sad one, yes, that's just beginning the month of freedom. Some youth corps members, young children who just left school, were going to do and pay their own price, all for the nation, but all to be taken away by people whom they call unknown people, or is it unknown gunmen, or whatever they call them. But thank God that they are back to the rooms at this time. We want to thank all those who were involved in that rescue. And I just pray and hope that we will do things right. I was sharing with one of my colleagues this morning that what is the kind of communication level between the transportation company, anybody might decide to use, and the security outfits that we have around the country. So we know that there are very known transportation companies, as those who do the intra-city, intercity businesses. So when we read somewhere that the drivers of those vehicles disappeared, it left a whole lot of sour taste in the mouth. Why would you disappear when those you carried were no longer available for you to drive or to take to where they're going? So does it mean that you can't stand for those ones which you took money from? It left a whole lot in our heads to start thinking about. But truth of the matter is, we hope that at this time they are recuperating, because we were told that as they left the dungeon, that's what I'll call it, they were taken straight to the hospital so they could check them. I just read the female ones were not molested. I just hope so, because it will be another thing entirely for those female youth corps members to start counseling and ensuring that they are back to their senses. It's always a very gory situation, I must say. So thanks to all those who worked so hard to ensure that these ones were returned to their bases. The cafe right here on 97.7 Metro FM will bring you the headlines at 3. And then we share with you things that took place on this day some years ago. More stories. Today is World Sight Day. You want to know something about it, because that is very important. In fact, I need to know more about it, because the eyes are very important. All right, so in the light of ensuring that peace, love, reign in our country and in our hearts, let's start with this. One Love by Bob Marley. Stay here.
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2: It's 3 p.m. headline news. Lagos First Lady Dr. Ebijoke Sanwo-Olu calls for awareness against mental health challenges. Federal government appeals to scrap dealers to suspend strike. Ifeako Ajayi residents cry out over power failure. Indefinite strike paralyzes activities at four Lagos universities. Nigeria Labour Congress declares indefinite strike over unresolved issues with government. Lekki port tightens track controls to ease congestion. Three-story building under construction collapsed in Anambra State. Former Venezuelan President Nicolas Maduro expected to face more charges this week. That's it on Metro FM. Headline news at 3. 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

0: 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I call her the numero uno in my lifestyle needs. 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
3: Esther, come and say, see, he get one tanker, we just fall now. Fuck, call the rush, the rush. For Joshua.
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0: He will struggle to graduate from the university after the long ASUU strike. And the next thing, you are in the street looking for a job for months, sometimes years.
1: I'm sorry, but there's no vacancy here.
0: You will think that 2 million naira will solve your financial problems until you make 2 million naira. And then, boom.
2: 2 million gone? Just like that? Just household items and loans? 2 million!
0: You think traveling abroad will solve your financial problems until you start living abroad?
3: Nah, you haven't sent money for this month, though. What's happening now?
2: Mama, I'm exhausted. The tax, the bill I'm paying here is too much. I can't even save. I can't even rest. I've been working. Mama, just please, just bear with me. Bear with me.
3: Hey, whoa. But you have to try your best and send the money. We need the money. You know how it is in the country. We need the money. Biko, try your best and send the money. You hear? Thank you, my son.
0: When you're single, you think marriage will remove loneliness, and then you get married.
2: I can't take this anymore. I can't take this anymore from you. You keep coming late from work. I can't take this from you.
3: What are you saying? You must be stupid.
2: No,
3: you must be stupid.
2: You are crazy.
3: I can't be trying.
2: You are crazy. I am the man of your house.
3: Tell me, what are you doing?
2: I am the man of your house.
3: What are you
2: doing? I cannot take this.
3: You are the man.
2: I cannot.
0: The future and plans can be ridiculous sometimes. They seem to be final solutions to life struggles, but can be mere junctions in the long, complex journey of life and career. So don't forget that life is a constant struggle. No matter the money, no matter the visa, no matter the fame or location, everyone is battling one pain or the other, and they do that at different times. So don't stop the struggle. Don't get discouraged. Don't. Keep moving. Keep praying. Keep hope alive.
4: 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Everything.

All right, 10 minutes past 3. A lovely Thursday afternoon to you, the 8th day of October 2026. Yes, it's still a new month. And for some people, they even want the month to run so that it can be the end of the month. I understand that feeling. I feel like I'm in that group. Yes. If you're in that WhatsApp group, let's meet right now. Meeting starts. All right, so a warm welcome to you. If you've just tuned in for the first time, the station is known as Metro 97.7 FM, and we are transmitting live right here in the city of Lagos, in the heart of Ikoyi, or Balinde to be precise. My name is Comfort Agbai, and I'm right here with Abayomi Odeniro, and together we're saying welcome on board. Have you had lunch? I'm asking, have I had? I'm not sure. I think I had something in between breakfast and lunch, right? Okay, so if you haven't, or you're trying to also do what they call intermittent fasting, you can decide to run 6 hours earlier, and then maybe 6 hours going down the time allotted for such, and so in between you take water. Yeah, it's okay. That's just the way your body wants it. So you can actually grab something on your way home, or if you can actually order, it makes life very easier for a lot now. Some people don't bother leaving their offices. They just get locked in there. All they need will definitely come their way. Just on the tap of a finger, you'll find yourself receiving what you really want at the end of it all. So if you are in that category, it's okay. It's all good. People must work. And just like the prayers that ended that promo, that everything where you put your hand must work. So if you are willing and ready to make things work, be sure you're also working. And that is the only way you can make things move for yourself.

But if you're not working or you're not making any attempt to do anything, do not expect that manna will drop from heaven. It's been a long time. I've never seen manna drop. We only read it in the Bible. So I'm not sure it's going to fall. You'll be the one that will go and look for that manna. Aha. So that it can be enough for you. So your manna must be searched for by you alone and you and you and you. So if you have struggled all through and you're still looking forward to achieving, never mind. The right time will come when you attain or achieve all that you have been waiting for. But if you are not, there are people who wait all through, then by November, December, they start involving themselves in heinous crimes like stealing, killing, and all sorts, just so they can gather money and go and make a point in their village that they have arrived one way or the other. If you're in that category, Holy Ghost, fire, because I will not be your target. It's us that are trying to struggle. We have been patching our lives all through. Then you just want to come and collect from where you sow from. It's not possible. We are going to tackle you with prayers. Yes, you will not succeed. But for anyone who has struggled and you've made all arrangements, you've worked and everything is going according to plans, I pray the Lord will see you through and that everything you put your hands upon will definitely work for good and you will smile at the end of the year 2026, which is about 84 days away from this time. We'll take you way back in history. On this day, on the cafe, the 8th day in the month of October 2026. So quickly, 1871, the Great Chicago Fire broke out, burning for 3 days, killing over 300 people and destroying more than 17,000 structures. On the same day, related catastrophic blazes struck the Great Lakes region, including a deadly Peshtigo fire in Wisconsin. It wasn't a good day at all, way back in time. In 1862, Union forces halted a Confederate offensive at the Battle of Perryville, the largest Civil War battle fought in Kentucky. In 1956, New York Yankees pitcher Don Larsen threw the only perfect game in World Series history, defeating the Brooklyn Dodgers 2-0 in Game 5. And in 1967, Bolivian forces wounded and captured Marxist guerrilla leader Ernesto Che Guevara, who was executed the following day. And in 1993, the UN General Assembly lifted economic sanctions against South Africa, following the end of the apartheid era. And in 1995, the current constitution of Uganda was formally promulgated into law. Some people were born on this day. If it is your day, I wish you well. Happy birthday to you. This one's

right, so let me put a bit on your plate regarding today. On this day in 2004, Kenyan environmental justice organizer Wangari Maathai receives a Nobel Peace Prize in recognition of her contribution to sustainable life right there at Kenya. And also on this day, first person in U.S. diagnosed with Ebola dies that in 2014, Thomas Eric Duncan, the first person diagnosed with the case of the Ebola virus disease in the U.S., dies at age 42 at Texas Health Presbyterian Hospital. Sad one there.

And also on this day, first patent filed for the microwave. On this day, 1945, Raytheon Manufacturing Company filed a patent for what's now a staple kitchen appliance in homes around the world. That is the microwave oven. So you need to know how it all started. This started in 1945, and you now have that kitchen companion, which is known as the microwave. And so you can see how long ago such a companion was introduced into various kitchens as it stands now. So whatever thing you're remembering today, whatever the occasion that you are celebrating, I wish you all the best. It's celebrations, I know, for the youth corps members that were released from their captives den. We thank God that none was left or was unalive. Yeah, so right now we have them that different took them to the hospital, yeah, just so they can check on them and see how they are faring. We never want to have such happen again to our children. Yes, some people in the course of the program in the morning, someone called for the scrapping of the National Youth Service Corps. That has been for like 53 years on. A lot of people gained recognition through that scheme. It was one of the jobs they did right from the day they were given permanent appointment. That was the job they did, and they rose to the rank and file of a particular company or corporation till they left work. And some used it as a stepping stone. At the end of the day, they became better and, of course, larger than life for themselves. At least it was a kind of life for them. Some met their partners, I mean, their wives, their husbands, in the course of their service year. And some changing events, you know, happened to some people just by that singular scheme. So for me, I do not think scrapping it is the only way to ensure there is sanity around the students. You know, they are not really the targets. I believe they just want to unsettle some people in the society when this happens. But of course, they will not really be bothered. The parents of the members of that youth course came at that time. Family friends are the ones that will be very, very bothered about it. So if you ask me, I do not think the scrapping is the issue, just as one respondent also alluded, that he doesn't think scrapping is the option. It's not the option. Yeah. Just as we say that we cannot just cut off the head because there's this constant headache that worries someone. You should find the reason why that headache is not going. Something is wrong, you know. So by just going for a test, the test would have a full-blown result for you. And what are those tests we need to do on ourselves as a nation? A lot of people are saying, oh, let us go our separate ways. As how? You think you can't

have issues even with your own people, the so-called people you call that you speak the same language, you eat the same food. Are you saying that at the end of the day you won't have problems with those ones? The teeth and the tongue will always clash. So when I beat myself, I think it's just a reminder that they say hot food, you need to be taken jejeli, wayoli. So I now know that, oh, maybe it's the way I'm eating or the way I put some pressure in my denture on my tongue, then I can actually press it on and then I have a problem. So it is not about me cutting my tongue away. I say, oh, this teeth is going to affect my tongue. That's not it. It means I'm not being careful. So I need to be careful. What are those things to be put right? So we have checked now that the security architecture of the country must be put right. Those who are making the laws, what are they saying? What are we saying about it? Do we get these people? Okay, now they say, oh, some people they want to claim amnesty. I don't want to be involved in kidnapping or killing people. And the next thing is you throw them into one of the security agencies and say, because they have said they're not going to do. Remember that there is no way you burn your finger at the end of the day that the thing would move or go like that. The scar will still be there and then it will always remind you. So I don't think it is one way to actually tackle it, because there is still no smoke without fire. So what are we looking at this time? How do we want to galvanize efforts to see how to bring this thing and nip it in the bud? We can't continually lose our own people. People have died in the hands of these captives. People have died when they got kidnapped, because in their own way, somebody may just decide not to go according to their instructions and the person gets gunned down. And so these are some of the things we're talking about. Making policies, what are the things we want to do? These people that are doing this kidnapping are not spirits. They are humans like you and I. What is going on? And good a thing that there were pressure here and there. The thing happened on, I think Thursday. Today, last week Thursday, I want to believe, I think it's a week today that it happened. And they've been released. So the pressure was much. And when you know that something is really brewing somewhere, you have to just use your nose to check around. And those who nose around were able to get these people out. We don't need too much. I've always said it. The government will not give us food, will not come to our houses and drop a bag of rice and garri. Trust the critical things that we need. And all we need is right here. We just need to work more on the security stretch of our country. We need to just formulate some policies that will be friendly to people. I have a 100,000. I know I can cope with 100,000 for a month. Yes, it's not impossible. I can pay bills. I can flex. I can do whatever thing I want to do within that. And I just manage myself. I'm not talking about somebody being extravagant in this case. I have 4 children. My children must be able to feed well. I get them what they need at the point they need it. I will not have to start squeezing or screaming at them like they force me to carry them conward. You understand? When you are so angry, a child is asking themselves, like, you're shouting at the child. Will you go? Don't sleep in front. And child will be looking at you as in their mind, they will be wondering, I hope all is well with this woman or man. Yes, all is well with me, but in another way, it is not, because they're asking for what I can't offer. So, can I be able to spend this XYZ amount of money within this time? And I won't have to start thinking or raise my blood pressure. So these are some of the things. So we need all of these things, and they are workable. There are things we can achieve. Let's have a life that will be meaningful, a life that we can go to bed, sleep, and wake in the morning and say, yes, I did it right yesterday. All I need is right here in Africa. Here is Steve Kekana saying this. I'll be back. Stay right here.

The ever strong voice of the stallion herself, late Onyeka Onwenu. You know, there are some people you don't just want to refer to as late because it's just like she's beside me, reeling out this song with that very, very sonorous voice of hers. But then life happens. So our best have all gone. Just last week, we still celebrated the life and times of late Sir Olu Jacobs. Yeah. And I even mentioned it this week, I guess on Tuesday or so, last week or this week. One of these creators did something marvelous. It was so, so beautiful. Having to use the AI to generate this late icons, those who were in the Nollywood acts, and even singers, you know, having to see them together again. So I said, oh, I'm glad that you have joined us at this side of the whole thing. And they were welcoming him as the latest, to join them. And I looked at it as life was like, oh, can this truly happen? Where you'll be, we do say it jokingly, you know, when I lost my folks, those who had gone, they were telling me, is your father that will go and be fetching water for my own father? He's been there like 20 years. And your mother will be pounding yam for them and stuff like that. You know, with jokes here and there. And I was like, how possible it is for me to say, okay, I won't tell them where you when they reach their greet so, so and so for me. You know, people just say that in the passing. But then it's just one journey we all will embark. But may it be at the right time. Do I know the right time? No, I do not. And I also do not know the right time for you. But all we have to do at this time is to do right. Yeah. So when we do right, he alone knows whether we are going to be his own. But we are trying at this side of the divide to make it right. In as much as we are humans, we can't get it right all the time. But let it be that... let's even make 50 or 60% of being right. It's difficult, yeah. Can you say that? Are you sure? Yeah, it's difficult, but then it's achievable. Can anyone stay around without getting angry for one day? Can anyone stay around without fighting? Of course, yes. I know people that have never fought in their lives and they will not fight. Yeah, because it is not in their mantra to fight. There are people who get angry. I get angry. I can even keep the anger for a very long time. Even when they say sleep over is anger. But each time I just remember, no. You know, but then, you know, it is not healthy. I tell myself, so sometimes I just allow it go. But I want to be on my own. I want to just be quiet. I just don't want to have to talk about it anymore. Just let me be. And I think it saves a whole lot. So learn to know when to call the shot. Learn to know when to stretch for the hands. If the hands of fellowship can't go beyond, don't you have to be sensible? You just have to apply wisdom, ask for it, and it will come. Yes, we can be friends, but our friendship has a boundary, and we need to maintain that boundary. There is no fight. No, nobody's having any grudge against the other, but let's be one. Let's just do things right. Respect each other's boundary. I think that is the best way to go. And then you'll find yourself not clashing with the other. The firmament is wide enough for us to keep flying without flapping on each other's wings. Mm-mm, we won't do that. So today we should be grateful is something that you should be grateful for that you can see. Sometimes we begin to imagine when they tell us that our vision is not really getting that desired result because of certain activities, either with your blood pressure, your sugar level, perhaps it is something that runs in the family, maybe like glaucoma, cataracts, you know, those are constant. And then if not well taken care of, might lead to permanent blindness. And yes, when the doctor was talking about we spiritualize things a lot, we spiritualize. I just didn't want to take her time or take our time on there. We shall spiritualize because there are people who are not resting. As you are going on your own, you are not looking for trouble, they are looking for your trouble. So you must fire prayers. Anyhow you want to eat from all cylinders, you know, just fire. Fire the prayers and know that they are going to certain things. Be wondering that a 95-year-old person died and say, it's the end of the evil ones. Wicked people. They killed that man at 95, you know. But in your mind, you also know that, but man is old. Of course, who says they can't live
beyond that age. Maybe they know he has been over enjoying. So why should he keep enjoying? He should just leave. So certain things are there that people just think about or joke about and just glide through it and leave. So today is World Sight Day. How often do you give yourself a check? Ask me that I'm talking here. I was supposed to have an appointment some time ago. I didn't go at the time I was supposed to go. When I came, doctor said, "Ah, madam, I know you talk about this thing on air. So where did you go?" Don't mind me. So when you now start feeling some things, you now know, oh, it's time for me to run. Like, I have to go do my appointment with my optician. So today is also a reminder, because it's World Sight Day, to help raise awareness about vision loss. And then you have to join any of the World Sight events around. I know some would always do. And if you need to go learn or ask questions from an optician or optometrist, whichever one, you can also do that. So it is well known that vision and sight are vital to the everyday lives of human beings, from allowing people to navigate their way around and do their work, to creating intimacy when eye contact is made with another person. So we use the eyes for so many things. So from aside seeing and reading, and it aids our movements. Even at night, you can still navigate through your home. Even when the switch to the bulb is not close to you, you know where your chair is. You can do that. But sometimes too, you use your eyes for some other things. Say the eyes used to be seen, but people used to be seeing some bad things. When you see somebody that is not well dressed, start complaining. Maybe you use your eyes to see it. Then you allow it be. You cannot say you committed a lucre, and you now come and say you went and raped somebody because of what the person did. First question they will ask, what was the woman wearing? Should that be a problem? What the person wore wasn't the reason behind the person being raped. After all, the person that was raped did not look at the person that, this was what the person wore that made her to also consent, or didn't seek the consent of the girl before doing what he did. So when the questions will always bang in my ears, and I get so angry that, what was the person wearing? That isn't the question. That isn't the question. When you see someone that is provocatively dressed, the person is not meant to dress that way and comes out. You know, I have a problem with people who do not know what to wear. When you see something on the runway, they call it runway. They did not say on the main road. Eh? Runway and main road, they are two different places. You go and wear what is for runway to main road. Why would people look at you like, hello, what's wrong with this person? So you wear it in an area where there are vultures. They will definitely perch on you, and that would be so bad. But it is not a ticket for anyone to say, well, ask question. The person came to the police station to come and report that I was just raped, and they ask you, what did you wear? You know, it is not the issue. The issue behind this is, it was the wrong approach in the first instance. And I think cowards are the ones who rape, because if you are man enough to walk up to a girl and the girl says no, we have 100 and, in fact, I don't know the kind of millions or billions of girls in the world. So if you are a coward, then you are that person tilted to the area of raping people. But if you are confident and you have all that is desired as a man, you walk up to a girl, the girl likes you, fine. If you don't, I don't want, it's not by force. Eh? So you go. And some people wink at you with the eyes. When you are winking, and I'll ask your guy, what's wrong with your eyes? Are you okay? Why are you doing eye like that? Well, that's the only way you can tell me that I am attracted to you, by winking. Or there is something you are looking for, you want, and then you could just do that with the eyes. The children these days don't understand eye contact or eye communication. No. When you are telling them not to collect something from someone, and you are trying to wink, and then they say, mommy, what is wrong with your eye? And immediately the person that wants to give the child something hears that from the child. The person understands, because we are in the same class. I not say my eye. No, you don't be touching the eye. Maybe something like that is it for me. Yeah, try to tell the child, don't collect something from that woman or that man. I don't want you to do that. It was only my own age, my own contemporaries that understood eye contact. When our parents are talking to us, perhaps the visitor enters
Are you supposed to be sitting while we are having discussion with a friend or a family friend? You should leave the room. Once you see a visitor come in, children will disappear. But these days, they will sit, oh, they're watching cartoon. So they will be carrying 1 year to be hearing all the gist of, especially church gist. And then you are now exposing everything you have done in your meeting before the children. Then you see finish. When they see that sickness tomorrow, and you see that woman, that woman was talking to a witch. Hey, I won't greet her again. These are the things. So let's see what we do with our eyes and we translate it in a better way. So it is another year that the World Sight Day is being observed, and it's sad that a lot of people are beginning to lose their sight for some preventable reasons, which I have mentioned. I have mentioned the one that is affecting me. Go and see the physician and be postponing evil days. So these are some of the things that are trying to drum to our ears now, that ensure you do the things you're supposed to do at the right time. If you know it is time for you to go for your check, please do not postpone, because a day or 2 days away from that time you have postponed could be a huge problem. The workplace, the workers, the employers should be able to sensitize their employees to also go for checks. When you are reminding your employees all the time, know that the eyes is very important. It is what they use to do their jobs. And when we, like us, that we have to face the computer every day, it's needful that we do that. God will help us all, because we know that it is an issue moving around. So, a brief history of World Sight Day. World Sight Day is a special annual day that's celebrated around the world each year in order to focus on raising awareness for blindness and vision impairment. The day was first established by the Lions Club Foundation, and it was first established, celebrated in 1984. A few years later, the effort was collaborated by the World Health Organization along the International Agency for the Prevention of Blindness. So this is an organization, it's a global alliance in which a variety of charitable organizations and NGOs from more than 100 countries work together to create a world where every person has access to the eye care they need. So it is indeed something that must be put together in homes. Let's try to see how we can check on the children and every other person. And of course, where we work, even our religious worship centers, both the mosque and the church, should be able to tell people and remind them at all times, because all of these things can't be taken for granted.

before I hang it right here for today, tomorrow the last edition will come with Uche Igwe. So I'll be talking about Dyslexia Day. Dyslexia Day is a learning difference that changes how the brain works with words. It can make reading, writing, and spelling tougher than usual. But that doesn't mean someone isn't smart or creative. Many people with dyslexia think in bold, original ways. They often shine in design, storytelling, music, or building. So not everyone would function in the way you're respecting them to function. Everybody functions differently. So when you have children who can't do one or two things, perhaps by writing, but they can actually think well or think fast, or they are good in storytelling, just speaking verbally, and they can't write, you know, as quickly as you expect, or put something down as it should be, or even read fluently, doesn't mean they are lesser beings. So just try to encourage them, accommodate them, see where you can actually spotlight and bring help their ways. So I've just told you what the day stands for, and so you can know. And also differently, do not compare. I try to compliment and see how things will work. Okay, on that note, I want to say thank you for this time. It's been a great one from 10 o'clock till this time. All right, beautifully and wonderfully, I shall be handing you back to Sunday Mona, your first sooner. We'll be back right here. That's the way the job is now. So we're just there to ensure that things move as it should be. Thank you to everyone. I wish you good life. That's all I wish you. Good life necessarily must not be about money, but good life when people think good or speak highly of you wherever you are. I think that's the best life I can think of. When people want to talk, there is not much negativity in whatever you present or you are. I think you should applaud yourself. So some may have the riches in this world, but don't have goodwill. You know, there is nothing anyone can write to my mother down. I better get money, make you keep your money to yourself. Even when you want to give them, they're not even interested in your money because everything about it is negative. But so with positivity, you're moving on and people are enjoying and liking what you're doing. Kudos to you. Thank you once again to Abayomi Odeniro and also to you for being there. My name is Comfort Agbai. Remember, 4 o'clock we bring you the network news. Fly to Abuja without any obstruction on the way. When we return, Rockathon. To enjoy your day. Here is Davido Amafisi Golo doing Good Life Chelete. Enjoy it. Be back.

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1: It's 4 o'clock. 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Good afternoon and welcome to the news. I am Ali Bapa. First, the headlines. Federal government assures foreign investors of business enabling laws. FAN taps aviation stakeholders on safety protocol. DCN records collapse of tree power transmission towers in Nasarawa State. Chief of Air Staff visits military aircraft crash site. The commentary is on Nigeria's outing at the 81st UN General Assembly and Africa's quest for a permanent voice on Security Council. You can follow us on Instagram and X at Radio Nigeria HQ and on Facebook at facebook.com/ Radio Nigeria Network. Now the news in detail. We begin with the law where the Attorney General and Federation Minister of Justice, Prince Latif Fagbemi, has assured foreign and local institutions promoting respect for human rights and creating a legal environment in which citizens and investors can have confidence. Minister of Works, David Umahi, has given assurance that adequate resources are available for the completion of the 4 legacy projects being executed by the current administration under President Bola Tinubu. Senator Umahi stated this while addressing newsmen in Abuja. According to the Minister of Works, 30% counterpart funds required for the projects have been fully paid. Senator Umahi further explained that work had reached an appreciable level of the 4 legacy projects, assuring that necessary financial arrangements had been put in place to achieve the target. On the NPC tax credit projects inherited by the current administration, the Minister of Works urged contractors to return the site or face sanction by the federal government. The legacy projects are Sokoto-Badagry Superhighway, Lagos-Calabar Coastal Highway, the Trans-Sahara Side Highway, and Akwangab-Jos-Bauchi-Gombe Highway. The Federal Airports Authority of Nigeria, FAN, has called on aviation stakeholders, travel agencies, and corporate organizations to embrace structured airport protocol systems to improve passenger experience, security, and operational efficiency. The General Manager of Protocol and Passengers, FAN, Mrs. Christabel Romosele, made the call at International Protocol Officers Conference, IPOC, held in Lagos. She said modern air travel was beyond ticketing and booking to arrival at post-flight services. Mrs. Oremosele cautioned that uncoordinated efforts to facilitate passengers, particularly dignitaries, could create operational bottlenecks, passenger satisfaction, and unnecessary friction with airport authorities. FAN official therefore urged protocol officers and travel facilitators to properly brief passengers on airport requirements, including arrival times and security procedures, while encouraging airlines, travel agents, security agencies, and airport managers to work together to raise service standards across Nigerian airports. As commemoration of customer service week continues, the Managing Director of Nigerian Deposit Insurance Corporation, NDIC, Mr. Oluwadare Sunday, has enjoined all service providers and support service to leverage on DCS theme the extra mile to reflect on achievements of their service journey towards rendering more excellent services. He made the call at the corporation's headquarters in Abuja during the agency's commemoration of the 2026 Customer Service Week. Describing the theme as apt, Mr. Sunday said it has adequately captured the spirit of excellence and commitment that the corporation sought to demonstrate in discharge of all its mandate, which transcends excellent service to meeting clients' expectations. He expressed the corporation's resolve and commitment to continuously safeguard the confidence and underpins Nigeria's financial system by synergizing with other agencies to protect depositors' funds. So Oluwadare Sunday lauded the spirit of teamwork and dedication by the workforce of NDIC and urged them to reflect on the week as an opportunity to renew higher commitment and values to underpin excellent services.
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2: The National Broadcast Academy, KEJA Lagos, announces another set of basic courses in broadcast presentation, broadcast production, broadcast journalism, broadcast engineering, digital marketing, digital studio management, information and communication technology from October 19th to November 27, 2026. Lectures hold Monday to Friday from 9 a.m. for 6 weeks. Prospective candidates must be degree or HND holders. School certificate with credits in 5 subjects, including English language, may be considered. 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Further information, call 0805-307-8029, 0803-394-1805. 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
1: 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Your unwavering support through the years inspires us to keep going to the extra mile and delivering accurate news, uplifting programs and stories that truly matter. Thank you for trusting us to uplift the nation through broadcasting. In power, the transmission company of Nigeria TCN says all 34 kV outgoing feeders at a 132, 33 kV CAFE and 100 transmission substations are currently unavailable following the collapse of towers T78, T79, T80 along the Karu, CAFE, Akwanga 132 kV transmission line corridor. According to the statement by TCN, during the rainy and windy conditions last night, the 132 kV Karu, CAFE, Akwanga single circuit transmission line tripped, causing damage that led to the collapse of three transmission towers. Owing to this development, TCN says there is a power supply disruption to customers along the transmission line corridor. The statement, however, notes that TCN engineers are currently on site to assess the extent of the damage to enable them to determine requirements needed to commence restoration activities. TCN, in a statement, regrets the inconvenience the development will cause electricity customers taking supply from substations affected by the tower incident and promises to ensure that necessary repairs are completed as quickly as possible to enable restoration of bulk power supply. The federal government has cleared all inherited pension liabilities dating back to 2007 through a 758 billion naira intervention bond, providing long-awaited financial relief to over 957,045 beneficiaries across the country. Director General of the National Pension Commission, PENCOM, Ms. Omolola Olorara, made this known at the 2006 media conference in Lagos. Our correspondent, Ebere Obike, was there.
3: Ms. Olorara, who spoke on the theme from reform to reality, renewed hope, pension security for all Nigerians, expressed optimism that for the first time, accrued pension rights are being paid as and when due and in many cases ahead of time. Olorara, who also expressed satisfaction that retirement benefits that once took up to 21 months to approve are now approved within 48 hours, explained that it is not a target but a mandatory service standard binding on every pension fund administrator. Olorara noted that throughout the one-time verification and enrollment exercise, accrued rights have already been credited to the retirement savings account of the enrolled federal employees due to retire up to December 2029. She also stressed that since 1st January 2026, eligible employees of Treasury-funded federal ministries, departments and agencies with at least 10 years of qualifying service receive an additional benefit equal to 100% of the total annual enrollment on top of the normal pension. The DG PENCOM hinted that the first 175 retirees received approximately 1.1 billion naira in August, which is a full year's pay.
4: Every Nigerian in the future skill, they are working to accomplish and creating jobs at the same time.
3: Some stakeholders at the event applauded PENCOM for the good work it is doing in the nation's pension industry.
5: Part of success because it's mostly on sound policies and executive commission.
6: She chronicled all her reforms in words she called Pension Revolution 2.0. And this Pension Revolution 2.0 has seen a lot of changes. Through that, they have brought back gratuity payment for workers and departments and agencies of government.
5: For pensioners, the impact and the experience that has caused the leaders to be
3: points of event were the launch of the PENCOM Chronicle magazine, the PENCOM Media Merit Excellence 2026 Award, and the announcement of the PENCOM Week. From Lagos, Ibiri Obike, Radio Nigeria.
1: Still in the economy, the federal government says the next phase of Nigeria's economic reforms will focus on translating macroeconomic stability into increased investment, higher productivity, job creation, and improved living standards for Nigerians. Minister of State for Budget and Economic Planning, Dr. Doris Uzokanite, stated this in Abuja at a World Press Conference ahead of the 32nd Nigerian Economic Summit. Dr. Uzokanite said the summit will provide a platform for government, the private sector, labor, academia, development partners and civil society to examine Nigeria's economic challenges and agree on practical and actionable pathways to economic transformation.
7: Building on the rich legacy of previous summits, next 32 will be held under the theme Growth That Works, Delivering Jobs, Productivity and Shared Prosperity. The theme speaks directly to one of the most important economic challenges of our nation, how to ensure that economic growth translates into productive employment, increased incomes, improved living standards, and shared prosperity for all Nigerians. Discussions at the summit will be structured around productivity, human capital, and resilience.
1: According to Dr. Uzokanite, the objectives of the economic summit include driving sustainable economic growth through agriculture, manufacturing, infrastructure and digital economy, while improving productivity and competitiveness through better infrastructure, innovation, skill development and regulatory efficiency. On his part, the Chief Executive Officer of the Nigerian Economic Summit Group, Dr. Tayo Adeloju, said Nigeria must move beyond economic stabilization to investment, productivity, and jobs-led growth to restore macroeconomic discipline and improve investor confidence. In politics, the Allied People's Movement, APM, has inaugurated its presidential campaign management committee for the 2027 presidential election with a target to secure two-thirds of registered voters. Inaugurating the committee in Abuja, the presidential candidate of the APM and governor of Oyo State, Shehi Makinde, represented by his running mate Mamadoura, said the voter register had hit over 103 million, describing it as a landmark in the country's democratic history. He said the campaign will focus on issue-based engagement and strict compliance with the Electoral Act. Director General of the Campaign Management Committee, Hassan Hayat, said the theme was selected based on capacity and will not tolerate failure. The National Chairman of APM, Yusuf Entenli, said the sole goal was to deliver Shehi Makinde and Mamadoura to form the next government in 2027. Still in politics, the National Chairman of the Interim National Working Committee of the People's Democratic Party, PDP, Dr. Tamimu Turaki, has advocated support for women to realize their potential and contribute to nation building. He made a call in Abuja at a book presentation titled Raising Beyond Borders, written by Dame Esther Udehi, as part of activities to mark the 30th anniversary of the League of Women Voters of Nigeria. Dr. Turaki stressed that women had the capacity to contribute meaningfully to national development if supported by their spouses, citing the author as an example.
8: If he has not supported the dame, if he has not created peaceful atmosphere for her at home, if he has not encouraged her, if he has not given her the chance, if he has not provided the critical financing, she wouldn't have achieved what she has achieved.
1: In her remarks, Minister of Women Affairs Hajar Iman Suleiman Ibrahim urged women to rise above limitations and showcase their leadership potential.
9: Political empowerment and economic empowerment must therefore move together. A woman who is economically insecure is better positioned to make independent choices. A woman who understands her rights is better equipped to determine accountability. A woman who is represented in decision-making is better positioned to influence policies that affect her family and community.
1: The author, Dame Esther Udehi, said she was urged to document her women by emancipation struggle to motivate others, just as the president of the League of Women Voters of Nigeria, Ms. Irene Aunai K, appeal for more women participation in politics, renewing the call for special seats for women in the legislature. Citizens of Cross River State have been reflecting on governance in the state since independence. Some respondents who spoke to Regional Algeria bared their minds on strategic development indices in the state and the country. Correspondent Michael Akan reports.
10: On security and cost of living, a trader at World Market in Calabar, Madam Grace Asuko, commended the present administration for restoring peace to the state. According to her, cases of kidnapping and petty crimes in the state have reduced significantly compared to previous years. She urged government to introduce soft loans and other interventions to support small-scale traders and market women.
11: Things are really hard for everybody. The cost of house rent, electric bills, all these things are just killing us in this country.
10: On youth development, Mr. Mondo Singh, a youth leader from Abbey local government area in the Central District, says governance under the People First

0: Akaba Ikom Ugoja Highway, he said the road is better than it used to be. Although some failed portions still affect vehicular movements and increase maintenance costs.
1: If road good, someone go fit carry market, go sell quick meat. Driver go save money for motor repair, and everybody go happy.
0: As Nigeria celebrates 66 years of nationhood, citizens of Kosova want more concrete actions on rural roads, youth employment, workers' welfare, and support for small businesses. In Calabar, Michael Altman, Radio Nigeria.
2: Thanks for staying tuned. The Chief of Air Staff, Air Marshal Sonia Aneke, says personnel who guarded Nigerian Air Force aircraft crashing in Bukoda, a Nigerian local government area from Blue State, are highly trained, professional, intelligent officers dedicated to the service of the nation. Air Marshal Aneke, who said this when inspecting the crash site, explained that he personally knew all those aboard the ill-fated aircraft and described their deaths as a painful loss to the Nigerian Air Force and the country. He noted that deceased officers were some of the best personnel in service and had committed themselves to protecting the country. Governor Aida Tiwa, who visited the scene of the Nigerian Air Force aircraft crash at Bukoda, expressed gratitude that the aircraft did not crash in the middle of the community, which could have resulted in a major catastrophe. He also expressed his condolences to the federal government, the military, and families of the deceased, and pray for the repose of their souls.
3: Radio Nigeria, uplifting the people and uniting the nation.
2: Not less than 5,000 commercial drivers, tricycle and motorcycle operators at Jabi Central Park, Abuja, are receiving free eye tests, glasses, and other medications to enhance their visuals. The Corps Marshal, Federal Road Safety Corps, FRSC, Malam Sheikh Muhammad, while speaking during the medical outreach to mark this year's World Sight Day in Abuja, said the initiative was part of the United Nations Decade on Action on Road Safety, which focuses on safer road users. Represented by the Assistant Corps Marshal in charge of special duties and external relations, Ibrahim Mbaza, the Corps Marshal maintained that the Corps recognized that road safety is not only about vehicles and roads, but also about the health, alertness, and well-being of people who use the roads. According to the FRSC Corps Marshal, a driver whose health is compromised may have impaired vision, fatigue, poor concentration or delayed response, all of which can increase the risk of road traffic crashes. He commended the Commission's partner, BACMED, stressing that the medical outreach will provide an opportunity to promote preventive health care, early detection of health challenges and responsible health practices, particularly among motorists and other road users. Next is Sports Update with Ernest Obi.
4: Super Falcons will hold their final training session today ahead of tomorrow's 26th Olympic qualifying encounter against Comoros at the Remo Stadium in Ikeni. The section, scheduled for 5 p.m., will provide an interim head coach, Ogasin Ogbuevon, with an opportunity to fine-tune his tactical plans and make the final preparations ahead of the crucial fixture. Ogbuevon is expected to use the section to technical clarifications as Super Falcons seek maximum points against Comoros. The Nigerian side will be aiming to put themselves in a strong position in the Olympic qualifying race. The encounter presenting another important test for Ogbuevon and his squad. Supporters of Shooting Stars Sport Club TSC have called for a dismissal of their head coach, Salisu Yusuf, following the disappointing start of the 26-27 Nigerian Premier Football League NPFL season. The call for Yusuf's exit came after 7 matches, with sections of the club supporters expressing their frustration over the team's position on the league table. The supporters were hard demanding a change in the technical crew and calling for the return of former head coach, Nuruddin Awuruwo. Awuruwo was relieved of his position before the commencement of the current campaign, despite guiding TSC in the 10th place finish in their 25-26 NPFL season. After managing 7 of the 25-26 campaign, under Nuruddin Awuruwo, TSC had accumulated 11 points and occupied 5th position on the NPFL table. This season, however, the Royal Warriors have managed just 7 points after managing 7, leaving them in 17th position. Both TSC have 1 outstanding match. The Benin based club will now look to end their buying run when they face Kum Califat in their next league game. The Enugu State government has assured athletes and contingents to the Coast City Games of top-notch facilities and memorable experience. The governor, Dr. Peter Mbah, gave the assurance during the inspection of facilities at the Ogun Village Games, where he assessed the pace and quality of ongoing construction works. Meanwhile, National Sports Commission, NSC, has commended the government of Enugu State, headed by Dr. Peter Mbah, for the infrastructural upgrade across the state and the commitment to delivering a world-class 23rd National Sports Festival tagged Coast City Games in Enugu 26. That's Sports Update. My name is Ernest Obi.
2: Thanks, Ernest. Next is a commentary which is on Nigeria's outing at the 81st UN General Assembly and Africa's quest for a permanent voice in the Security Council. It's written by Hamza Ali of Africa.

The United Nations General Assembly is more than an annual gathering of world leaders. It is a platform where countries advance national interests, build alliances, attract investment, and influence decisions that shape the global order. For Nigeria, the 81st General Assembly provided an opportunity to strengthen its diplomatic engagement and advance Africa's demand for a more equitable role in global decision-making. Representing President Bola Ahmed Tinubu, Vice President Kashim Shettima led a Nigerian delegation. He presented Nigeria's positions on global governance, economic development, peace and security, with particular emphasis on Africa's demand for permanent representation on the United Nations Security Council. Africa has 54 countries and more than a billion people, yet the continent has no permanent seat on the Security Council. The Council continues to reflect largely the geopolitical realities of 1945 rather than those of the 21st century. Nigeria's support for the African Union's position is therefore not simply about occupying a seat. It is about representation, fairness, and ensuring that Africa has a meaningful voice in decisions that affect its people and future. Africa is seeking permanent seats on the Security Council, including veto rights, as well as additional non-permanent seats. The argument is compelling. A continent with Africa's population, resources, and strategic importance deserves representation that reflects its global significance. However, achieving Security Council reform will require sustained diplomacy, African unity, and negotiations with the existing permanent members. Nigeria, given its diplomatic history and contributions to regional and international peacekeeping, has an important role to play. The General Assembly also provided Nigeria an opportunity to pursue its economic interests. Discussions on Africa's mineral resources highlighted the need to move beyond the export of raw materials. For Nigeria, this is particularly relevant to the solid mineral sector. The emphasis should be on local processing and value addition. This can create jobs, increase government revenue, strengthen industries, and attract investment and technology. Education financing was another important area of engagement. Nigeria joined Italy and other partners in efforts to mobilize funding for education. With a large and youthful population, investment in education, skills, and human capital remains essential to convert demographic advantage into sustainable economic growth. Engagements involving Nigerians in the diaspora, regional integration, and ECOWAS are equally important. They have implications for investment, trade, knowledge transfer, security, and regional cooperation. President Tinubu's decision not to press

regional integration and ECOWAS are equally important. They have implications for investment, trade, knowledge transfer, security, and regional cooperation. President Tinubu's decision not to press the country's interests. For Africa, the campaign for Security Council reform remains a long-term diplomatic struggle. It will require unity

regional cooperation. President Tinubu's decision not to pursue his interests. For Africa, the campaign for Security Council reform remains a long-term diplomatic struggle. It will require unity

0: he will struggle to graduate from the university after the long ASUU strike. And the next thing, you are in the street looking for a job for months, sometimes years.
1: I'm sorry, but there's no vacancy here.

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1: Public notice, Federal Ministry of Environment. Public display exercise on environmental and social impact assessment, ESAI, of the proposed construction of the railway extension from ABTL, Lagos Port Complex, Apapa, to Tinkan Island Port, Apapa LGA, Lagos State by Federal Minister of Transportation. In accordance with the provisions of the Environmental Impact Assessment, EIA, Act, CAP E12 LFN 2004, which makes it mandatory for all proponents of all new major developmental activities to carry out environmental impact assessment EAI of their proposed projects. The Federal Minister of Environment hereby announces 21 working days public display from the draft ESIA report submitted by the Federal Minister of Transportation, FMOT. Brief project description. The proposed project shall involve the construction of a railway extension of 5.851 kilometers main line and approximately 2.810 kilometers from the ABTL station area of Apapa Harbour Station, Lagos Port Complex, Apapa, to Tinkan Island Port, loading and unloading and operational tracks. Overall track lane length of approximately 8,661 kilometers, a 2,557.79 meter bridge or viaduct, 5 loading unloading areas within Tinkan Island Port and other associated facilities in Apapa Local Government Area, Lagos State. The display centers are Headquarters, Apapa Local Government Area, Apapa, Lagos State, Lagos State Minister of Environment and Water Resources, Alausa, Ikeja, Lagos State, Federal Minister of Environment, State Office, Surulere, Lagos State, Federal Minister of Environment, Environment House, Brown Building, Independence Way, Central Business District, Abuja FCT, www.ead.gov.ng. Duration of display, date 7th October 2026 to 4th November 2026, time 8 a.m. to 4 p.m. daily. All comments shall be forwarded to the Honorable Minister, Federal Minister of Environment Headquarters, Mabuchi, Abuja FCT, or info@ead.gov.ng on or before 11th November 2026. 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

0: First, the headlines. I'm Sunday Imona. Chief of Air Staff Aneke visits Ondo crash, honors fallen officers. Lagos First Lady Sanwo-Olu urges women to turn opportunities into impact. Indonesia returned former teacher to jail over sexual assault. And now the news in full. Stay tuned. The Chief of Air Staff, Air Marshal Sunday Aneke, has described the personnel killed in Monday's Air Force aircraft crash in Igbokoda, Ondo State, as highly trained and dedicated officers who gave their best in service to the nation. Air Marshal Aneke stated this when he inspected the crash site in Ilaje local government area, describing the deaths as painful loss to the Nigerian Air Force and the country. The Chief of Air Staff, who said he personally knew all the personnel on board, noted that they were amongst the best officers in his service and remained committed to protecting Nigeria. Air Marshal Aneke, on behalf of President Bola Tinubu, condoled with the families of the victims and assured them that the necessary support would be provided. The Nigerian Air Force aircraft crashed in a swampy area near Igbokoda on Monday, killing all 25 people on board. Nigerians have welcomed the federal government's move towards formal reconciliation over the 1967 Asaba massacre, while calling for similar efforts to address other painful chapters in the nation's history. Callers on Metro FM's participatory program, Make a Point, share their views on the reconciliation process, stressing the need for genuine healing and national unity. A caller, Romanus from Surulere, said peace, love and reconciliation are vital to national unity, urging process to extend to other affected communities. Another caller, Mark, who spoke about the loss of a family member during the Civil War, emphasized that a formal apology should go beyond words and address the lasting effect of the conflict on families and communities. Kuboko called for reconciliation over other historic incidents, including the Odi massacre in Bayelsa State and the Zakibiam massacre in Benue State, stressing the need to address past grievances and rebuild trust. Metro Files Hamidat Hassan and Felicia Patrick, who monitor the program, reports that callers broadly stress the need for genuine reconciliation to promote peace, unity and national healing across the country. Lagos residents have called on the government to wade into the different issues affecting the people, ranging from poor sanitation and flooding to insecurity and other social challenges. Callers on Metro FM's audience participatory program, Ibeguna, reeled out some of the most pressing issues they want the government to urgently look into as they shared their experiences and concerns. A caller, Mr. Lucky, called on the Lagos State Government to provide waste bins across residential areas, saying this would help curb the indiscriminate dumping of refuse. Mr. Lucky also commended the government for rescuing the 20 NYSC members recently kidnapped, describing the development as a positive step in addressing the security challenges in the country. Another caller, Mr. Rahman from Idiroko, urged Nigerians to speak up against social ills rather than tolerate them. He called on the government to prioritize peace and intensify the fight against kidnapping and corruption. Also speaking, Triple A from Ojo drew attention to the flooding along the Ojo-Igbede Road, saying the situation has made it difficult for students and residents to get to their schools and places of work. Metro Files Damilola Badmos, who monitored the program, reports that other callers also appealed to the government to ease the sufferings of the masses. The wife of the Lagos State Governor, Dr. Ebijoke Sanwo-Olu, has urged women to use their influence and opportunities to create lasting impact in their families, workplaces, and communities. She spoke at a pre-event news conference for the 26th National Women's Conference of the Committee of Wives of Lagos State Officials, COLSOR, in Alausa, Ikeja. The event was attended by the vice chairperson of COLSOR, Mrs. Oluremi Hamzat, and several other women leaders and members of the committee. Dr. Sanwo-Olu said this year's conference, themed Anchored for Purpose, Be the Blueprint, will focus on empowerment, leadership, networking, meaningful conversations, and issues affecting women and families. She announced that the conference will hold from October 26 to 28 in a hybrid format featuring keynote lectures, presentations, and the traditional COLSOR Gala night.
1: Challenges us to look beyond what we can achieve for ourselves and consider the footprints we are leaving behind in our families, workplaces, communities, and society. It is a call to live with purpose, make meaningful contributions, and ensure that our presence creates value that can outlive us.
0: Dr. Sanwo-Olu said activities ahead of the conference include an awareness walk on October 10 and a pre-conference walk through notable locations on Lagos Island. Dr. Sanwo-Olu urged women to move beyond occupying spaces to creating positive and lasting impact. First Lady of Lagos State, Dr. Ebijoke Sanwo-Olu, and the Orunsi Welke Foundation have called for greater awareness of and community support for people experiencing mental health challenges in the country, particularly in Lagos State. Sanwo-Olu also urged Lagos residents to register with the Lagos State Health Insurance Scheme, saying it would help reduce the financial burden of accessing care for mental health conditions. She spoke at the 2026 World Mental Health Day program themed Lived Experiences, Shared Real Voices, Real Change, organized by the Orunsi Wellcare Foundation in conjunction with the Office of the First Lady in Badagry, Lagos. First Lady urged residents to pay attention to changes in the behavior of people around them and give a listening ear to those experiencing mental health challenges. 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Chief of Air Staff Aneke visits Ondo crash, honors fallen officers. Lagos First Lady Sanwo-Olu urges women to turn opportunities into impact. And still to come, Indonesia returns former teacher to jail over sexual assault. Please stay tuned.
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0: Thanks for being there. And now the rest of the news. The federal government has appealed to scrap metal dealers under the National Association of Scrap and Waste Dealers Employers of Nigeria, NASDEN, to suspend their ongoing industrial action and return to the negotiation table over grievances threatening activities across the steel value chain. The Minister of Steel Development, Prince Shaibu Audu, made the appeal through the Permanent Secretary of the Ministry, Ambassador Noura Abarimi, today. The development followed an industrial action embarked upon by members of the NASDEN over what the association described as practices undermining the operations and economic interests of local scrap dealers. The association's complaints include alleged undervaluation of scrap metals, manipulation of weighing scales leading to weight reductions, direct purchase of scrap metals by local and other steel producing companies, and the importation of billets. Abba Rimi said the federal government recognizes the concerns raised by the scrap dealers and was considering them in consultation with the National Steel Council. The Transmission Company of Nigeria, TCN, says electricity supply to some communities in Ogun State will be interrupted as it carries out scheduled maintenance on two power transformers at its Ijebu-Ode transmission substation. TCN said the preventive maintenance exercise will take place today and tomorrow from 10 a.m. to 5 p.m. each day, with engineers working on one transformer daily. The company explained that the exercise was necessary for routine checks and servicing to ensure the transformers operate efficiently and reliably. TCN urged affected communities to bear with the temporary disruption as the maintenance is carried out. The bodies of the mother and her child that were trapped in a building that collapsed early hours of today in Ogbaru, Anambra State, have been recovered by the rescue team through excavators deployed to the area. The woman, identified as Happiness Uguagu, and her 14-year-old daughter, Confidence, were asleep when a three-story building under construction fell on them in a boys' quarter close to the structure. Residents, sympathizers, rescue teams supervised by Chairman of Ogbaru Local Government Area, Mr. Namdi Ifejika. The bodies were taken to the morgue while search for other victims and the removal of debris of the collapsed structures continued. The members representing Ogbaru State Constituency 1 in the Anambra State House of Assembly, Mr. Noble Igwe, while sympathizing with the families of the victim, described the incident as unfortunate, with correspondent Uche Ndeke reports that as at the time of filing this report, the cause of the collapse is yet to be established. And now to the foreign scene. A former teacher convicted of sexually assaulting a student has been returned to prison in Indonesia after investigations revealed he was secretly released on parole. Mokamad Sani, popularly known as Bechi, was sentenced to 7 years in prison in 2022 after being convicted of assaulting a female student at his father's Islamic boarding school in East Java. He was released in August 2025 after serving less than half his sentence without the victim being informed. The Ministry of Immigration and Corrections said his release followed sentence reductions granted under existing regulations. And now to sports. Sporting Lagos head coach Jeffrey Butter has been fined 500,000 naira and cautioned by the NPFL to refrain from unsubstantiated public statements on the league and referees. This was the outcome of an inquest held on Wednesday, during which the coach admitted that he was in error in his press interview after the Lagos derby with Ikorodu City on Wednesday, September 30. The panel said the lenient sanction imposed on the coach was based largely on his admission of error and his relatively young experience as a coach in MPFL 27. The league used the opportunity to urge other coaches and club officers to refrain from reckless statements that tend to undermine the perception of the Euro March MPFL in the minds of the public. Coaches and club officers have been further advised to take advantage of official dispute resolution mechanisms to seek redress and lodge complaints. Butter has been given 7 working days to pay the fine or risk more stringent sanctions. Thanks, sports, as packaged by Kelechi Bernard. And that's it on Metro FM News at 6. But before we go, here are the main points in the news. Chief of Air Staff Marshal Aneke has visited the site of the Ondo crash and paid tribute to the fallen officers. Lagos State First Lady Dr. Ebijoke Sanwo-Olu has urged women to turn opportunities into meaningful impact. We also reported that Indonesia has returned a former teacher to prison over sexual assault. Remember, you can watch us live at www.facebook.com/Metro977Live. Log on to RadioNigeriaLagos.gov.ng for more. You can also contact the newsroom on 0803-331-3103. Food for thought. The rain is here again. Please keep your drainage clean. The news was edited by Adedun Salako. I'm Sunday Imona, thanking you for listening and asking you to stay tuned for our next program. 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
4: Hi there, my name is Dakore Egbusin Akonde and I want to appeal to you all regarding dumping waste in our waterways and on our beaches. Please, let's be thoughtful about our environment. It's our collective responsibility. Thank you and God bless you as you do so. Have a great day.
5: Nah, baby, you are very, very lucky, I'm telling you.
6: Hey, Mazi, thank you.
5: You know, because as an international businessman, I don't have time to spend with girls. But because of my love for you, that is Ifunanya, that is why I'm here. In fact, as I'm talking to you now, I'm supposed to be in Hong Kong, transacting business with my business partners, you know. I'm telling you.
6: Hey, Mazi, really?
5: Baby, yes, so. As you see me here, I have traveled while I'm fine. What you call far and wide. I even went to USA last week to do business with my brother, Obioma, that most people call him Bambi, you know. And from there, I traveled to the nearby country, California, you know. I even stayed in France for some weeks. From France, I entered Paris. You know? While I was still in Paris, my business partner, you know, called me to come to South Africa. I was in South Africa for like 2 months. When I just do small business for South Africa, I entered Johannesburg. While I was still inside Johannesburg eating my burger, you know the same burger there where
6: yes.
5: I was there eating burger. While I was eating burger, I received another business call that I should come to England and supply the Queen of England with a plate of t-shirt. I'm telling you. So immediately I finished supplying the t-shirt, immediately I traveled.

0: this call, but before I come, eat anything you like, I am coming. Jonah? Hello? Jonah? It is Mazio. I'm in Lagos. I mean Lagos, Lagos. Are you not here? Lagos. That is a L for aeroplane, A for iPad, G for Jesus, O for upstairs, that is a Uleelu, and S for external. That is where I am. Okay, I will call you back later, Thank you very much. I'm somewhere eating money with my baby. Okay. Now, baby, why are you not eating anything now?
1: Hi, Mazi. I don't have appetite.
0: Baby, you say you don't have what?
1: I don't have appetite.
0: Baby, you don't have appetite. But before I went, I told you to take anything. Mama, where are you? Bring one carton of appetite for her. You pay.
1: Mazi, you too much.
0: Nah, man, this is a comedy according to Maz Chimalaf, and you're listening to Metlu 97.7 FM. 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

0: Yo, yo, yo, yo, yo. 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If you sipping on something, fill your glass up. If you sipping on something, roll another one. We about to take some messages from our well-meaning customers. Hey, yo, business, what you trying to tell the boy?
1: My brother for life, no matter where you are in the world, whether you believe me or not, yeah, you're in my prayers every other day, bro. I'm telling you. Because see, when people don't understand, just because you don't see someone all the time, or we're not stuck together by the hip, or we're not always rolling, bro, wherever you are in the world, you're in my prayers, your family's in my prayers. I pray, like, bro, even what's going on in Nigeria, that's why I messaged you the other day, I prayed straight away. But you see the plan that God's got for you, and your talent and your power, don't ever forget it, please. Don't ever forget all your worth, don't ever forget your power. Like, bad things are temporary. Only we thinking about them over and over can make them permanent. Don't forget that, my bro, trust me.

0: Everybody, I wanna buy you hands. 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I need brand new sneakers. Baby, don't you know? No new dollar, no buy seven. 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
1: Like Virgin, make a engine. Give me work, your company. I'm fine, but I call more. 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
1: Yo. 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We've come a long way from the midnight calls. My life changed when the midwife called. I got a baby on the way, barely made it cause I'm still on tour. She said, a C-section, I could push by force. So I ran up the check, got up the Cartier. That's a push present, cause it carry weight. The day came, looking perfect in every way. It's when I understood the sacrifice only your mom could make. Some things are hard to say. I have questions in these moments that I don't ask. Did you hate me cause I had to leave to make cash? I push limits and I know you have to push back. These tales by moonlight, the stories we'll be telling our kids as they arrive. It's all a question of time. I just hate that it flies through.

0: Mumsy still harbors thoughts of me going to Harvard, carving a space between entertainer and father. Speaking of father, my dad can testify. God has a way of closing doors just to open eyes. Yeah, I'm so grateful you survived. Talk about living proof that there's more to life. Words can't immortalize, but I stubborn, so I try with the songs I write. I used to step into your shoes and they were oversized. Now we reminisce on whiskey when it's over ice. Yeah. A father taught his son that a man is much more than what he provides. Remember that.
1: In the back of the Suburban, who they blow the urban. Money over everything but family and purpose. I don't even know why, I just know it's worth it.
0: I just know it's worth it.

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My producer is right here with me, and that's Abayomi Odeniro, Atomic A. And together we're bringing you tonight's karaoke, and of course asking that you join us as we celebrate some of the best tunes that make up the soundtrack to your life. So what would those sounds be? I invite you this evening to tell us. And of course, remember, you're going to be singing, so I hope you've cleared your throat, you've taken water, you have done a little bit of warm-ups and exercises, your and your ga-ga-ga-ga-ga. You know, when you spend time around choristers, you know, people who would perform regularly in church or any other place, and you see them rehearsing, getting ready, warming up their throats, their voices, you'd laugh because some of those rehearsals are funny. You know, very weird noises. You hear things like, "Yeah." It's all part of the rehearsal, trying to train the vocals and all that. Hope you've done a little bit of that, because we're not entertaining anybody that sounds like me on the show. You know, I sound like a frog, so we don't want anybody that sounds like me on the show. So welcome to Cruise Karaoke. It's a beautiful evening, and of course a Thursday where we're having a swell time. Traffic is good. People are trying to find their way home. And of course, a lot of people are listening right from traffic. The island is empty, but other parts of town are still very busy when you talk about traffic. For instance, the Qatar Bridge is on lockdown as it is right now, like very busy with traffic. But Third Mainland Bridge and Eko Bridge have better situation. However, Eko Bridge got traffic around the Akpongbon area, as you know, vehicles are trying to pass through Akpongbon, which is like thick with traffic, to get on the bridge, which is surprisingly free. You know, once you, in case you're stuck in that traffic at Akpongbon, just know that El Dorado is after that Akpongbon. As you get on the bridge, El Dorado, like you are coasting, fresh air, you know, speed, everything. All right, so let's begin. This is how you get to participate.

0: right, the numbers you can call, 0700 7000 977, 0700 7000 977. When you call in, tell us your name, where you're calling from. Also, tell us the song that you'd like us to play. But remember, it's cruise karaoke. So when you call in, what you're doing is you're going to sing the song. You sing a part of it, and, you know, then we will play the song for you. So we want you to show us how much you really love the song, and then, you know, we'll get to play it for you. If you ask me to sing any song that I'd like being played, I'm probably going to sound something like, I want to know what love is. I want you to show me. Something like that. So I know there are two versions out there. The original by, I'm trying to remember, who sang the original? Who did the original? Okay, I'm going to check that quickly. I know a guy did the original, right? And Mariah Carey did a remix that was like, Jesus is Lord. She blew it out of the water. Ah! She took it into the skies, you know, the way she would always take songs up there. So, well, I'm checking the song, which is titled, I Want to Know What Love Is, written by Mick Jones. Okay, British American rock band, Foreigner. Yes, yes, that's him, Foreigner. So I know of his version. I listened to while growing up, and then, of course, the newer version by Mariah Carey. She took it to another level. Maybe we're gonna start off playing that. Should I play both of them? Yeah. Let me ask my producer. Should I play like both of them? Like, should
1: yeah,
0: I play?
1: So they know what it feels like to have the old version and okay. The newest version that is already up in the sky.
0: Okay, so we should start with that. So I'm the first person to
1: open the floor.
0: They can follow suit. Okay, so we have the newer one. We do have that, all right? But I don't think I can find the other one here, but I'm going to get that right away.
1: Okay.
0: All right? I'm going to get that one right away. And then we're starting with the old one, and then we'll play the new one. Oh, you want to get it from there?
1: Yeah.
0: Okay. So we'll start with the older one. That's my own karaoke song, right? I Want to Know What Love Is, and it's by Foreigner. Okay.
1: Why do you like it so much?
0: Well, it's a question that a lot of people are asking, and we all assume that we know what love is, but do we? Do we really know, or it's that selfish thing that, you know, some people think love is that we know?
1: That's true.
0: Yeah, so it's a curious question, but at the same time makes a lot of sense, because it's a question that we all should ask. And then as we continue to ask the question, we will continue to discover what it is that's love, what love is. Yes, so let's start with the first one, even though we now have it in the system. So we could start with that one.
1: Uh-huh.
0: You set?
1: Yeah, I'm set.
0: All right. So the Foreigner has this one covered. And here goes. Stay tuned. We got you covered.

Right, 97.7 Metro FM, beautiful one there. Talking about Mariah Carey doing the cover of the song, I Want to Know What Love Is. And that's me starting the show with my own karaoke. I sang the song and we played the two versions, the one by Foreigner and the one by Mariah Carey. So it's your turn. Call us and let's have your tune. Hello, good evening.

0: Okay.
1: Where you coming from?
0: From where?
2: Kano.
0: Kano. Wow. Yeah. My goodness. It's like you're streaming. Welcome. Good to have you. So, Tunde, let's hear your... before I ask for your song, how is Kano? How's the environment and the atmosphere?
2: It's okay.
0: All right. So which song are you singing for us tonight?
2: Ed Sheeran. Bad Habit.
0: Bad Habit by Ed Sheeran.
2: Yeah.
0: Oh, okay. Bad Habit by Ed Sheeran. All right. So let's, why do you like this song?
2: Because
0: what? Okay. I don't know why you sound hollow though. I wish I could really hear you, Clara. But I could barely hear that thing you said. Barely. Okay, go ahead and sing it. Let's have your rendition of the song. Hello?
2: Hello?
0: Yeah, I said you should go ahead and sing the song.
2: Oh. I don't know how to sing it. My voice is horrible.
0: Don't worry. Let us be the judge of that. What? What was that? What did you just do to my ear now? What did you just do to my poor ears? Did you just bleat? Okay. At least hum it. Hum the rhythm so that we can just play it, as you do so.
2: Okay. That's all I know.
0: All right, no problem. Keep listening. We'll play your song. All right, thanks for calling, Tunde. Awesome. Good to hear from you.

0: All right, 97.07 Metro FM, Bad Habit there, requested by Tunde. Hope you enjoyed it. We have another person on the line. Hello, good evening. Welcome to Cruise Karaoke.
1: Good evening, sir.
0: Good evening to you. How are you doing?
1: Fine, sir.
0: All right. What's your name and where are you calling from?
1: My name is Emmanuel Odushola.
0: Emmanuel Odushola. How old are you?
1: Nine.
0: And you're up at night. All right. So, Emmanuel, welcome. Good to have you. You have a favorite song, right?
1: Yes, sir.
0: Okay. So, what's the title of this song?
1: Smooth Criminal.
0: What? Smooth Criminal?
1: Smooth Criminal.
0: Is it the one by my uncle, Michael Jackson?
1: Yes.
0: Wow. Wow. Why do you like that song?
1: Because it has rhythm.
0: Rhythm. So you kind of like music. Do you wish to be a producer or a singer in the future?
1: Yes, sir.
0: Oh, I see. Because you're paying attention to details. So who's there with you? Is mom or dad there with you?
1: My mom.
0: Your mom. Okay. Just by way of asking, does your mom have a favorite song as well?
1: Let my mom answer that for you.
0: Okay, she will answer it for me. Okay. All right, that's good. We'll talk to mom in a bit. So we want you to sing that song, that Smooth Criminal, the Michael Jackson song that you like.
1: Okay. They won't give, they won't get any. Tumulty won't give, they won't give, they won't get any. You'll be hit back,
0: bah, bah.
1: You'll be hit back,
0: bah, bah.
1: The small criminal.
0: Da da da da da da da da
1: da da da
0: da da da da da da da da da
1: da da da da da da da da da da da da da da.
0: Hee
1: you'll be hit back.
0: Ah, ah.
1: You'll be hit back.
0: Bah, bah.
1: It's small criminal.
0: You know your song. In short, where is that? Yay! That was awesome. You took me back. I remember the video. It was so amazing. It was more like a movie than a song. All right. We're going to play your song, definitely. And can we speak to mom, too, so that she can answer the question of her favorite song?
2: Hello, good evening, sir.
0: Hello, good evening.
2: Yes, sir.
0: Welcome. Good to have you on Cruise Karaoke.
2: Thank you, sir.
0: Emmanuel has great taste, though, in music, and he says he wants to do, like, music in the future.
2: Yes, he called last week, too.
0: Wow. Amazing. Amazing. So, what's your name?
2: I'm Adejoke.
0: Adejoke, wow. Good to hear from you. And of course, we want to know your own favorite song as well.
2: Yes, I do voice Christian song.
0: What happened to Christian song? You said it like it's not his song. What happened to it? Which one of the Christian songs?
2: Okay. What is it? Oh, God. And it's my favorite song.
0: Okay.
2: I don't remember, sorry.
0: You don't remember your favorite song?
2: I don't know what happened. Maybe because I'm nervous.
0: You're nervous. Okay, I understand that. No problem. But, you see, once somebody asks you, anybody asks you, what's your favorite song, just say it. Don't explain. Oh, is it Christian? So, Christian song not his song?
2: It's a song.
0: Don't explain it. Just go ahead and tell the person, this is a song I like, you know?
2: Okay.
0: Yeah, that's how it is.
3: No
0: so,
3: apologies.
0: Yeah, no apologies. Adejoke, nice speaking with you. And of course, Emmanuel as well. So we're going to play his song and we'll dedicate something for you as well.
2: Thank you.
0: Thanks for calling.
2: You're welcome, sir.
0: All right.
2: Bye.
0: Bye.

0: 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Beautiful one there. Talking about Smooth Criminal by Michael Jackson. Wow. Request by Emmanuel. And he did say that that particular song is his favorite because it's got rhythm. That's what he says, that it's got rhythm. What a way to explain the song that you like. And shout out to his mom as well, at Dejoke, for also supporting young Emmanuel. This is Cruise Karaoke. We're taking your favorite tunes and we're playing them, but you have to sing the song first so we can hear how you deliver them. And by the way, I'm probably going to need a massage when I get home, because in the studio, we decided to do the moonwalk, the shadow walk, the tilt, everything. I almost broke my waist. Listen to that song. All right, 0700-7000-977. Let's have your favorite tune that you would like to share with us. You sing it and we play it and we have fun together. 0700-7000-977. A beautiful evening it is. Yes, in Lagos, it's cool. Today we didn't have so much sun. I didn't even see the sun. It was just, you know, cloudy basically. And so this evening is absolutely cool and we like it, loving it. Hello, good evening.
1: Hello, good evening, sir.
0: Good evening to you. What's up?
1: Hi, sir.
0: What's your name and where are you calling from?
1: Okay, my name is Benedict.
0: Your name is?
1: Benedict.
0: Benedict?
1: Yes, sir.
0: All right, Benedict, welcome. Good to have you. Where are you calling from?
1: I'm calling from Oshodi.
0: From Oshodi. You're welcome. So, you want to tell us your favorite song? What's the title? I didn't get that. Queen of what? Cool Your Temper.
1: Yes.
0: By who?
1: Jay Mathew.
0: Okay, Cool Your Temper by Jay Martins. That's your favorite tune.
1: Yes.
0: Why do you like that particular song?
1: The song is teaches me to
0: stay calm, to not lose it.
1: Yes.
0: Okay. All right. We're going to play that song, but now the only part remaining is you. We want to hear you sing it so that, you know, we can play it.
1: Okay, the song goes like this. Cool your temper. I say look to you. Instead of telling you how long time will come with the one day.
0: Hmm.
1: If you believe, you would believe. Stand up to your feet. I say not to your defeat. Believe and do the best. Only God to do the rest.
0: Hey.
1: You see the business. It is in me, I say.
0: Wow.
1: Kulu kulu mama.
0: Yeah.
1: Kulu kulu papa.
0: Yeah.
1: Kulu kulu brother.
0: Yeah.
1: Kulu kulu sister.
0: Yeah.
1: Kulu kulu mama.
0: Yeah.
1: Kulu kulu auntie.
0: Yeah. Ah, why did you stop? that was amazing. Like, you know the lyrics so well. And definitely we're going to play that song, Benedict. So thank you for calling and thank you for reminding us of that beautiful tune. That's an amazing song, by the way, by Jay Martins.
1: Thank you, sir.
0: All right. Thank you. Thank you. Thank you. Okay. Thanks for calling. Can we take another call and see if we could play two at the same time? 0700-7000-977. 0700-7000-977. All right. So let's find out who is on the line. Hello. Hello. Good evening. Hello. Wow, we can't hear anything. Okay, do call back in case. Hello.
2: Hello.
0: Yes, good evening.
2: Good evening.
0: Welcome. Welcome to Cruise Karaoke. What's your name and where are you calling from?
2: Yeah, my name is Victor.
0: Victor.
2: Yeah, Kasner.
0: All right, welcome. Welcome. Where are you calling from?
2: I'm calling from Sagamu.
0: Sagamu. Wow. That's how is Sagamu?
2: Okay.
0: It's cool. Okay, go ahead. You seem to be in a hurry. So, which song are you singing for us?
2: Juice WRLD. Righteous. The title is Righteous.
0: Righteous by who?
2: Juice WRLD.
0: Juice WRLD.
2: Yeah, Juice WRLD.
0: Can you spell that? Because I don't think I'm getting that clearly.
2: Yeah, J.
0: Okay.
2: J-U-I-C-E.
0: Okay, Juice WRLD. Oh, God. Juice WRLD. That's what you're pronouncing that way. I know him. So, you said the particular song is Righteous?
2: Yeah, Righteous.
0: Okay, go ahead. Go ahead. Let's have it.
2: All I put you down to righteous. I know that the truth is righteous.
0: Okay.
2: Father says to the mother. Call on me for one. Thank you, Mary, so it's a good day. My body is a good day. My body is a good day. And the continuation.
0: You say, and the continuation, and then you stopped.
3: You should complete.
2: Yeah.
3: Complete the missing gap.
0: We should fill in the gap, right?
2: Yes, sir.
0: All right, no problem. We're going to play that song. The sad thing about Juice WRLD is that he didn't stay with us for so long. He had always... Yeah, he said he always felt disconnected from reality and disconnected from himself, and that he didn't think he was going to live long, and... It was like a prophecy, you know. He died very young, and it's painful, you know.
2: Yeah.
0: But he was really good. His songs were really good. Really, really good.
2: Thank you.
0: All right. Thanks for calling. Let's play the two songs back to back, the first one and then this one. Thanks for calling.
2: Thank you, sir.
0: All right. So we start off with the first one, J Martin's Cool Temper by Benedict, and we're following up with this one, Juice WRLD, talking about Righteous. And we will be taking more calls after these ones. Stay tuned. This is Cruise Karaoke. Don't go anywhere. We got you covered.
4: Yes! Aye!

0: All right, Juice WRLD right there. Beautiful song, Righteous, he calls it. And this young man dropped amazing tunes before leaving this world. He always said he wanted to go home. Well, hope he rests in peace and continue to rest. What else can I say? As for the songs, beautiful ones, and thank you. As I should be Mecca now, requested Victor. Requested for this one. Okay, while Benedict requested for the J Martin song. 0700-7000-977. This is Cruise Karaoke. We do this every Thursday. And of course, we get to listen to you sing your favorite tune so that we can play them and relieve those happy memories. What's your favorite tune? Talk to us. Tell me. But be sure, know that, you have to sing it. So in case you don't know the lyrics, you are one of the people in the Kpomo League chopping mouth, you know? You probably just have to hum it, but we have to hear you sing it so we can play the song. 0700-7000-977. Now, did you know that people who sing, like they sing to themselves, they have higher levels of dopamine than people who do not do that? Yeah. Now, this is separate from listening to music. Listening to music can spike up the dopamine levels in the brain by 8%. That's different from people who can actually sing to themselves, and by doing so, they can double that amount of dopamine in the brain. In case you're wondering, what is this dopamine that you're talking about? It's the chemical in the brain that is responsible for good feeling. When you feel good, you feel happy. It's associated with things that you enjoy. When you're having fun, that feeling, the thing responsible for that good, happy feeling that you feel, the same way you feel when you see your favorite food, or you see a family member you love, or you see your partner, or you see money. You see that feeling you feel, that happy feeling. It's a chemical in our brain that is responsible for it. When it's released, we feel that feeling that feels good. And people who sing to themselves, they can simulate the same feeling by causing the brain to release that dopamine in healthy doses, right? So let's enjoy your dopamine this evening. 0700-7000-977. Let's hear your favorite tune. I haven't asked my producer her favorite tune, but let's take this call and find out. Hello, good morning. Did I say good morning? Good evening. Hello, good evening. Why can't we hear you? Hello, you're connected. Oh, do call back. All right, we can't hear you. What is going on? Oh, no, we can't hear you. Call back. All right, call back. It was still connected, but we couldn't hear anything. Hello? Hello, good evening.
1: Good evening. I'm not calling. Good evening.
0: Good evening. What's your name and where are you calling from?
1: My name is Adin Peshola. I'm calling for Badagry area.
0: All right. Adeshola. Good to have you. You're going to be our last caller today. So, what is a song that you enjoy?
1: Yes, I like you to play me Don Williams from Kingdom Hearts. Don Williams.
0: Don Williams.
1: Yes.
0: Title.
1: From Broken Heart Never Mend.
0: No, I didn't get that.
1: Okay, you don't have that.
0: No, I didn't get it. You're sounding quite low. Could you speak up a little bit?
1: I say I need Don Williams.
0: Okay.
1: Some Broken Hearts Never Mend.
0: Broken Hearts
1: Never Mend.
0: Some Broken Hearts.
1: Some Broken Hearts Never Mend.
0: Okay, I got you now. All right. Yeah, we're going to play that. So, you have to sing it though. Can you sing it?
1: Let me just try a little bit.
0: Okay.
1: Some broken hearts never mend. Someday I love you.
0: My goodness. That was a lot of effort you put into that song. Okay. You've earned it, so we are going to play that song. That's going to be our last song on the show.
1: Thank you.
0: All right. Some broken hearts never mend. That's a sad one, though. But then, just in closing, to say that for everybody who called in this evening, thank you very much. You have really shared your beautiful music and some of the wonderful feelings that you feel when you sing your favorite song, and we do appreciate it. We're not going anywhere, and that was not our last caller. That's our last caller before 9. That's the news, all right? We continue Cruise Karaoke after the news. That's what I meant, all right? So stay tuned. Keep it locked right here on 97.7 Metro FM. Now, this one, Don Williams, Some Broken Hearts Never Mend. Enjoy.
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0: The time is 9 o'clock and here is Metro FM Newsbeat at 9. The wife of the Lagos State Governor, Dr. Ebijoke Sanwo-Olu, has urged women to use their influence and opportunities to make lasting impact in their families, workplaces and communities. Dr. Sanwo-Olu made the call at a pre-event news conference ahead of the 26th National Women's Conference of the Committee of Wives of Lagos State Officials, CULSO, in Alausa, Ikeja. She said the conference, themed Anchored for Purpose, Be the Blueprint, will focus on women's empowerment, leadership, networking and meaningful conversations on issues affecting women and families. Dr. Sanwo-Olu announced that the conference will hold from 26th to 28th of this month in a hybrid format featuring keynote lectures, presentations and the traditional CULSO Gala Night. Dr. Sanwo-Olu noted that activities lined up ahead of the conference include an awareness walk on Saturday and a pre-conference walk through notable locations on Lagos Island. She urged women to go beyond occupying positions and spaces, stressing the need to use their influence to create positive and lasting impact in society. Also, First Lady of Lagos State, Dr. Ebijoke Sanwo-Olu, and the Orunsi Wellcare Foundation have called for greater awareness and community support for people living with mental health challenges. Sanwo-Olu also urged Lagos residents to enroll in the Lagos State Health Insurance Scheme to reduce the financial burden of accessing mental health care. She spoke at the 2026 World Mental Health Day program in Badagry, organized by the Orunsi Wellcare Foundation in conjunction with the Office of the First Lady. The First Lady urged residents to pay attention to changes in people's behavior and give a listening ear to those experiencing mental health challenges. The program was themed Lived Experiences Shared, Real Voices, Real Change. Lagos residents have called on the government to wade into the different issues affecting the people, ranging from poor sanitation and flooding to insecurity and other social challenges. Callers on Metro FM's audience participatory program, Ibeguna, reeled out some of the most pressing issues they want the government to urgently look into as they share their experiences and concerns. A caller, Mr. Lucky, called on the Lagos State Government to provide waste bins across residential areas, saying this would help curb the indiscriminate dumping of refuse. Mr. Lucky also commended the government for rescuing the 20 NYSC members recently kidnapped, describing the development as a positive step in addressing the security challenges in the country. Another caller, Mr. Rahman from Idiroko, urged Nigerians to speak up against social ills rather than tolerate them. He called on the government to prioritize peace and intensify the fight against kidnapping and corruption. Also speaking, AAA from Ojo drew attention to the flooding along the Ojo-Igbede Road, saying the situation has made it difficult for students and residents to get to their schools and places of work. Metrophile Damilola Badmos, who monitored the program, reports that other callers also appeal to the government to ease the sufferings of the masses. The Chief of Air Staff, Air Marshal Sunday Aneke, has described the personnel killed in Monday's Air Force aircraft crash in Igbokoda, Ondo State, as highly trained and dedicated officers who gave their best in service to the nation. Air Marshal Aneke stated this when he inspected the crash site in Ilaje local government area, describing the deaths as a painful loss to Nigerian Air Force and the country. Chief of Air Staff, who said he personally knew all the personnel on board, noted that they were amongst the best officers in the service and remained committed to protecting Nigeria. Air Marshal Aneke, on behalf of President Bola Tinubu, condoled with the families of the victims and assured them that necessary support would be provided. The Nigerian Air Force aircraft crashed in a swampy area near Igbokoda on Monday, killing all 25 people on board. And that's the news at 9. You can watch us live at www.facebook.com/metro977live. Log on to radionigerialagos.gov.ng for more. You can also contact the newsroom on 0803-331-3103. Food for thought. The rain is here again. Please keep your drainage clean. The news was edited by Adedoyin Salako. I'm Sunday Imona, thanking you for listening and asking you to stay tuned for our next program. Good evening.
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2: Hi there, my name is Dakore Egbusin Akonde, and I want to appeal to you all regarding dumping waste in our waterways and on our beaches. 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Thank you, and God bless you as you do so. Have a great day.

0: 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Checker time is 7 minutes past nine already, and we are having a swell time right here. Hope you're having a good time as well. This is Cruise Karaoke, and we do this every Thursday. I'm Sunday Mona, by the way, and your host. And we've been talking to some folks who share their songs. They sang it, and we play them. A couple of interesting songs. Really good ones, though, if I do say so myself. The last one we played before the news was Don Williams, Some Broken Hearts Never Mend. We also played Juice WRLD, Righteous, J Martin's Cool Temper, Michael Jackson's Smooth Criminal, Ed Sheeran's Bad Habit, Foreigner, which we started with, I Wanna Know What Love Is, also the Mariah Carey version of the song as well. And you get your chance to share your song with us, all right? So what you do, you can call us on 0700-7000-977 so that we can hear you sing your favorite tune. You have to sing it, right? And we get to play it. That's how it works, all right? So let's find out who's on the line. Hello, good evening.
1: Good evening.
0: Good evening to you. Welcome. Good to have you.
1: Thank you so much. I'm Jide, calling from Orile.
0: All right, Jide, you sound so clear. I've been struggling with some other calls. Jide, welcome. All the way. How's Orile?
1: Orile is good. Thank you.
0: Cool. That's good to know. So, what's your favorite tune? Like your song?
1: Yeah, I would like you to play the Dreaming by Bruno Mars.
0: Bruno Mars. Dreaming?
1: Grenade.
0: Grenade? Which one is Grenade?
1: Yeah.
0: Grenade.
1: Grenade, yeah, Grenade.
0: All right. Because I was wondering, like, okay, so we're going to play that for you. But then you have to sing it.
1: Okay.
0: Yeah. You ready?
1: Easy come, easy go, easy come. Gratify you with so take me and watch you never again. It was no, it was trouble. From the first kiss, got my eyes wide open. Wide the open. Give me all I have and you start feeling the trash and start feeling the trash, you see. So give me all your loving, all I ever cause you don't understand if I catch and forgive for you.

0: do anything.
1: Yeah.
0: I would go through all the pain.
1: Yeah.
0: If your bullets went through my brain, and I would die for you, baby. But you would do the same.
1: Chai. Wow. That's an amazing rendition. That's an amazing one. I hope nobody served you breakfast. Yeah, because I mean,
0: that's a good of my feelings from back then in 2010 when I got out of secondary school. So
1: all right.
0: Some memories back then.
1: Wow. Oh, amazing. I'm telling you, like, but you were sounding like you were dancing, like, while singing. You, like, were you moving while singing it?
0: Yeah, I was moving my body, right?
1: Okay, I felt it. All right, so we're definitely gonna play that song. It's a great tune, by the way. That year, this song dropped. Everybody was singing it. Like everybody yeah. was singing this song. Alata Olugi Eleran. Everybody was singing this song. You know, so yeah. Thanks for calling, Jide. We got you covered.
0: Thank you so much.
1: All right. Okay, so we take some more calls, and then I have an announcement because we got loads of songs that we're going to be playing this evening because people sent in messages, you know, so we have to play all of them. Hello, good evening.
2: Hello. This is Regina.
1: Your name is, what's your name?
2: Regina.
1: Wow.
2: Yes.
1: I'm jealous because your name is so, so good. Welcome. Yeah. So, where are you calling from?
2: I'm calling from Ogun State.
1: Ogun State. Wow. How's Ogun State? Yep.
2: Kind of boring.
1: Oh, God. I didn't see that coming. Is that kind of boring? Okay, let's make it exciting. All right. So, okay. How old are you?
2: I'm 19. Yep.
1: Okay, you're sounding like you're not sure. Are you by any chance 30? And you're saying you're 19?
2: No, I'm 19 this month.
1: 19 this month. Okay, you're still getting used to the 19. So you're new in this 19. Right?
2: Yes.
1: I now I get it. So, by the way, happy birthday, belated. So happy birthday to you.
3: Yes.
1: And welcome.
2: Thank you.
1: Welcome to the 19th floor. Right?
2: Yes.
1: Okay. So what's your favorite tune?
2: Sweet but Psycho.
1: I didn't get that.
2: Sweet but Psycho by Evan Mars.
3: Elvin Max.
1: Okay.
2: Yes.
1: So you're gonna help me to spell the title so that I'm sure I got you correctly. Sweet okay. What?
2: Sweet but Psycho.
1: Spell it.
2: S-W-E-E-T.
1: Mm-hmm. B-A-T.
2: B-U-T.
3: B-U-T.
1: Okay.
3: Cycle.
2: Yes.
3: Cycle.
1: Cycle. So how do I put that cycle in?
2: B-S-Y-C-O.
1: Okay. Cycle. Sweet, but cycle.
2: Yes.
3: Okay. Better.
1: Okay. And it's by Eva Max.
2: Yes.
1: Oh, Jesus Christ. I know Eva Max, but why do y'all pronounce these names like you're talking about some alien? Okay, so you want to sing a part of the song?
2: Yes.
1: Okay, you're ready. You have the floor. It's all yours.
2: Yeah.
1: Okay. All right. So let's get it rolling.
2: I'm shifted on the cycle, and it's a cycle. And I just think, oh my. That's really part of it,
1: isn't it? Wait, are you serious? Only that line?
2: I'm nervous.
1: But we can't see you. You're there. You're alone, you know?
2: Okay, let me try again.
1: Okay, one more time. Good. Also, okay. Okay, that wasn't bad. That wasn't a bad one at all. That was good, you know. So we're gonna play the song, right? And I hope you enjoy it as much as we would. Okay, Regina, thanks for calling. And shout out to people in Ogun State. You know, I'll just keep listening so you don't get bored, right?
2: Yes.
1: Okay. Nice to hear from you. So we're not going to go up and play these songs, but first of all, I need to make this announcement. We've got Enrique Iglesias, Balamos. Someone wants to hear that. And Beyonce's He Still Loves Me. We got Atomic Kitten, The Tide Is High, So I'm Running On. Lena Richie, To Love a Woman. Chai, this song is the song. You know, it's the song. Let me take a breath. That's not all. There's more. And we have Balamos, but this one is Cosas del Amor doing that one. And we have Usher featuring Alicia Keys with My Boo. Oh, God. Oh, let me take another breath. That's not all. Jackson 5 with I'll Be There. Ah, I need to take another breath. Ah, let's the presenter breathe. Who are these people calling all these songs, huh? Okay, so we have Jide from really already called in and requested Grenade. And then, of course, we have Regina who requested for Ava Max, Sweet But Psycho. And then there's also Whitney Houston that will play, which is a Heartbreak Hotel. Oh, I need to take two breaths. Let's get to the songs. Just in case you don't hear my voice anymore, that means I'm taking a chill pill just at the back, trying to hold myself together because these songs are just amazing. You guys are awesome. Thank you so much for being a part of Cruise Karaoke. We do this every Thursday, so keep it a date and make sure you make this a family moment because it's one of the sweetest, purest, most beautiful shows that you will come across on Lagos Radio, right? And we go beyond. Remember, people called us from Kano, called us from Ogun State, called us from all kinds of places, so we are everywhere. So we start off with Bruno's Grenade, and then we just take the rest of it as we go. Stay tuned. We got you covered all the way.
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1: It's 10 o'clock. 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I am Jeremiah Jimé. The headlines. Federal government rules out return of fuel subsidy. Raw Materials Council pushes for 30% value addition on raw materials export. Chief of Defence Staff unveils security app on emergency response. 5,000 FCT drivers receive free eye treatment. The commentary is on Nigeria's outing at the 81st UN General Assembly and Africa's quest for a permanent voice on the Security Council. 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Now the news in detail. The federal government says it will not return to fuel subsidy, as such a move will raise pump prices and cause visible scarcity of the product. The Minister of Finance and Coordinating Minister of the Economy, Professor Taiwo Oyedele, stated this in Abuja at a news briefing on fuel prices and the subsidy question. Professor Oyedele, who acknowledged that Nigerians across the country are feeling the pressure, explained that the current hike was driven by a global shock which had persisted more than 8 months, deepened by the conflict in the Gulf, which had pushed shipping through the Strait of Hormuz down to about 13% and Brent crude price above $100 per barrel. Corps members have been advised to see themselves as the pride of Nigeria and do everything necessary not to waste their service year. The acting director, NYC South South Area Office 2, Port Harcourt, Mrs. Olayinka Masamu, gave the advice during an oversight visit to the NYC Permanent Orientation Camp at Nawabamtai local government area. Addressing the 26 Bus C-Stream 1 Corps members posted to the state, Mrs. Natsumo said the NYC scheme offers graduates a platform for self-discovery and capacity building through discipline, resilience, integrity, diligence, and hard work. She urged the Corps members to obey all camp rules and regulations and to remain grateful to God, parents, and guardians at all times while appreciating themselves for how far they have come. The acting director further admonished them to take the skills acquisition and entrepreneurship development training seriously, love one another, build enduring friendships, and avoid night travel at all costs. The state coordinator, NYC River State, Mr. Moses Olegi, informed the acting director that a total of 3,280 corps members, comprising 1,380 males and 1,900 females, are undergoing the orientation exercise, describing them as patriotic and excellent in camp activities. The management of the Nigeria Railway Corporation, NRC, has joined other organizations around the world to mark this year's Customer Service Week. For the NRC, marking the week for the first time is remarkable, as the theme, the extra mile, represents a continuation of the commitment of the managing director, Dr. Kayode Obefa, to put in passengers at the heart of the corporation's operations and continually improving the quality of their travel experience. The corporation has been using the Customer Service Week not only to recognize employees and consistently demonstrate exceptional service, but also to reinforce the importance of customer centricity across the organization. Dr. Befa, in a message to mark the week, said, "Customers are the heart of everything the corporation stands for," adding that their feedback, trust, and partnership challenge the NRC to keep improving and delivering value every day. Dr. Payfire noticed that Customer Service Week should be an opportunity to appreciate that relationship and remind management that quality service must go beyond expectations. He said in 2016, the extra mile speaks directly to the evolving expectations of today's trained customers, whether it is listening more closely, resolving issues faster, providing clear information, anticipating customers' needs, simplifying processes, or showing genuine empathy when it matters most. 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
2: As the roar of a lion reverberates across the animal kingdom, so does the news in the network service of Radio Nigeria reach all the nooks and crannies of Nigeria and beyond. 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
1: Thanks for staying tuned. As mentioned earlier, the federal government says it will not return to fuel subsidy. As such, a move would raise pump prices and cause visible scarcity of the product. The Minister of Finance and Coordinating Minister of the Economy, Professor Taiwo Oyedele, stated this in Abuja at a news briefing on fuel prices and the subsidy question.

0: days in the first instance, with priority for public transporters nationwide. So it's not a subsidy. Government is just saying we sell to you at cost. Forward sales of crude to domestic refineries. As production rises and previously committed crude is freed up, this will shield pump prices from volatility in the global market.
1: Professor Oyedele said government is instead introducing measures to ease the burden, including a 30-day discount at NNPC stations for public transporters, price modulation with a ceiling of 1,350 naira per litre on ex-country costs, removal of illegal levies, increased cash transfers to vulnerable households, and deployment of more CNG buses and a national strategic fuel reserve to protect supply during global disruptions. The Minister of Information and National Orientation, Alhaji Muhammad Idris, said that despite any challenges, Nigeria at 66 remains a nation of enormous promise.
2: It was a response to the long-standing economic challenges that the administration of President Bola Ahmed Tinubu embarked upon some of the most consequential reforms of our recent history, including, of course, as we all know, the removal of fuel subsidy and other reforms that the President has embarked upon. These reforms were necessary to address structural distortions, strengthen public finances, and redirect national resources towards critical priorities that support sustainable growth and development.
1: The minister urged journalists to always put the country first while reporting and ensure the stories are meant to educate and inform Nigerians about government policies and programs. The Raw Materials Research and Development Council says it is intensifying efforts to promote local value addition to the nation's raw materials to accelerate industrialization, create jobs, and attract foreign investment. The Director General of the Council, Professor Nanyolugo Ikemunso, who stated this when he received a delegation from the Tinubu Support Group in Abuja, noted that the Council has embraced President Bola Tinubu's vision of transforming Nigeria into a 1 trillion naira economy by reducing the export of raw materials in their unprocessed form. Professor Ikemunso said it was time Nigerians and Africa stopped exporting raw materials and importing expensive finished products, hence the move by the Council to establish a framework that would make it mandatory for raw materials to undergo at least 30% value addition before being exported. The Director General listed the lithium deposits in Nasarawa and Zamfara as examples of the opportunities available to Nigeria, arguing that restricting the export of unprocessed minerals will encourage investors to establish processing plants locally.
3: My management and I agree that the best way is to lock in Nigeria into a law that makes it impossible for us to export our raw materials in that crude form without adding value to it. And then we went for a bill, and within the first year, we got a bill which makes it mandatory that you must add at least 30% value to every raw material in this country before you export it. It activates the basis of industrialization.
1: The Director General of the Tinubu Support Group, Dr. Umar Nyakasai, said the group was established in 2020 with the involvement of several prominent Nigerians and initially worked to gauge public support for Tinubu's presidential aspiration at a time when many Nigerians were reluctant to openly discuss his candidacy. Dr. Yakasai explained that the group's current engagement was not limited to political mobilization, but also involved visiting government agencies and interacting with officials appointed by the president to understand the progress being made in implementing the administration's agenda.
4: To ensure that there is a turnaround, and there is value addition, and there is progress. So we go around as the voices of the president, interact with our leaders, get information, present information as the successes recorded, so that when we go around as support groups, trying to come back supporting the president, we speak with facts.
1: The Tinubu Support Group commended the Council leadership for what it described as significant transformation within the agency, noting that the achievements of an institution were the result of collective efforts by its leadership and staff. The federal government wants youths to take advantage of opportunities abound in agriculture to drive the transformation of the country's food system through innovation, skills, and enterprise. the Minister of State for Agriculture and Food Security, Senator Sabi Abdullahi, gave the charge in Abuja at the launch of the Youth Entrepreneurship for the Future of Food and Agriculture, aimed at increasing the participation of young people across the agricultural value chain. Muhammad Awal now reports.
5: The Youth Focused Agricultural Program brought together government officials, development partners, financial institutions, academics, and young entrepreneurs to discuss ways of strengthening youth participation in Nigeria's food system. The Minister of State for Agriculture and Food Security, Senator Sabi Abdullahi, stressed the need for commitment, practical knowledge, and patience, describing agriculture as a serious enterprise requiring sustained attention.
6: We are talking about a system that requires multiple attention. So you can't be having something where out of 10 hours of the day, you give only 2 hours to agriculture.
5: Senator Abdullahi also encouraged young people to explore opportunities across farming, processing, mechanization, aquaculture, and other areas of the agricultural value chain, while stressing the importance of reliable market. The country director of Alliance for a Green Revolution in Africa, AGRA, Dr. Rufus Idris, identified access to finance as one of the major challenges facing young agricultural entrepreneurs.
7: We talk about access to land, which has been a big and a critical issue for our young people, not because we don't have enough arable land in Nigeria, but because ownership and access to this land has been difficult for our young people and more difficult for young women, due to several reasons that you see when the program is being unveiled.
5: Dr. Idris said young Nigerians should be recognized not only as farmers, but also as processors, mechanization providers, technology innovators, logistics operators, and employers across the agricultural value chain. The managing director of the Bank of Agriculture, Mr. Ayo Shotiri, announced increased support for youth participation in agriculture, including financing and mechanization initiatives.
7: The bill is committing to put together a mechanization program with the EFA, Massacre and Agra, where we're committing 500 tractors to this program, promising to join the youth advisory group, and we will be very active. The primary production financing, the renewable energy scholar support and value chain fund, 20% of it will be dedicated to youth, 250 billion Agra, and also for the guaranteed minimum price as well, for youth that will participate, we can also dedicate another 20% for youth within the program.
5: Speakers at the program called for stronger collaboration among government, development partners, financial institutions, and young entrepreneurs to build a productive and sustainable food system in Nigeria. In Abuja, Muhammad Awal, Radio Nigeria.
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1: The Chief of Defence Staff, General Wolfemi Oluyede, has called for the integration of security application iAlert 247 with Nigeria's existing emergency response systems to enhance the fight against insecurity. At the unveiling of the application in Abuja, the Chief of Defence Staff advised the developers to engage the Nigeria Communications Commission, NCC, on issues relating to data management, digital infrastructure, and the existing 122 national emergency number. General Oluyede said iAlert 247 should serve as a technological tool for first responders, including the Nigeria Police Force, Nigeria Security and Civil Defence Corps, and the Federal Fire Service. The Chief of Defence Staff, represented by the Director of Foreign Liaison Defence Intelligence Agency, Major General Ojogbani Adegbe, explained that while the platform may provide digital information within seconds, actual response time will depend on factors such as availability of vehicles, road infrastructure, and communication systems.
9: I think it's because we are so used to seeing the military doing a lot of things in town. We are not the first respondent in some of this crisis. This is the first respondent, the police and the civil defense, the fire service, the immigration and customs. So I think people are used to seeing military coming to help that they now think that these tools are actually meant for us.
1: The software developer and representative of iAlert 247, Joseph Eke, said the application was designed to provide real-time location information to security agencies to enhance their response to insecurity in Nigeria.
10: It brings the particular victim's location on a real time, and because we are also satellite live view coordinate, it provides information on a real time while we're using as well GPS to track the individual. And at the same time that is making us aware that somebody is in trouble, it still gives information at the same time to security agencies.
1: A former commander of Operation Lafia Duli, now Operation Hadinkai, retired Major General Nicholas Rogers, urged local governments to key into the project, describing them as the closest level of government to the people and a critical link through which information on security incidents could reach relevant government and security agencies. About 5,000 commercial drivers, tricycle and motorcycle operators at Jabi Central Park, Abuja, have received free eye tests, glasses and other medications to enhance their visuals. The Corps Marshal, Federal Road Safety Corps, FISC, Malam Shehu Muhammad, during a medical outreach to mark this year's World Sight Day in Abuja, said the initiative is part of the United Nations Decade of Action on Road Safety, which focuses on safer road users. Malam Muhammad maintained that the Corps recognized that road safety is not only about vehicles and roads, but also about the health and alertness and well-being of the people who use the roads. According to the FISC Corps Marshal, a driver whose health is compromised may have impaired vision, fatigue, poor concentration, or delayed response, all of which can increase the risk of road traffic crashes. The Corps Marshal, represented by the Assistant Corps Marshal in charge of Special Duties and External Relations, Ibrahim Bazama, commended the Commission's partner, BATMED, stressing that the medical outreach would provide an opportunity to promote preventive health care, early detection and health challenges, and responsible health practices, particularly among motorists and other road users. Sports update is next.
11: The Kogi State chapter of the Sports Writers Association of Nigeria has thrown its weight behind the Vice General Energy Commission of Nigeria, Dr. Mustafa Abdullahi, ahead of the upcoming Nigeria Basketball Federation election. Acting chairman of Kogi Swan, Olatunde Odinayo, said the time had come for sports stakeholders to support candidates with the vision, competence, and capacity to reposition Nigerian sports, particularly basketball. The statement issued in the early hours of today and personally signed by Odinayo, he described Abdullahi, popularly known as Dam, as a candidate with the experience, exposure, and leadership capacity required to take Nigeria basketball to greater heights. According to him, Abdullahi's background in basketball administration, combined with his experience as Director General of the Energy Commission of Nigeria, puts him in a position to introduce innovative ideas and effective management of the NBBA.

0: His K against Christian Pringer in July woke him up, and he will go an early knockout against Tyson Fury when the two meet in Cardiff on December 11. The British heavyweights would meet at the Principality Stadium in a bout stream on Netflix as part of a ring show. It is the culmination of a rivalry a decade in the making, although the fight nearly collapsed more than once during negotiations. Joshua, who has a record of 34 with 27 knockouts, was floored twice in the first round by Pringer on July 25 in Saudi Arabia. It was his first fight since surviving a fatal car accident in December. The fight is for the vacant WBA super heavyweight. That's Sports Updates. My name is Ernesto B.
1: Next is the commentary, which is on Nigeria's outing of the 81st UN General Assembly and Africa's quest for a permanent voice on the Security Council. It is written by Hamza Alkali of our political unit.
2: The United Nations General Assembly is more than an annual gathering of world leaders. It is a platform where countries advance national interests, build alliances, attract investment, and influence decisions that shape the global order. For Nigeria, the 81st General Assembly provided an opportunity to strengthen its diplomatic engagement and advance Africa's demand for a more equitable role in global decision-making. Representing President Bola Ahmed Tinubu, Vice President Kashim Shettima led the Nigerian delegation. He presented Nigeria's positions on global governance, economic development, peace and security, with particular emphasis on Africa's demand for permanent representation on the United Nations Security Council. Africa has 54 countries and more than a billion people, yet the continent has no permanent seat on the Security Council. The Council continues to reflect largely the geopolitical realities of 1945 rather than those of the 21st century. Nigeria's support for the African Union's position is therefore not simply about occupying a seat. It is about representation, fairness, and ensuring that Africa has a meaningful voice in decisions that affect its people and future. Africa is seeking permanent seats on the Security Council, including veto rights, as well as additional non-permanent seats. The argument is compelling. A continent with Africa's population, resources, and strategic importance deserves representation that reflects its global significance. However, achieving Security Council reform will require sustained diplomacy, African unity, and negotiations with the existing permanent members. Nigeria, given its diplomatic history and contributions to regional and international peacekeeping, has an important role to play. The General Assembly also provided Nigeria an opportunity to pursue its economic interests. Discussions on Africa's mineral resources highlighted the need to move beyond the export of raw materials. For Nigeria, this is particularly relevant to the solid mineral sector. The emphasis should be on local processing and value addition. This can create jobs, increase government revenue, strengthen industries, and attract investment and technology. Education financing was another important area of engagement. Nigeria joined Italy and other partners in efforts to mobilize funding for education. With a large and youthful population, investment in education, skills, and human capital remains essential to converting Nigeria's demographic advantage into sustainable economic growth. Engagements involving Nigerians in the diaspora, regional integration, and ECOWAS are equally important. They have implications for investment, trade, knowledge transfer, security, and regional cooperation. President Tinubu's decision not to personally attend the General Assembly attracted criticism in some quarters. Citizens have every right to question government decisions. However, Nigeria's participation should not be judged solely by the president's physical presence. The president delegated the assignment to his constitutional deputy, and the Nigerian delegation participated in the assembly's activities. Delegation is a normal feature of governance. The more important question

0: is whether Nigeria's representatives effectively advance the country's interests. For Africa, the campaign for Security Council reform remains a long-term diplomatic struggle. It will require unity, patience, strategic engagement, and sustained political commitment. But diplomatic participation must ultimately produce tangible benefits at home. International partnerships should translate into investment, jobs, technology transfer, stronger institutions, and human capital development. Nigeria must therefore build on its engagement at the United Nations by turning diplomatic commitments into measurable results while sustaining its leadership in the campaign for a reformed and more representative global system. For Africa, the objective is clear: a permanent seat at the table where decisions affecting the continent are made. And when that opportunity comes, Africa must not only have a seat, it must have the economic strength, institutional credibility, unity, and diplomatic consistency required to make its voice count.
1: That's commentary on Nigeria's outing at the 81st UN General Assembly and Africa's quest for a permanent voice on the Security Council was written by Hamza Alkali and read by Mariam Okesunjo. And to end the news, here is a recap of the major stories. The federal government has ruled out return to fuel subsidy. The Raw Materials Research and Development Council is pushing for 30% value addition on raw materials export. The Chief of Defense Staff, General Lufemi Oluwade, has unveiled a security app, iAlert 247, on emergency response. About 5,000 FCT drivers have received free eye treatment. And that's the news as edited by Ihuoma Ike and the production team. I am Jeremiah Jimmy. Thank you for listening and wishing you a beautiful night rest.
2: 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Whether I'm driving, in a taxi or in a bus, she's with me. Here, there, and everywhere, she's with me. She clarifies my days and suits my nights with friendly voices and great music. I call her the numero uno in my lifestyle needs. I call her Metro FM 97.7. And the beat goes on.